0: All right. Coming up, G Flip. Plus, obviously, you want to get to Vegas. Obviously, you want to see the world's biggest artists on that world-famous Kiss I Heart stage. Gimme Tool, after this ad break, that one crucial piece of information that can have you boarding United Flight KIIS. We'll do it next.
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0: on your number one in music station, Kiss, let's get you that before Vegas, after Vegas feeling. You know, the before at work when it's... Oh, bloody teams. Or what about after?
1: Turn down for what?
0: Yeah! 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
2: Oh my God, Gordy, please, please, please. 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I've got everyone listening for me. I beg you. When are you doing the boarding call?
0: Okay, two things. One, there's been artists added to this lineup, and I'm about to tell you before 11. But two, your way in to get there is two Kiss hits. Wait there for me. Coming.

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0: Melbourne's number one in music station, Kiss 101.1, day for it. Hey, it's really sad with the passing of Dolly Parton, but there's an artist coming up on my playlist, one of the world's biggest of 2026, who has been majorly influenced by Dolly. I won't tell you who it is, but you'll know straight away when I play her at 10:53.
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0: Now! You know what? Apart from anything else, this is the holiday you deserve, and it's a money cannot buy experience. Like, yeah, we get you to Vegas. Yeah, you get amongst the sunshine, some primo accommodation, right? But here's the deal. The Kiss iHeartRadio Music Festival, this is the world's biggest music festival. And we put it on in the world's loosest city. Two nights, one stage, and Chuck on Claire. Hello.
3: Hello.
0: Hello.
3: Gordy, I am so determined to win, please.
0: Somebody wants to get on this United flight, KIIS, yes?
3: Yes, 100%.
0: Somebody wants to see the incredible lineup that is the Kiss iHeartRadio Music Fest, yes?
3: Yes.
0: You've ticked enough boxes on this immigration form. Get on in the boarding lounge. Oh, by the way, you know, with the lineup, BTS, Benson Boone, Zara Larsson, the Goo Goo Dolls, etc., there's been some big artists added to this lineup, and I get to tell you just before 11, all right?
3: Oh, no way! Really?
0: Yeah. Stand by. Plus, your chance at the boarding call is coming up any minute. Okay.

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0: Your number one hit music station is Kiss. Coming up, I got a tune that starts with a hum and then a beat. For anyone who acts normal during the day but should absolutely not be trusted after 10 p.m., that is Cat's Eye Animal. Nobody knows you're out of control. No wonder it's the biggest tune in the country. It's coming up. And you calling for this Vegas holiday, like...
1: 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Vegas, baby! Come on!
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0: Hey, while you're hanging out with Kiss, your number one in music station, trying to get to our Kiss iHeart Radio Music Fest in Vegas, heads up, some breaking news. Some new artists have been added to the lineup, not just Zara Larsson, not just BTS and Benson Boone. We now have huge legacy acts like...
1: The world is a vampire.
0: The Smashing Pumpkins! It's wild. But also coming up to the stage, like, talk about a total flip, right? Stella Lefty is now doing this. Isn't that wild? And once she finishes her set...
2: When the pimp's in the crib, ma. Drop it like it's hot.
0: Drop it like Snoop.
2: Drop it like it's hot. When the pigs try to get...
0: I mean, something for everyone at this festival, right? 2 days in Vegas, Kiss puts on the world's biggest music festival on that one world-famous Kiss iHeart stage, and you get the lot with this. The flights, the accommodation, the tickets, your shot in two...

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0: Up on Melbourne's number one hit music station, Kiss 101. That first glance sounds completely familiar, but also at the same time brand new. And I'll give you a pro tip. The vocal isn't even real. Find out next. Now, Melbourne! Legit, I honestly think this is the prize of 2026, right? It is so damn exciting. Our Kiss iHeartRadio Music Fest for 2026. It's you in Vegas, 33 degrees, and that iconic Kiss iHeart stage. I mean, no wonder everyone wants to. You're not this, Alicia. What are you doing? What's happening? Hi.
1: Hi. Oh, my God. Am I here? Am I through?
0: You're through. You're on. We're doing this. Yes.
1: Oh, my God. I'm at work, and I'm just stepping out. I'm so excited. I've been calling nonstop.
0: Oh, my God. When you get back in there, you might want to maybe, like, do your submit time off kind of application. You know what I mean? Because Vegas awaits.
1: Absolutely. I can't wait. Thank you.
0: Benson Boone, Zara Larsson, BTS, plus legacy acts like Snoop Dogg and the Goo Goo Dolls. And did you hear who's joined the lineup?
1: Oh, no, I haven't heard that.
0: Oh, my God. We're talking the Smashing Pumpkins.
1: Oh.
0: We're talking Stella Lefty, you know, the one with the hit song Boston. So, yeah, and maybe you'll be amongst all that. Good luck.
1: Yes, and Snoop Dogg, thank you.
0: You're good. Hey, you can let United Airlines take you on your next adventure to Las Vegas and beyond. You can book it at united.com, but I get you've got a busy one. I get things are going on, meetings to make, traffic to beat. But you need to keep Kiss on the top of your to-do list. That boarding call can happen any minute. Could even be after this ad break. Stay there to win this.
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0: 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We're going to go back in Kisstory in a second. 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
10: Melbourne traffic.
11: Looking over Melbourne, this partly cloudy afternoon, 15 this off, right now 13 degrees, a little slow on the Ring Road, Alpita bound from Pascavel Road to the Tello Freeway, also a little slow on the Westgate Freeway, City bound from the Balti through the Burnley Tunnel. Tramworks in Brunswick have Sydney Road closed in both directions between Moreland Road and Albion Street. Use Melville Road instead. Census mark was Tuesday the 11th of August. There's still time to complete. 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It's Chris First with KISS, traffic and weather together.
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13: Hi there, John Michael with you. Crowds have gathered at Dolly Parton's Star on the Hollywood Walk of Fame today, with a beloved country singer passing away aged 80. This fan telling Seven she'll forever be in her heart.
15: She's travelling through those pearly gates today, but she'll be travelling through our hearts for the rest of our life.
13: The two police officers who lost their lives in a dramatic siege in Porepunkah 1 year ago have been honoured this morning. A service has taken place in Bright to honour Detective Neil Thompson and Constable Vadim Devant-Hotta. An Aussie man has been arrested in Bali while trying to board a flight back home over an alleged public sex act that was caught on film. CCTV from the alleged incident has gone viral on social media. And home ownership among young Aussies has fallen to an 80-year low. According to new figures, just 43% of people aged 25 to 34 now have a mortgage. And in Kiss Celeb News, Dolly's team speak after the icon's tragic passing. Details next.
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1: It's been revealed Dolly Parton passed away after a brief battle with cancer. Tributes continue to pour in following the death of the 80-year-old music icon. Her goddaughter, Miley Cyrus, says the world has lost the purest soul.
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1: Magpie coach Craig McRae says Scott Pendlebury is a 50-50 chance of playing AFL next year. And Cricket Australia's issued a directive for more bat-friendly pitches during the upcoming Sheffield Shield season, with a number of recent international tests finishing well before day five. The Kiss Must is next.
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1: A few clouds around this afternoon. Right now it's 13 degrees in the city, and win United flights to Vegas for our iHeart Radio Music Festival and see BTS, Benson Boone and Zara Larsson live in minutes on KISS 101.1.
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7: Yeah, where the KISS playlist, the music that you know and love, goes old school. We go back in KISS history. 2010, before Heated Rivalry, it was Glee. Before The Odyssey, it was Inception. Before Jacob Elordi, everyone was drooling over... Oh, yeah, those abs.
8: Yeah.

0: Games now. Vegas trips in minutes. What do you want to say, Chanel?
1: Oh, my God. I've just been driving for the last half an hour, and you guys have been playing the best music that whole time.
0: Oh, you're loving it?
1: Loving it.
0: 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Sam Sparrow, Black and Gold.
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0: actually, on second thoughts, bringing that python to karaoke to do Britney was not a good idea by me. 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
4: Because it'd be freaking amazing, and I would absolutely love to see Zara Larsson live. Loved her since I was a kid. It'd just be incredible.
3: 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Welcome to the boarding lounge.
4: Oh, my God.
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4: Oh, my God.
3: Wiles, right? 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Like, one moment you're getting Zara Larsson, the next you're getting Snoop Dogg, the next the Smashing Pumpkins. 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Good luck.
4: Oh, thank you so much.
3: Hey, here's the deal, right? 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I might just put it into that next. Stay on Kiss to win this.
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1: The Smashing Pumpkins. Oh, man. It's walking that red carpet into the festival, and it's backstage as well. Like, in the crib, ma. Drop it like you could do anything backstage, like especially when it's Snoop play.
3: Yeah, what's up, Gordy? Big Snoop Dogg is here, baby boy.
1: Bro, it's so good to finally meet you in the flesh, man. 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
0: 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It's called On My Soul. 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
0: But they all do it year after year. They cannot wait for it. It's our Kiss iHeartRadio Music Fest. It's in Vegas. I got rage. Like, what's going on? Did you say you're at work hiding under a desk? What's happening?
3: Oh, no, I'm just at work, and I've been trying and trying and trying, so I'm excited that you answered the phone.
0: Well, get on in the boarding lounge then. Get out of work. Get over there. Welcome.
3: Oh, I'm in. I'm right in there. Oh, my goodness. Wow.
0: Do you know what's wild? With this festival, apart from the incredible lineup, Zara Larsson, BTS, yeah, Benson Boone, Snoop Dogg, Goo Goo Dolls, and now the Smashing Pumpkins, like, you get to walk into the festival with the actual stars, and that's on the red carpet, and then you get backstage access as well.
3: You're joking. Oh my god, that would be amazing.
0: Oh yeah, it's a total Kiss exclusive, something only we can do, and I want you winning this thing. I want to put you aboard this United flight going to Vegas, right? Your next United boarding call will happen before 2. Stay on Kiss to win it.
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5: G'day there, looking over Melbourne. There's partly cloudy afternoon, 15 the top. Right now it's 14 degrees. Level crossing works continue in Dandenong. Cheltenham Road is closed in both directions between Foster Street and Hammond Road. Take the Dandenong bypass instead. Also works in Bulleen. Thompson's Road remains closed between Bulleen Road and the Eastern Freeway. Take Manningham Road. Sydney Road, Brunswick is closed between Davey Street and Mitchell Street for tram works until Thursday, 3 September. Businesses remain open. Expect delays. Visit the Transport Victoria website. It's Chris First with Kiss, traffic and weather together.
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6: Let's get the party started. 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That's when I knew that your heart was scarring. 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Like, wait, babe, let me

0: Hump Day Wednesday on Kiss on your number one in music station. You got Gordy going live. How we doing? Hey, give me Natasha, I think it is. What is going on with you? What do you want to say? 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
1: I missed out last time with Gordy and he called me Kathy and it's not Kathy. I can't believe this.
0: Oh, I hate that guy. He always stuffs up people's names.
1: And then they put me on the radio whinging.
0: What do you mean? He put you on the radio whinging?
1: Yeah, so then he put me on like with the violin.
0: Oh.
1: So how my kid said, how mean, Mom?
0: Right.
1: He exploded you.
0: Yeah, and the fact that he said you were whinging?
1: He said I was whinging. Anyway, oh my God, stop it.
0: Oh, thanks for your call, Kathy. Sienna Spyro in a second with Tierra Lover. What a tune, right? It's one of those songs you just zone out to, but if you stay there, I've got an advantage, a way for you to skip the queue and get straight in our boarding lounge for Vegas. I'll tell you next.
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0: 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Phones close, kiss loud.

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0: It has been such a nice winter day, Melbs, on Kiss 101.1 on Melbourne's number one music station. I don't know, maybe spring is coming early. 38 degrees apparently in Vegas right now. Who's in?
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0: What's up, Las Vegas? Straight into this. Take Faith off hold, right? She's doing school pickup. What's going on?
2: We're on hold. I've got the kids in the car. We're on hold trying to get it on standby and nothing.
0: Oh, nothing?
2: Again. So we're busty. We're sitting in the car just like on speed dial.
0: Okay. Hey, am I on speakerphone right now?
2: Yes. Say hi, kids.
0: Hey, kids, guess what?
3: What?
0: Mum's in the boarding lounge for Vegas.
2: Oh, what? Thank you.
0: Yay. Hey, kids, guess what else?
3: What?
0: Mum's probably going to handball you over to the grandparents for a couple of weeks while her and Dad just party it up and do semi-illegal stuff in Vegas. Thanks for your call.
2: Oh, thank you.
0: You want to be a Kiss winner? 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You cannot miss that United boarding call that can happen any minute. Wait there.
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6: Looking over Melbourne, this partly cloudy afternoon, 15 that's up. Right now it's 14 degrees. There's an incident on the Calder Freeway outbound before the Melton Highway. It's in the left-hand emergency lane. On Peninsula, looking slow both ways, passing Springvale Road. And tramworks in Brunswick have Sydney Road closed in both directions between Moreland Road and Albion Street. Use Melville Road instead. 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It's Chris first with Kiss, traffic and weather together.

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1: I'm back in the building, back from my secret mission. I still can't tell you why I was there.
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1: mysterious man.
0: Oh, you dressed like a mysterious man.
1: Thank you, sir. I take my job seriously.
0: This, unlike me. Yeah. 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
20: Checking on some of the major arterials now. The Ring Road is flowing green for bound past the Deer Park Bypass, and the Deer Park Bypass is flowing outbound in stretches from the Ring Road to Hopkins Road on the Western Freeway. Otherwise, looking to the Mornington Peninsula Freeway now, it's flowing southbound past Lower Dandenong Road, then passing Thames Crom. New public transport timetables are now in place, with more seats to Wyndham Vale and more services to Warren Ponds. Check your changes on the Transport Victoria website. The KISSCAST, partly cloudy skies, down to 7 overnight, and right now it's 14 degrees. First with KISS traffic and weather together.
21: 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There's a man from Australia. This man, he is enthusiasm on 2 feet.
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0: Oh, yes, we do. Hello, everybody. Welcome to your Wednesday afternoon. And look who is coming in hot, straight from the airport, back in Oz.
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0: I am back in the building. Hello, G, there in the phone room. Look at you.
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0: Did you miss me?
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0: Okay.
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0: Oh, yes, we do. Hello, everybody. Welcome to your Wednesday afternoon. And look who is

0: list of grievances that I need to get over today. There was a baby in business class for 24 hours from New York. And dare I say, I am now staunchly opposed to children in business class. Staunchly opposed. In economy, unacceptable. I have had barely any sleep. But anyway.
1: Well, that's good for everyone to know up front today.
0: Well, if you sense a tone, everybody, this afternoon, it's because I haven't had my... I was planning on getting 12 hours to be fit as a fiddle here. But the baby didn't stop the entire time.
1: You don't have to tell me. Because... I was right next to it, actually. So...
0: What?
2: You need to hear yourself. I'm so sorry. Oh, my business flight was so annoying. No. I have no sympathy. Sorry.
0: Well, She is in a mood.
1: I would love to know what
2: putting
1: business...
2: me in a mood, bro. She is this in a is mood. Ridiculous.
1: I would love to know what business the baby was doing.
0: Yeah, you know what? It should be only in business class, people who are on business. That baby ain't got no business being at the front of the plane. Anyway, we'll deal with that a little bit later on. I'll put also two... Poor Dolly Parton.
1: Yeah.
0: What a terrible news that we woke up to today. We'll cover that off in the Hot Minute coming up. Harry Styles, though, in New York. Hopefully there's no baby in your plane on the way over there, because then you'll appreciate what I just went through. If you want to be off to New York for Harry Styles and his legendary Harry Ween show, you're listening out for the Harry Kiss. Mwah. I'm going to tell you right now, it's happening inside the next 15 minutes.
1: Yes.
0: And when it happens, 131065. You could be getting on standby to see Harry at his legendary Harry Ween show in the Big Apple. Plus, oh, it's Suck It Up Wednesday. Oh, so much to get through. Let's start. G Flip, Bet on Fire, Smallsy Show is live. Thanks to Chemist Warehouse. It starts right now at Kiss.

0: That is Midnight Sun. It is the Smallsy Show for a Wednesday afternoon. Thanks to Chemist Warehouse right here on KISS. We're back in Australia, back from New York City from our top secret mission. Also, too, just in case anyone was curious, my bowels are fine. Like, we have fully recovered.
1: And we appreciate the update. Well, if you're all back in the same room.
0: Yeah, well, if you're listening on Monday, it was a tough weekend for me. But I just want to let everyone know, I appreciate the messages that I've received. Everything is A-OK. Should we do the Harry Styles kiss right now?
1: I think we should.
0: Should we go? All right, 13-1065.
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0: Call right now if you want to get on standby to see him live in the Big Apple. He's Harry Ween Show while we...
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0: While we get you across the big celeb stories of the afternoon, I mean, it's the biggest story of all news of the day. So sad. R.I.P. to the great. That is Dolly Parton.
5: Dolly Parton, she was one of the most unifying forces in American culture, a celebrity for more than 50 years.
6: Jolene, Jolene.
0: This is so sad. We woke up this morning, Dolly Parton dying at 80 years of age. That feels a little young, doesn't it? 80?
1: Yeah.
0: She looks great. I didn't know she was actually 80. The news broke overnight when her nephew and security guard posted this up on the Dolly Parton Instagram. This was the announcement of her passing this morning that it went live.
7: This video announcement is something Dolly asked of me years ago. As her head of security for more than two decades, I have imagined the heaviness of this moment but haven't truly felt it until now. My family and I have shared a lifetime of beautiful memories with Dolly. But so have you. She has always been on your television, your record player, your CD, and on your phone playlist, becoming an extended part of your family, whether you liked it or not. May God bless Dolly Parton, and may God bless you all. She will always love you.
0: She transcended age groups too, didn't she? Like, you know, you could be in your teens, in your 20s, but then also if you're in your 50s and your 60s, like everybody loved Dolly. Everybody loved Dolly. Trump is putting all flags in the USA at half-mast for an entire week.
1: That's
0: a big call. Like,
1: huge.
0: Like, there are people, like, there are official heads of state that get less. She had some iconic hits. Anyone got a favorite Dolly song?
1: It's got to be 9 to 5.
0: Is it 9 to 5? Okay, let's have a list. Here we go. Go.
8: Working 9 to 5. What a way to make a living.
0: Go on, sing a bit. Go on, sing a bit. Go sing a bit. You want a bit of Jolene? Will you all do a bit of group karaoke to Jolene?
1: Yes.
0: You would out there, will you do karaoke?
9: I think I'm being forced to, yeah.
0: Here we go, here we go.
8: Jolene, Jolene, Jolene, Jolene. I'm begging of you, please don't take my man.
0: Do you know, hey, another random fact for you about Dolly Parton. Jolene, you know she wrote the Whitney Houston, well, the song Whitney Houston did I'll Always Love You actually was written by Dolly Parton. And that song did so well, Dolly obviously made lots of money off of it because she wrote it. But then she built her first house and she called it the house that Whitney built. This was Dolly's version of I Will Always Love You.

0: apparently this song she also offered to Michael Jackson, right?
1: Oh, wow.
0: Before Whitney Houston got it. But Michael Jackson wanted a 50% revenue split on the royalties, and she was like, nah, I can't do that.
1: Queen.
0: So she kept that, obviously went on, Whitney released it, it was the hit that it was, and she built her first big mansion house, and she always referred to it as the house that Whitney built. As for her catalog, her music, I saw a rumor that apparently Miley Cyrus is going to inherit all of that.
1: Wow.
0: Her niece?
1: Well, goddaughter.
0: Goddaughter. Anyone got a favorite Dolly Parton quote before we wrap this up? Because I've got one. She goes, because people used to call her a dumb blonde, right? She goes, well, two things. Number one, I'm not dumb. And number two, I'm not blonde. Love that from her. Bottle blonde, obviously.
1: Obviously, but you rocked it.
0: Oh, and then there's another one here too. A loose tongue can lead to broken teeth.
1: Full of wisdom.
0: Wasn't she? She's just great. R.I.P. One of the greats. Ms. Dolly Parton. You'll never be forgotten.
2: Hey, this is Taylor Swift. It's a love story, baby, just say yes.
0: Oh, and Taylor Swift, by the way, she just posted a tribute minutes ago saying that she can't believe that she'd be living in a time where Dolly would no longer be with us.
1: Yeah.
0: Meantime, she has revealed the ultimate power move that she uses against her haters and critics. So she did this thing for the Grammy Museum that came out. It's an hour-long interview where she revealed how she likes to respond to the haters. And the haters can hate. This is what she does if you get on her bad side.
3: Sometimes when people are mocking me, it's really fun to mock them back. Sometimes I like to just use words that they have to look up in order to talk shit about. But I go through several processes and coping mechanisms that I've gone through over the years. And one of them is saying, you chose this every day. You could have opted out of this any day before it got unmanageably big. And I decided not to because I love it that much.
0: Oh, I like that.
1: Yeah.
0: Yeah, it's like, you know what? You chose the life. People are going to criticize you. But I also like insulting people with words they don't understand. Can we just write that down, by the way? Next time someone comes for me in the comments, use words they don't have to understand and have to look up. All right, there you go. Your hot minute is done. You're up to date for a Wednesday afternoon. You want to go to New York to see Harry? Let's get you on the standby list after the Chainsmokers and Coldplay right here at KISS.

0: Hey, you know what? I'm going to do three people right now. I'm going rogue this afternoon. Smallsy Show right here at Kiss. Let's do Harry Styles, New York City, three people on to standby. Let's go.
1: Smallsy.
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0: You know what? Maybe it's the jet lag kicking in. Maybe I'm slightly... Do I seem slightly delirious or am I keeping it together this afternoon?
6: Pretty good.
0: Yeah. Considering now, the baby kept me up the entire way home.
6: Leave that baby alone.
0: Honestly? Hey, Holly... Holly, welcome to the show.
7: Hello.
0: Question without notice, babies in business class. We should ban them, correct?
7: I mean, I've never flown business class, so I can't help you there.
0: Okay, well, let's pretend you had for a second, right? And you spent all your money getting into busy, and then there's some two-year-old crying for 24 hours. You'd be pretty annoyed, wouldn't you?
7: I mean, it's pretty impressive to cry for 24 hours, but yeah, I think I probably would be a bit upset.
0: Baby didn't sleep. Like, I thought it was a couple of times where I was like, oh, some peace and quiet. And then, boom, went again. And then I thought, oh, calm down. Hey, enough about my problems. New York City, hey? Harry Styles.
7: Yeah.
0: Okay.
7: That's great.
0: Yes. Do you dress up for Halloween?
7: I do.
0: Okay. Yes. And if you win, what would you dress up as?
7: I would love to honour some of the ones that Harry's done before, and I loved when they did The Wizard of Oz. You know, Dorothy, loved that one.
0: Boom, standby list. I'm putting you on it.
7: Thank you.
0: Thank you. I said three, didn't I? Yes. Kelly, hello.
8: Hi.
0: Hello. Says here you'd be do the dead bride.
8: So yeah.
0: It's a bit sick and twisted. I love it. You're also on standby.
8: Thank you.
0: Thank you. And hello, Monique.
9: Oh, my God.
0: Oh, my God. New
9: Hello.
0: York City, you and a bestie. How does that sound?
9: Oh, my God. I'm going to cry. This sounds amazing.
0: I am putting you on the standby list.
9: Oh, thank you.
0: Are we drawing the winner this Friday or is the winner next Friday?
10: Friday.
0: Okay, just over a week and a half to go. Monique, you're officially on standby. You could be off to the Big Apple, okay?
9: Oh, my God. Thank you, Kiss.
0: And his first show of his 30-day residency is happening today in Madison Square Garden. So, like, he is going to be there when you go there and he's going to be there nonstop. So best of luck if you win, all right?
9: Oh, my God. Thank you so much.
0: Thank you, Monique. All right, another shot tonight, 7 o'clock. Keep a Kiss if you want to be in the Big Apple. Seeing Harry at his Harry Ween show. Right now, let's check your traffic.
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12: Looking over Melbourne, partly cloudy skies, down to 7 overnight, and right now it's 14 degrees. There's a crash in Trogonina on Derrimut Road, southbound after Boundary Road. And there's a crash in Greenvale on Mickleham Road, southbound at Hillview Road. Otherwise, checking on the Westgate Freeway now, it's slowing citybound from the Balti through the Burnley Tunnel. 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

0: Right. Where is my husband? Smallsley Show is live. It's Wednesday afternoon. Driving you home. Harry Styles fans, if you missed out on getting on to standby to see him live at Harry Ween in Madison Square Garden tonight, 7 o'clock, another chance. We're back live in Australia, by the way, after our short mission to the Big Apple. Later this week, we'll be able to reveal more. Is that correct?
1: Correct.
0: Later this week. Keep it kiss. Huge. When it drops, while we were there, you're going to be like, oh. You know what you're going to say? You're going to say, Smallsy, very good at keeping secrets. In fact.
1: Okay, well, don't say too much.
0: In fact, dare I say, Smallsy, put him in the trust tree. He is. Don't shake your head at me. Do not shake your head at me. Mind you, though, while it sounds glamorous, traveling the world, doing interviews, top secrets, you always have something that brings you down to earth, don't you? You won't believe it. Fresh in off the plane today, I get here into Kiss HQ. Great car park we have here. I get into the car park. Some bastard's in my spot.
1: And naturally, it was the first thing the rest of us heard about. Naturally.
0: Naturally, when it's my car spot, seeing somebody else use it was slightly triggering. And this afternoon, I want to ask the question, 131065, what's a reasonable response when someone parks in your car spot that I have? Because, dare I say, maybe it's the jet lag speaking, but you two who work here on the show, producer Zach, producer Georgie, you dare concede that my behaviour was slightly unhinged, because let me go through with what I was in my mind thinking about doing. By the way, phone lines are open. If you live in an apartment building where you have like a car spot, but sometimes people can park in it, or maybe you have a car spot at work where someone else uses it, what's a reasonable response, right, to someone's parking in your car spot? Because my first thought was, I'm going to scratch it.
1: That is bad karma, and you know it.
0: But they were in my... And I was like... Then I thought to myself, you know what? Cameras. Not going to do that. Then I thought to myself, nail in the tyre. That nail in the tyre, while easily repairable, will inconvenience them.
1: But then
0: like, like they have inconvenienced me.
1: But it'll inconvenience you more because they won't be able to get out of the spot with a flat tyre.
0: Oh, no. What I was going to do, well, I had thought about this, was I was going to place the nail not in it, but just in it, so that when it backed over, then it would go in and it would slowly deflate. And then,
1: as you said, unhinged.
0: And then while they were driving, it would go bing bong, bing bong, tire pressure low, and they'd be like, "Damn, what's happened?" And then I would think in my head, "Karma." Then I thought that was, you know what? I'm not that person.
1: No, you're not. So jet lag speaking.
0: No. Then I thought to myself, I'll lift the wipers up. A slightly passive-aggressive response to let them know, hey, you're in my spot. Then I took it too far. I was like, I'll lift the wipers up, but then bend them slightly so they never run properly ever again. Unhinged? Is that reasonable?
1: Absolutely unhinged.
0: Unhinged?
2: I was with you with just like popping their wipers up. I think that's funny.
0: Yeah.
2: But don't bend them.
0: Don't bend them.
2: It's karma, I think.
0: Someone else in the office said what I should have done. Well, because we don't know whose car it is, right? So we don't know if it's someone else.
2: You could ask. Probably hearing this right now.
0: No one knows the number plate. It could be someone else in this building's 22 stories tall.
2: Very true.
0: Could be someone else. They said what you should have done is turned the water jets for the window around so that when next time it's raining, the water blows the wrong way.
2: That's funny.
0: Is that good?
2: I wouldn't do it because now you've just outed yourself.
0: Okay. All right. 131065. Quickly, question of the afternoon. Someone parks in your car space, what's a reasonable thing to do to get back at them because they've inconvenienced you? I'd love to know what happens, because I know it happens anywhere the shared car spaces, apartment buildings, workplaces, your driveway out the front.
1: Oh.
0: Don't even start me on someone parking out the front of my house. That is my spot. Out the front of the house is mine. That public road is mine. 131065, we'll do call straight after Ayaz. Hey.

0: Replay, Smallsy Show this afternoon right here at Kiss. Kiss me, give me all you got. All right, right now, someone who I don't know the identity of has parked in my car space. What's a reasonable response? That's the question we're asking this afternoon, because you know what triggers me the most is that they know that spot doesn't belong to them. And they've parked in it anyway. You know?
1: Mm.
0: I took a photo of the car, by the way. Should I read the number plate out?
1: No.
2: I don't think you should do that.
0: Why not? They're in my spot.
2: Why don't we just do an internal investigation?
0: Wait. Here we go. Let's play a guessing game. What sort of car do you reckon it was?
2: Do you know the model?
0: I've got a photo of the car right here.
2: Oh, yeah. What is it?
0: Have a guess. Toyota Camry. Can't trust anyone driving a Toyota Camry.
2: Oh,
0: they're always
2: God.
0: The nutters on the roads, right? They're always just cutting you off.
2: No, it's giving Range Rover behaviour, i.e. what
0: Please.
2: Someone in this team drives.
0: Hello, Natalie. Nat, welcome to the show. What would you do? Someone parks in your spot.
3: Hello, guys. Yes, I would get out my bright red lipstick and I would do a massive big sad face on the front windscreen right in front of the driver's side. So they knew that somebody wasn't happy.
0: I was thinking penis, but you know what? We're on the same page.
3: Well, you could do that as well.
0: Yeah. Thank you very much, Pierre. Someone parks in your car space. What's a reasonable response? Because apparently putting a nail in the tyre, scratching it, and then bending their wipers is too much.
4: No, the best way is to get go-jacks. You put it under the tyres.
0: Hang on, what's go-jacks? What's go-jacks? Oh, like the jack, yeah.
4: So they're little jacks that are designed to move the car. It turns the car into a skateboard, pretty much.
0: Okay.
4: Right?
0: Yeah.
4: So when the car's up in the air, lift it up, you can literally move the car around with one hand by yourself, right?
0: Yeah.
4: You can push it around. You put it between two pillars downstairs, like cause it's in a building, right?
0: Yeah.
4: So then you push it in there, then you take the go-jacks out. Once it's in there, the only way to get it out again is to get a tow truck to come drag the car out, which would cost them hundreds of dollars to do anyway.
0: Yes.
4: They inconvenience you.
0: Yeah.
4: Revenge.
0: I have they've inconvenienced me. I've just googled Gojacks right here. They're $469 for what? Four set from the hardware store. That's worth it to me. I would spend $500 to inconvenience.
4: But here's the thing.
0: Yeah.
4: The best thing is it doesn't damage their car.
0: Yeah.
4: You're not touching it. You're not hurting their car. You're not causing any physical damage to their car. So they can't get you in trouble for damaging or malicious damage or anything like that as well.
0: Yeah.
4: You're just manipulating where it's located. You're not even touching the go-jacks are touching it. You're just moving it around.
0: Yeah, hey, who am I? I'm just moving your car. Thank you. Andrew, what have you done before when someone parked in your spot?
5: So I jacked their car up ever so slightly so their rear wheels are just off the ground.
0: Yeah.
5: So then when they would start their car and put it in park or reverse, the car wouldn't move. So they think something was wrong.
0: Andrew. You're talking my language. Again, everyone here in this office looked at me this afternoon when I said I was willing to do a range of things, even some I haven't shared on the air. They're like, you're unhinged. That's unhinged behaviour. They don't know the half of it because I hadn't even thought about putting anyone's car on the jacks. And Zoe, your dad does something to people who block your driveway at home.
6: Yeah. It's more of a preventative measure. We don't have a driveway, so it's literally just a public road.
0: Okay.
6: But when there's church on Sundays, he refuses to leave the house on Sundays because someone will take his spot.
0: Yeah.
6: So when we leave, he stays home and his only job is to rearrange our cars with awkward gaps in between that cars can't fit.
0: Again, fair play. Fair play. Dare I say, your father and I would go as far as even getting witch's hats out. And putting witch's hats on the public street, implying road work occurring here, but actually all I'm doing is holding my spot. Thank you very much, Zoe, and thank you to everyone who called. Turns out, team, I ain't near half as bad as what?
2: Yeah, they're not doing actual damage to the car. You want to literally scratch the side of their...
0: That was my first. What I was going to lean on was bending the wipers. And I think what I'm going to do after the show at 4 o'clock, I'm going to pop downstairs... And that Camry's wiper's never going to be the same.
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8: Looking over Melbourne, partly cloudy skies, down to 7 overnight, and right now it's 14 degrees. There's a crash on the Hume Freeway outbound exit to Donnybrook Road with delays back to Craigieburn Road. And there's a collision in Greenvale on Mickleham Road at Hillview Road. Otherwise, looking to Hawthorne now, there's an incident on Glenferry Road at Barkers Road. Census night was Tuesday the 11th of August. There's still time to complete. 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

0: Hey, there's Carly Rae Jepsen. That is Call Me Maybe. This is the Smallsy Show. Driving you home Wednesday afternoon right here at KISS. That's me done. Wonderful to be back here in Australia. Just so everyone knows, I did not go downstairs while the songs were playing and I did not bend the Camry's windscreen wipers.
1: And you've shown some real growth by not doing that.
0: That, you know what? And you know, if nothing else, personal growth is the win here, right? Doesn't mean that after the show I won't go downstairs and stick a nail in the tyre for parking in my car space. I'm going to be back on the radio tonight, 7 o'clock. Harry Styles, your chance to be off to see him live in the Big Apple, Madison Square Garden for Harry Ween. Plus, is Paris Hilton going to be on the show tonight?
1: Tonight, yes.
0: What is she celebrating?
1: 20 years of her debut album, The Stars of Blind, coming out.
0: 20 years since pop music officially was made.

0: That's hot.
1: Paris Hilton is going to be here on the show tonight, 7 o'clock. Will and Woody are up straight after the 4 o'clock news. Oh, and also, too, I can't say much more. But tomorrow, big 3 o'clock show tomorrow. Big, like, would you say the biggest of the year?
2: Oh, yeah, easily.
1: Tomorrow, biggest 3 p.m. show of the year, exclusive to Kiss. I would make sure you're here tomorrow afternoon. That's all I can say. See you then.
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8: Melbourne traffic.
9: Looking over Melbourne, partly cloudy skies, down to 7 overnight, and right now it's 14 degrees. There's a crash in Mentone on Beach Road, outbound at Mentone Parade. And in Pakenham, there's a crash on Racecourse Road, northbound before the Princess Highway. Otherwise, watch out for a crash in Murrumbina on Murrumbina Road near Kangaroo Road. 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It's me, our first with Gears Traffic and Weather Together. 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
13: Hi, I'm Georgia Love. A man has been gunned down in broad daylight on a suburban street in Melbourne's northeast in what police are treating as a targeted attack. At least two men pulled up at a house in Heidelberg West around midday, firing multiple shots at a 37-year-old man. The offenders then fled the scene on Malacca Street in an unidentified car. The victim is fighting for life in hospital. While the homicide squad is on scene in Bacchus Marsh after the discovery of a woman's body. They were called at 3:30 this morning, arresting a 75-year-old man on the scene. He is under police guard in hospital. Salting the wound for shoppers battling the cost of living crisis, with supermarket giant Woolies confirming a $1.8 billion profit. Total sales are up 7.6% in the first 8 weeks of the financial year. Today marks 1 year since two police officers were shot dead in Pulpunka. A monument's been unveiled in Wangaratta and a special service held in Bright to honour the lives of Neil Thompson and Vadim Vidarhotat. And in Kiss's celebrity news, tributes flow for Dolly Parton. That's next.
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13: Music legend Dolly Parton has died at the age of 80. It's been revealed she had a short battle with cancer that she chose not to make public. Her nephew Brian made the announcement this morning, saying he spoke with his aunt shortly before her death.
16: Dolly called me and said she wants to rest in a beautiful bed of plush cotton because after a life wearing heavy rhinestones, she finally deserves to be comfortable and have some rest. Rest in peace, Aunt Dolly.
13: Your sport check in a sec.
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13: Boost for Collingwood ahead of Friday's wildcard final against the Doggies. Isaac Quaynor is in line to make a return for the Pies for the clash at the G. James Hurd has admitted he would still like to coach, despite missing out on the Bombers' top job. He's told Nine he's still got the spark, even if it's at another AFL club.
18: That is potentially, but the dust hasn't quite settled on this one yet. It's Mark's moment, and I'll have a go and have a good think about what I'm doing.
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13: 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Drop 16 on the way. A shower or two Friday, 15. Right now it's 15 in Richmond, 14 in Moorabbin. 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
19: Check

0: Yes, it is Will and Woody. I hope you're having a great Wednesday. I mean, it didn't start well today for everyone, obviously, with the news of the passing of Dolly Parton. Aged 80. And just like the most gorgeous woman. I still, there's a conversation that I saw with her on Parkinson ages ago where he, the great British interviewer, and he asked her about her plastic surgery. And she said that she, when she was like 8 years old, she walked past a window and she saw a Barbie doll.
1: Yeah.
0: And she was like, I just knew then and then that's all I want to be is a Barbie doll.
1: And she nailed it.
0: And then she continued. She continued. And then she wanted to say, if I ever see anything sagging, bagging, or dragging, I just tuck it up, put it away.
2: What a legend.
0: So, brief
2: battle with cancer as well, which hasn't disclosed which type, but obviously that was private from everyone. But it happened quickly, didn't it?
0: Yeah, slid off. There was a bit of chat in the background that she was sick, but she did a video saying she was okay.
2: Yeah.
0: And she was working on it. And then, you know, as these things can so often do, particularly when you get to that age, the complications that can happen. But yeah, just an iconic songbird. Her witticisms.
2: Yeah.
0: And for just a little country girl. Really is what she wrote. From East Tennessee, took the world by storm. 3,000 songs she wrote. 3,000. 25 of them went to the number one. And she's an incredible story. I'm sure there will be more and more art and tribute that flows from her, for her. She is, in every sense of the word, an icon. We're going to play some Dolly Parton a little bit later on in the show. Woodrow, you and I are taking our girls this weekend on another Dad Venture. If you missed it yesterday, we are going to take them to Warner Brothers Movie World for the Dad Venture, the Chemist Warehouse Dad Venture, I should say, sponsored bit. Don't mind if I do.
2: Yeah, sunscreen sorted, tick, Band-Aids sorted, yeah. Moisturizers sorted.
0: Absolutely.
2: You get it all at Chemist Warehouse.
0: Absolutely, all sorted, yeah.
2: Fun Day lollies sorted.
0: Yeah, you tend to go a bit hard on that, so I'm going to reel you in. But if you missed it yesterday, here are the girls hearing that, and you can hear how excited they are.
3: Movie World. Roller coasters.
4: And more roaster girlies.
3: And more roaster girlies. Batman's there.
4: Batman, let me see you, Batman.
5: Daddy said that he was going to take you to Movie World to see Batman.
4: Oh, yeah.
5: In real life.
2: Yeah, a lot of excitement.
0: Super exciting. Yep. Super, super exciting. Although, with every excitement, Woods, there is always some sort of handbrake. And I hate to stereotype here and be a little bit traditional, but in this instance, it is our wives.
2: The girl, they've just set down some rules. I think more for me than you.
0: Some guidelines.
2: I think.
0: Some guidelines.
2: Because I particularly get excited, so I stop thinking
0: you
2: about
0: things
2: like rules.
0: You run a cats away, mice will play sort of a protocol.
2: I like to go, Remy, this trip's yours. You choose what to do.
0: Yeah, and that's intense because she's four. Anyway, we're going to hear what the rules are up next.
2: Yeah.
0: For the Dad Venture, the Kemp's Warehouse Dad Venture at Movie World this year, Will and Woody.

0: Will and Woody Woods, the Chemist Warehouse Dad Venture is back this year. Last year, we took our little girls camping, a one-on-one daddy-daughter trip. This year, we are upscaling. Before we get to that, though, I've got Dee who's called through. Dee, you're a big fan of the show. You've got some thoughts about Dad Venture, Dee.
1: Yeah, you're a testament, Woody, that miracles can and do happen, because the last I heard, Will's daughter didn't like you, and now you're going away together.
2: That is very true, Dee, and I'm glad you've brought that up, because where is that at, Will? And I don't know where that hate came from, but where is that
0: That's
2: at?
0: That's a good flag, Dee. So I had to record Maxie. I'm not sure if you heard it before, Dee, but I record Max about the dad venture, just seeing how excited she was. I told her where we were going this year, etc. I did actually have to edit out the part when I said, are you looking forward to seeing Woody? And she said no.
2: Yeah, no, fair enough. I've been slipping her cash for weeks as well, which is really, really frustrating.
0: Woody, last year we took our daughters on their very first camping trip.
3: Hey, look who's got a tent.
2: I think we both really excelled.
4: Can you go to the tent peaks for me?
5: Hey, Ren, you want to go look for some unicorns or something?
6: Yeah!
2: But this year we're stepping it up a notch, all thanks to Chemist Warehouse.
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10: Batman's there.
9: Batman? Let me see you, Batman.
11: Daddy said that he was going to take you to Movie World to see Batman.
9: Oh, yeah, oh, yeah, oh, yeah, oh, yeah.
11: In real life.
9: I'm going to see Batman.
0: It's Will and Woody's Dadventure. 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Yes, that's right. It is back with a vengeance this year. The Dad Venture, taking Remy and Max on the trip of a lifetime to Warner Brothers Movie World, all thanks to Chemist Warehouse this year. Woods, more on that very, very shortly. Before we do, though, as I said, this is unbridled enthusiasm, particularly from your daughter, Remy.
2: She's pumped.
0: Everyone missed it there.
2: She's so... God, lucky girl. She's in Fiji at the moment. Yeah, she's in, then straight to the Gold Coast.
0: Yeah.
2: Yeah, just loves cruising the globe.
0: So she should be pumped.
2: Yeah, very lucky girl. But my wife, I think of all people, and I believe your de facto partner as well, just,
0: thank you for using her appropriate title.
2: Yeah, you've pulled me up a number of times. Yeah, I think de facto partner is works.
0: Not a thing.
2: No, I get it.
0: Yeah,
2: I get it.
0: Yeah.
2: My wife in particular, she obviously trusts me. She loves that I spend this quality time with my daughter.
0: Yeah.
2: But she also knows that I don't love rules.
0: No.
2: I don't love enforcing rules. I just think, let's just see what happens kind of vibe is my kind of thing.
0: Mm-hmm.
2: So Annalise, junior producer Annalise, is in the studio with us. You've spoken to our wives.
12: Yes, I've been on some very tense calls today.
0: Is
12: with
0: that
12: both
0: right?
12: Mim and Sam.
0: Wow.
2: Yeah.
0: Wow.
12: Just with like a bit of concern that you guys are going to go rogue and like just be, you know, try to be the cool dad. But
2: There's a big football final on Saturday night, and I absolutely plan on going to the pub with my daughter on Saturday night.
0: So, it wouldn't be a weekend unless you took your daughter to the pub, Woods.
2: That is true. And that's a well-worn glove. But what are the rules for this weekend?
12: We've got some...
0: It's not a good look.
2: I don't drink, though. So I have alcohol-free beer.
0: People are drinking around you.
2: Yeah, it's fine, mate. Well, you want me to hide my daughter away from
0: people? No judgment here. Drinking? No judgment.
2: It sounds like a lot of judgment, actually.
0: Not at all.
2: Like the definition of
0: not
2: judgment.
0: Not at all.
2: Anyway, Max is missing out.
12: Both Sam and Mim have sent through some rules. There's some.
2: Okay.
12: I think we should start with like the lighter ones that I feel like should be obvious for you guys.
0: Okay.
13: Sunscreen reapplied every hour on the hour, and hats on at all times.
14: Then no screen time. The iPad is staying here.
13: If she doesn't want to go on any of the rides, she doesn't have to, okay? I know what you get like.
14: No sugar, please. The veggie rule is also therefore still in place. So if she does not eat her veggies the night before, there is no sugar. There is no sugar.
13: And then bedtime does still exist, so make sure she's in bed, you know, by 7 p.m.
0: Love this. No sugar. The first thing you said... Because you said, I'm going to go and watch the footy. And I was like, the footy's on at 7 o'clock. And you said, Rem can have a bit of a late night.
2: She can. Because of the time difference, though,
0: you
2: with Fiji.
0: You just heard the rule.
2: Time difference, 7 o'clock. Time difference with Fiji, though. So I think that's bedtime, 10:30 p.m., which, amazingly, that's when the footy finishes. What's with this no sugar thing? No, it's a fun weekend, brother.
0: Yeah. We're on a no sugar thing at the moment.
2: We're having no cakes, no fairy floss. We're going to a theme park, man.
0: We're on no sugar, no screens at the moment.
2: No sugar, no screens.
0: At the moment.
2: Well, that sounds like fun.
0: Yeah, right.
2: That is, are you serious?
0: Yeah.
2: No sugar.
0: No sugar, no screens. Yeah, it's I mean, like...
2: That's a different rule. I don't think Remy has to...
0: No, absolutely not. Exactly. Yeah, different rules, different kids.
12: Well, Mim had a rule that I think might make you question whether you agree with the no sugar rule.
2: What do you mean?
12: Well, do you want to hear what it is?
2: Oh, yeah.
12: Okay,
2: yeah.
12: We'll do it up next.
6: No, nice, Annalise. She's a pro.
2: This is a weekend away. We're obviously having sugar.
12: How much
6: you
12: sugar?
6: Can, mate.
2: I hate sugar. It's for my daughter. I go crazy when I have sugar. Yeah. It's a shocking drug.
6: Yeah. Well, it's not a drug. Will and Woody.

0: 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This year we are going to Warner Brothers Movie World with our little girls. It's going to be very exciting.
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0: Cute. Now... So look, it was all a lot of fun. We were pinning the ears back. There's no doubt about that. We were pinning the ears back. One of us was planning on taking their daughter to the pub till 11 o'clock at night.
3: I'm still going ahead with that because you need to take into account that she's in Fiji this week. There's a time difference.
0: Yeah.
3: So I think bedtime is closer to 10:30 p.m., 11 p.m. What a beautiful bonding moment between father and daughter to see the Mighty D's get through wild card finals round.
0: Huge.
3: I mean, this is what this weekend's all about. Isn't it?
0: The Mighty D's.
3: Is it hanging out with your daughter?
0: Yeah, it is. You know, no, that like is
3: this,
0: true.
3: This is core memories. Core memories.
0: Yeah, yeah. Absolutely. Oh, there's an element of, like, you know, discipline and guidelines that, you know, I like to keep that hanging out.
3: Not at our house.
0: Otherwise, it
3: not
0: gets, a, you know. So, now, and speaking of discipline and guidelines, we're not necessarily ones applying them. Our partners have put forward some guidelines for the weekend, Annalise.
4: Yes.
0: So you've been in comms with them.
4: I've been in touch with Mim and Sam this morning. Back. Yeah. A bit of chatting. Yeah, a few concerns were raised. So they've sent across some rules that they want you guys to follow. And we've heard that you're going to get the sunscreen from Chemist Warehouse and hats from Chemist Warehouse.
3: Yes.
4: You're going to, you know, make sure that they're going to bed on time, even though you might take
3: Saturday
4: them to the
3: night,
4: footy quietly.
3: Bit of a loose one, but yeah, we'll see.
4: Yeah. So they've sent in a few more that I'm...
0: Sunscreen every hour on the hour. That's a lot of sunscreen.
3: Yeah, no, I'm big on the sunscreen.
4: Yeah. But,
3: slop it on.
4: Yeah, slip, slop, slap.
0: But every hour on the hour?
4: Well, it fades off quite quickly.
0: It's four hours.
4: It says 4 hours.
3: Yeah, but if they get a bit wet or something, I think slop it on. I'm happy with that. And Chemist Warehouse has got all your sunscreen sorted, mate.
4: Yeah, thank gosh. Wide variety. But what they have sent through a few more rules that I'm not sure that you'll be
0: This is sponsored by Chemist Warehouse, isn't it?
3: Is it?
4: They're sending a few more rules that I'm not sure that you'll be fully on board with. So
3: I'm already off board, but all right.
0: So what are my rules, by the way? No sugar unless she eats her vegetables and no screen time.
4: Yes.
0: Okay.
4: Yeah.
0: Yeah, that's fine. I can do that.
4: I think these are also kind of communal rules, though, I would say. I would say
0: what do you mean?
4: Whatever rules that like Mim has said is same rules apply. Like hat, sunscreen, same rules.
3: I'm happy to lock in.
0: I'm sorry, Remy's going to be eating ice cream at the pub until 10:30 on Saturday night. Like, that's literally the opposite of my rules.
4: It's funny you say that. Uh-oh. Ice cream.
0: Uh-oh.
5: No more than one souvenir. I think it would be really nice for her if you guys make up like a chant or like a cheer for the weekend. It's a holiday, so let her have as much ice cream as she wants, but also just remember that you'll have to deal with the sugar high. And just make sure she's on music control, because you always say the radio is broken and it's not fair. And if they want to change the song 30 seconds in, they can change the song 30 seconds in. You must go on one ride as well that you don't want to go on, just to show your bravery, because I feel like, you know, she needs to see that from you. We don't often do stuff like that. No saying when I was your age more than three times a day. I would actually say when I was your age, no more than once.
3: That last one's going to be particularly hard there.
0: God, pray for us when we go home at night. These absolute wet blankets that our partners are.
3: I need the rules.
0: You enjoy it. You do enjoy it.
3: I don't know, it's just enjoyment. That if I don't have the tram tracks, then it all gets a bit wild for me.
0: Yeah, yeah.
3: So I disagree with a couple, though, obviously.
0: What do you disagree with?
3: It's the Saturday night I'm going to the pub, obviously. I just need to stop you.
0: This is a battle that you've got in your own head here.
3: Just want to lock that one in, though.
0: Yeah.
3: And you guys are more than welcome to join me, obviously.
0: Okay.
3: But it sounds like my daughter can have as much ice cream as she wants.
4: Yeah, but I wondered how you're going to deal with that, considering you don't even let her have marshmallows with her baby Chino.
0: Oh, yeah, God.
3: We as a group will be dealing with that.
4: No.
3: And I think safety in numbers, I think we as a group will. This is why we're all going, though, right?
4: Yeah, I guess.
0: And Last time you let Remy eat 16 marshmallows in a row, and I genuinely thought she was going to lift off the ground.
3: She found the bag.
0: No, that was behind my bag. I'm not. I think we have to do that again.
4: Every time Remy says she wants ice cream, you have to give it to her. And we're going to, there's a lot of ice cream shops at Movie World.
3: Yeah, I'm down.
4: Oh my gosh! Awesome. And Will, what chant do you think you'll go for with Max?
0: We've already got one that we run together.
4: Nice. Oh, yeah. Give us what a taste. It?
0: Hey, Daddy, you're so cool. You're so cool. You broke the rule. Hey, Daddy. That's generally.
4: No way.
0: Yeah, that's it. Yeah. Then we kind of like high five.
4: Maybe you might want to work.
3: Hey, Daddy, you're so cool. You make your daughter sing. Hey, Daddy. You're so cool.
0: She loves it.
3: Sounds like you love it as well.
0: I love it. All right, so Okay, so there's quite a bit to go through there.
4: There's a lot.
0: To print the lists for us.
4: I will.
3: What one are you worried about? What one do you think? You know both of us pretty well. What rule do you think we're most...
4: I think that it's probably like a simple one, but the music control, I think you guys will get very frustrated with quite quickly.
3: That was the, yeah.
4: And I feel like
0: Max doesn't know that music exists outside of
4: underground techno. She's going to after this weekend when I get into her ear.
0: Yeah, there'll be music at Warner Brothers Movie World, won't there?
4: There'll be music in the car, and I'm going to tell them. The radio works, girls. The radio works. And then I'll be in the other car for you.
0: All right, so it's this weekend. I think we'll probably have the girls back on tomorrow so we can hear a little bit more from them about what's going to be going on. The Dad Venture, all thanks to Chemist Warehouse. 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Hope you're having a wonderful drive home. More on Dolly Parton. We're going to play some Dolly Parton very shortly, and Phone Alone's just around the corner. It's Will and Woody. Kiss.
6: 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XOXO.
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8: Looking over Melbourne, partly cloudy skies, down to 7 overnight, and right now it's 14 degrees. There's delays following a multi-vehicle crash on the Hume Freeway outbound before Donnybrook Road. Traffic is falling back to O'Hearn's Road. And watch out for a crash in Pakenham on Racecourse Road, south of the Princess Highway. Take back dinner time with HelloFresh. 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It's me, Arthur, with Kiss Traffic and Weather Together. Will and Woody driving you home.
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0: Hey, it's Will and Woody. Hope you're having a wonderful drive home. If you guys aren't across at Woods, we are taking our daughters for Father's Day to Movie World, which is very, very exciting. I've got some audio of your daughter here being completely pumped about one of the facets of the trip. Have a listen to this.
12: He was going to take you to Movie World to see Batman.
13: Oh, yeah, oh, yeah, oh, yeah, oh, yeah.
12: In real life.
13: He's going to see Batman in real life. Yeah, yeah, yeah. Oh, yeah, oh, yeah, oh, yeah.
0: Okay, so there's a lot going on there. And there's also a lot going on at Chemist Warehouse, guys, this Father's Day. 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
3: They're famous for it. We're going to smell very good this weekend.
0: Spoil Dad this Father's Day with the Chemist Warehouse fragrance sale. Shop the huge range of big brand fragrances at the lowest prices. Right up next, this might be a little bit of an uncomfortable walk down memory lane, but look, 131065 is the phone number. Who did your mum or dad date? 131065. And how did they bring it up with you is what I want to know. When did they drop that bomb? Who did your parents date? We're going to do it up next on Will and Woody. It's Kiss.

0: It's Will and Woody. I hope you're having a wonderful drive home. Phone alone is just around the corner if you think you can convince us you're in the car with somebody else. Right now, though, 131065, who did your parents date? And now, it feels like a bit of a strange question, but I think, like, if your parents have someone who they think is worth mentioning that they dated, it becomes a little bit of a flex that they like to use at the right moment. And I think that's part of this as well. So if you can remember the moment they told you, or in the case of my mum, she had a moment every time we saw something on Channel 9 because she used to date an executive at Channel 9.
1: Oh, look at.
0: And his name would come up on the credits after every Channel 9 show that we would watch.
1: That's great.
0: And she loved it.
1: Of course
0: she loved it every time. And we'd wait and she'd be like, oh, you know, because before, in between shows, remember, you used to have to watch the credits before the next show came up.
1: Yeah.
0: And you'd go to change the channel and she'd be like, oh, can you just leave for a little bit? And then she'd go, oh, I used to date him. And every time Dad, you know, particularly if Dad was in the room, she loved it.
1: Yeah,
0: it's a lovely little flex that you get to use. So, yeah, 0429 131065. Text line is open if you got one of these, or give us a call on 131065. I'll come to you in a sec. The reason that we're talking about this is there's this video that's going viral on TikTok at the moment. Oh, I don't think we call it videos these days. We just call it a TikTok, don't we?
1: The kids. Got rid of the term video.
0: Just got rid of that. Straight to TikTok. So she's filming a video with her mum, and her mum dropped that she used to be engaged prior to her dad and called the wedding off 3 weeks before the wedding.
2: I did that for my first wedding.
3: What, you burned a dress?
2: No, I changed my mind just like 3 weeks before the wedding.
3: Hey, what, to my gig?
2: No, to my very first boyfriend, Steve.
0: Crazy.
1: Wild.
0: It's crazy.
1: She literally left someone at the altar. Almost. Like 3 weeks is very close. I'm trying, if I called off the wedding 3 weeks beforehand, my God, the admin you'd have to deal with as well.
0: Yeah.
1: God.
0: Yeah.
1: But focusing on people your parents have dated. So my mum, similar one to your mum.
0: Yeah.
1: Whenever we used to watch Pat Rafter play tennis.
0: Yeah.
1: Mum would wait for the moment when the camera would pan to the sports scientist who worked with Pat Rafter very, very closely.
0: Yeah.
1: So his name was Muddy Waters.
0: Yeah.
1: And we'd wait, and Dad would know it's coming as well. and the camera would pan to Muddy Waters as he handed Pat Rafter a Gatorade or something. And she'd go, oh, there he is, Muddy. Oh, and she'd go, what could have been? And I'm like, Dad is right there. Like, come on,
0: man. I think it's a good indication that you're secure in your relationship when you're throwing those sorts of things around years later. Like, it's an easy one to go for. My, again, 131065, who'd your parents date? A very good friend of mine when I was at primary school said to me the whole time that he was at primary school that his mum and the guy who was the lollipop man who used to do the crossing of the road always were very friendly with each other.
1: Oh.
0: And then he told me, like, years later, his mum told him that she actually used to hook up with the lollipop guy when she was, like, while he was in primary school. And that's why they were so friendly with each other.
1: Yeah, the lollipop man.
0: Right now, there's lots of jokes there. We've moved past all of them because we're mature.
1: Exactly.
0: We're mature.
1: Exactly right.
0: Moved on.
1: Exactly right. Annalise?
4: Woody Harrelson and Matthew McConaughey.
0: Sorry, Woody who? The lesser known Norwegian version of Woody Harrelson.
4: Woody Harrelson.
1: I got
4: too excited to tell my story. I have a story, guys.
0: Woody Harrelson.
1: Yes.
4: A little tidbit for you.
0: Yeah.
4: Matthew McConaughey recently, or a while ago, found out that he could be related to Woody Harrelson because Matthew's mum hooked up with Woody's dad.
0: Yeah, that's wild.
4: Yeah.
0: That's crazy.
4: And do you want to know something even crazier? They're making a TV series about it where they play fictionalized characters of themselves, and it's coming to Apple TV in September.
0: Whoa.
4: It's going to be unbelievable where they explain how they found out. They haven't taken a DNA test yet, but it's very likely that they that they could be brothers because of the parents dating.
0: Extraordinary.
1: Awesome.
0: That's a good one. Not sure anyone will beat that.
1: That is awesome.
0: That's pretty cool. But 131065, who did your parents date? It can be simple as anything. If there was something they used to like to drive by and mention it to you, whatever that was, 131065 or text us 0429 131065. We'll take your calls up next. It's Will and Woody. I know.

0: Will and Woody on your Wednesday here for Pokemon Tonys this afternoon, 131065. Who did your parents date? Love to hear from you guys. You can text us as well, 0429 131065. You might want some anonymity around this topic, so maybe the text line works for you. Right now, we've got Anthony. Anthony.
1: Hi.
0: Your mum hooked up with someone.
1: Yes, someone quite famous.
2: Ooh, yes. Talk to me.
1: It was a gentleman called Uncle Cracker.
0: Oh, Uncle Cracker, the guy that's yeah.
2: So was there a relationship with Uncle Cracker, Anthony, well, or was it just a one night thing?
1: It was a one time thing where she was actually in front of he was in front of us and we got to meet him. And whoa. Mom was fangirling so hard that she asked if he could like get a kiss on the cheek, and he goes, "I can do you one better."
2: Whoa.
0: Wow.
2: Hang on, sorry. You were literally there and watched Uncle Cracker hook up with your mum.
1: Oh yeah.
0: What?
2: Wow.
0: Sorry, yeah. He didn't say I can do one better and you know, here's my card. He was like Uncle Cracker hooked up with your mum in front of you.
1: Yep. I was only like 7.
2: So sorry, was your mum single at the time or was your mum with you?
0: So
2: was your mum married to your dad?
1: No, she was single at the time, yeah.
2: Oh, well, fair play. Fair
0: I'm
2: play.
0: Sorry.
2: Hook up with Uncle Cracker.
0: I don't know about that.
2: Beautiful. Love is love. Show your kids.
0: That's all. Anthony, are you a fan of Uncle Cracker or do you feel a little
1: I still love Uncle Cracker.
2: Still? You don't get weird when Uncle Cracker songs come on, Anthony?
1: I make sure I'm away from my mum when it comes on.
0: Yeah. She probably gets a bit of a twinkle in the eye. She gets a bit wistful, I'm sure.
1: Oh, she gets real smiley.
0: Oh, yeah. That's a bit much. That's a bit much. It's a little bit much. Great call. Thanks, Anthony. Hope you're having a great Wednesday.
2: Whoa, Uncle Cracker.
0: What do you
2: mean?
0: Sorry,
2: not what I expected.
0: What do you mean? Why?
2: I'm talking about Cracker with a K, Uncle.
0: Yeah, Uncle Cracker. Why? Why is he not what you expected?
2: I just thought he'd be gorgeous, but he's really not. No. Let's go to Janine.
0: I think he's kind of like the American Warnie. You know, he's kind of got that look going on.
2: Yeah,
0: anyway,
2: sure.
0: Let's go to...
2: I think that's harsh on Warnie, but let's go to Janine.
0: Janine. Well, he's got the goatee. He clearly loves a ciggy. You know, he's...
2: Yeah. Cool. He's cool and talented.
0: I don't know if he's cool. Janine on 131065. Janine.
3: Hey, guys.
2: Who did your dad date?
3: It's my mum, actually. Mum, a bit of a claim to fame, she dated George Lazenby, who was the Australian James Bond.
0: Yeah.
2: And very, very sexy man, George Lazenby. So was she hooking up with Lazenby post-Bond, pre-Bond, or during Bond?
3: Pre-Bond.
2: Ooh, not as cool then, unfortunately.
3: Not quite as cool. But hey, he didn't make the grade, right?
2: Who didn't make the grade?
0: Oh, yeah, he bowed out. Yeah, he's still James Bond. Yeah. Oh, yeah. He was still James Bond.
3: Come on.
0: That's pretty cool.
2: And it was your mum.
0: That's seriously cool. And so, Janine, we're talking about the fact they love to gloat about this. I'm sure this would have come up a lot.
3: Yeah. Well, not that much.
2: Oh, a classy woman.
3: Surprisingly like so.
2: Classy, humble
0: never,
2: woman.
0: Never kiss and tell. Good for you, Janine. Kelly here. I mean, if I hooked up with James Bond, you'd hear it every day.
2: Oh, and the movie would be on every weekend.
0: You'd hear it every day.
2: Yeah. Oh, the song. Just turn the song
0: any
2: on.
0: Any James Bond in particular that's like would be a preference for you, Annalise, if there was a...
4: Wow, good question. Pierce Brosnan?
2: No. Oh,
0: yeah. It's got to be.
4: Yeah, him and Mamma Mia as well.
0: Excuse
4: me. SOS. Yeah.
0: He can't sing.
4: Yeah.
0: He can't.
2: Doesn't matter.
0: Sing.
2: Doesn't matter.
0: He is gorgeous, though.
2: Stunning. Beautiful man.
0: Pierce, beautiful man. Yeah. There he is.
4: That's our James Bond, baby.
2: Seems like a lovely guy, too, Pierce Brosnan. Anyway.
0: I'm sorry, if you're going to marry someone, you're marrying Pierce.
2: Mm-hmm.
0: If you're having one night, it's a Daniel Craig special, surely. Surely.
2: I just don't reckon Daniel Craig's making me laugh over breakfast the next day.
4: He's going to be there next day.
2: Well, buddy, I hope so. Yeah. I would hope so.
0: You know, it's James Bond.
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7: Looking over Melbourne, partly cloudy skies, down to 7 overnight, and right now it's 14 degrees. There's a breakdown on the Balti Bridge outbound before Footscray Road, leaving the left-hand lane closed. Otherwise, looking to the Deer Park bypass now, it's slowing outbound from the Ring Road to Hopkins Road on the Western Freeway. The hunt is on. Emmy Rossum stars in Furious, a gripping new thriller where an FBI agent's pursuit of a serial killer turns dangerously personal. Now streaming on Disney+. It's me, Arthur. Here's traffic and weather together. Will Andrew Woody driving you home.

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16: All right, 131065 is the phone number. Give us a call if you've got a great voice. If you think you can convince us that you are in the car with somebody else, now is the time. Phone alone right up next on your Wednesday afternoon. We're here for Pokemon Tonys. We've had great players recently. Let's keep the standard up, Australia. It's Will and Woody. Kiss.

0: Will and Woody for Pokemon Tony's The Quiz. Just around the corner, your chance at $1,000 in less than 5 minutes' time. Right now, though, it's Phone Alone.
1: Will and Woody's Phone Alone.
2: Alrighty, you're convincing us that you're in the car with someone else. We decide, is someone actually there or are you putting on a voice? Kevin thinks he is up for the challenge. Hello, Kevin.
3: Hello, how are you?
2: I'm outstanding, Kev. Who's in the car with you, my friend?
3: One of my good work colleagues, Glenn.
2: Glenn, all right. Can we, where do you and Glenn work?
3: We work in Ipswich suburbs.
2: Ipswich, beautiful. Can I talk to Glenn, please?
3: I'm just kidding. Hey, Glenn. Hello?
2: G'day, Glenn.
3: How are you?
2: I'm pretty good, Glenn. Who's better at their job, you or Kevin?
3: Oh, definitely I am. Kevin's a bit slow. He's getting old.
2: Beautiful. Is that a bell tolling behind you there, Glenn?
3: Yes.
2: Are you in a car? Where are you, Glenn?
3: I just went through the main street of Ipswich at the town's clock.
2: Oh, beautiful. Right. Can I hear from Kevin again, please, Glenn?
3: I just get him. Hello, Kevin here.
2: G'day, Kevin. Kev. Like I'm ready, Will. Are you ready or
0: are you
2: need
0: sure
2: to
0: you yes, think it's just Kevin?
2: I do. Kevin, I think Hello? It's just you, Kevin.
3: No, what? My work colleague Glenn is definitely here.
2: Are you still playing the game? Talk at the same time.
3: Sorry?
0: Can you talk at the same time?
3: Hello?
2: Kevin, stop lying to us. Are you there by yourself or is Glenn real? Like, game's over. Put the game down. Tell us the truth.
3: Glenn is really here. Well, hello, this is Glenn. I don't know what your problem is. No, I'm here.
2: Talk at the same time.
3: Hello, Kevin.
2: No, you're lying. We'll give you a stubby holder if you're that desperate for the stubby holder, but just be honest.
3: I have to pull over. I'm not even on Bluetooth at the moment. I've just pulled over. I haven't got Bluetooth.
2: You're not even in the car, Kev.
0: You can give it up, Kev. It's all good, mate. There's no punishment. It's all right. Kev, is Glenn there or not?
3: Yes, Glenn's here right now.
2: Talk at the same time.
3: Talk at the same time?
2: Yes. Sing
3: Glenn,
2: a song.
3: Up in smoke.
2: Oh, my God.
4: The easiest way to win $1,000 is right up next on Will and Woody. It's Australia's easiest quiz, and we mean easiest. You're only 30.
0: There or not?
3: Yes, Glenn's here right now.
2: Talk at the same time.
3: Talk at the same time?
2: Yes. Sing Glenn, a song.
3: Up in smoke.
2: Oh, my God.
4: The easiest way to win $1,000 is right up next

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1: The iHeartRadio Music Festival! Woo!
0: And this year is going to be next level. Bigger stars.
2: Benson Boone.
3: BTS.
2: Tara Larson.
4: Snoop Dogg in Vegas, are you kidding me?
0: Bigger moments. Bigger, Vegas energy.
1: Oh, yeah, Vegas, baby!
0: All live, all on one stage, over two massive nights in Las Vegas.
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0: with all new safety, tech, and everything else you could want, it's kind of a big deal.
1: Melbourne traffic. Looking over Melbourne, partly cloudy skies, down to 7 overnight, and right now it's 14 degrees. There's a breakdown on the Balti Bridge outbound before Footscray Road, leaving the left-hand lane closed. Otherwise, looking to the Deer Park bypass now, it's going outbound from the Ring Road to Hopkins Road on the Western Freeway. The hunt is on. Emmy Rossum stars in Furious, a gripping new thriller where an FBI agent's pursuit of a serial killer turns dangerously personal. Now streaming on Disney+. It's me, R, first with Kiss Traffic and Weather Together. We'll end to Woody driving you home.
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4: Hi, I'm Georgia Love. At least one gunman is at large following a targeted shooting in Heidelberg West. 37-year-old man was gunned down in broad daylight at midday outside a home on Malacca Street, left with serious injuries as an unknown number of offenders fled in a car. While a 75-year-old man's in custody after a woman was found dead in Bacchus Marsh, cops were called to a home there at 3:30 this morning. It was too late to save the woman, a man known to her taken to hospital under police guard. It's been revealed we've been slugged an extra 1% on public transport fares secretly to help the government cover a hole in the budget for the suburban rail loop. Ben Carroll yesterday announced a $2 billion saving on stage one by removing walkways and overpasses. But the Auditor General says they failed to mention a secret levy placed on train, tram and bus fares over the last year. Tributes are flowing for Dolly Parton, who's died aged 80. Her family broke the news saying she had a short battle with cancer she'd chosen not to make public. In America, Trump has issued flags be flown at half-mast in her honour. And in Kiss's celebrity news, Kristen Stewart reveals what she really thought of Twilight. That's next.
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4: Kristen Stewart's revealed she took her role as vampire-loving teen Bella Swan in Twilight a little too seriously. The 36-year-old actor calling herself a pretentious loser. But she's not embarrassed to be talking about it a decade later and says she would do another film. Your sport check in a sec.
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4: Giants captain Toby Green looks to be on the move. He has plans to meet with the Cats, while Essendon's new head coach Mark McVay says the club wants to attract more senior players and that the Bombers will get in the ring pretty aggressively for Green if the star forward decides to leave GWS. And Max Gawn's made history getting his 9th All-Australian blazer. The Kiss cast next.
0: Gentleman Jack Whiskey is double mellowed for exceptional smoothness. 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
4: The sun sticking around the rest of the day and tomorrow, top of 16 on the way. A shower or two Friday, 15. Right now it's 15 in Richmond, 14 in Moorabbin. We're in a brand new car every morning on Kiss Breakfast at 6:30 on Kiss 101.1.

0: play. Before we get into the quiz, it is, of course, worth mentioning Dolly Parton, who sadly passed away at the age of 80 today. An icon in every sense of the word. 3,000 songs she wrote. 25 of them ended up at number one. Little girl from Tennessee who took on the world. She was a huge philanthropist. Incredibly clever.
1: Just reading. So she created the Imagination Library, which meant a free book gifting program that mails one high-quality, age-appropriate book each month to registered children from birth until they turn 5 years old.
0: Yes.
1: What a brilliant idea.
0: Yeah, she was like a proper angel.
1: It's unbelievable.
0: Yeah, she really was. And the other thing that I find fascinating about Dolly Parton is she's kind of at the forefront of this very progressive movement around how women look. She was super forward about the fact that she has had plastic surgery.
1: Yeah.
0: She spoke about being walking past a shop window once and seeing a Barbie doll and saying, that's all I ever want to be.
1: Yeah.
0: And I remembered, I actually found the audio interview with her and Parkinson. This is from ages ago. This is back in the day when male interviewers would ask questions like this. But have a listen to how she deals with it and how just open she is about it.
2: The way I look came from a serious place of a country girl's idea of glamour. I've always had biggins, but I've had a little help lately.
3: You have?
2: It's when my husband said, let me see your boobs, and had to put my skirt up, I thought I'd better do it. It's time.
1: Well played, because you're right, such inappropriate questioning, but gee, she handles it well.
0: Handles it so well.
1: We're actually going to be reading up next a letter that she wrote Eminem.
0: Yeah, cool.
1: But that's two people who you never would have thought interacted. Yeah, yeah. She once wrote Eminem a letter, and it's awesome.
0: Awesome.
1: So I'll read it for you up next. But before that, Alana, you're going to play the quiz.
4: Oh, hi. Good afternoon, boys. Hi.
1: Good afternoon. 30 seconds on the clock. Got to get 10 questions right. Can pass. Have to take your first answer. Alana, I'm rooting for you.
4: Oh, thank you. Me too. I'm getting pretty nervous, so.
0: All right, here we go, Alana. Name a letter that's a consonant.
4: Pass.
0: Which 50s musician did Austin Butler act as?
4: Pass.
0: Name a task a butler would perform.
4: Bringing food.
0: Who sung the song 9 to 5?
4: Dolly Parton.
0: Name two things that you'd take camping, starting with S.
4: Sausages and a sarong.
0: What's 20 divided by 2?
4: 10.
0: Something famous associated with an apple?
4: Eating it.
0: Sure.
1: Yeah. Hang on.
0: Didn't quite get there, Alana. Yeah. A consonant, any letter other than a vowel, is what you're after. And Austin Butler played Elvis.
4: Oh, of course he did.
0: Yes, there's a very good story about Elvis and Dolly Parton, and we're going to talk more about Dolly Parton right up next, Woods.
1: A letter she wrote to Eminem after he got put into the Rock and Roll Hall of Fame. I never thought these two interacted. This letter is better than I imagined. She's just everything. Read it for you up next on Will and Woody.

0: Yes, and that is that AI version of Like a Prayer with Josh Fowazwoods.
1: Yes, I'm sure everyone's heard the news today. Someone who definitely didn't use AI, Dolly Parton, in all of her songs. She, of course, very sadly passed today at the age of 80. Apparently a brief battle with cancer. Hasn't been revealed what kind of cancer, but sounds like it all went downhill pretty quickly. So many stories are coming out, so many tributes for truly an amazing, talented person in Dolly Parton. But I never expected one of those tributes to come from Eminem. I'm sorry,
0: Mama. Marshall. Like in Marshall from Three. He's like this, though. He does this all the time. He has these rogue moments where he pops up and...
1: In what world was this guy interacting with Dolly Parton? Okay, and so it's a letter.
0: Yeah.
1: Dolly Parton chose to write Marshall, which is what she called him in the letter, after he got inducted into the Hall of Fame. Now, I've taken out a few bits because it's quite a long letter, but I'll read you my favourite parts. This is the letter that Dolly Parton wrote to Eminem. Even though I don't know a lot about rap music, I've come to know that you are the very best at it. Aside from that, I hope what I have to say will not seem weird or strange to you, but I have always felt some unexplained connection to you, like I know you somehow. In the meantime, keep doing what you're doing because you do it so well, and no matter how complex your world may be, just know you are very special and touch people in ways you don't even know. With love and respect, Dolly Parton.
0: There you go.
1: Just that guy. I love that she just said, I don't know anything about rap music.
0: I don't know what you do.
1: But apparently you are very good at it.
0: So nice.
1: I just love it. But I want to focus.
0: And he posted this, right?
1: He posted this and he basically said like, and they never actually met each other. There was just this letter between them.
0: Right.
1: And he basically said, like, she just didn't have to do this. She didn't have to spend the time doing this, but, like, this is what truly makes her an icon. The fact that she takes the time
0: to
1: write.
0: So good to everyone.
1: Yes, exactly right. Now, I do want to focus on one line, though, Will. It's this line here around, I've always felt some unexplained connection to you, even though we've never met.
0: Yeah.
1: I just wonder if we ask on 131065 if anyone else feels that.
0: I feel it. I'm sure everyone does.
1: You feel an unexplained connection to someone famous, someone well-known, even though you've never met them. Who is it for you?
0: Well, for me growing up.
1: No, don't give context. Like, who is it right now? Don't say when I was
0: a
1: kid.
0: Well, I haven't seen them for a while. It was when I used to watch them in movies. Felt Richard Gere.
1: Richard Gere?
0: Yeah, Richard Gere.
1: After what? The Runaway Bride?
0: Oh, no, Pretty Woman.
1: Yeah. Pretty Woman.
0: Yeah, I had a real thing for him. Yeah.
1: And so well,
0: let's not connection judge.
1: I'm just asking questions. Yeah, yeah. There's a few follow-up questions.
0: Yeah, yeah.
1: What part of the movie Pretty Woman made you go, I've got a connection
0: I don't
1: Richard
0: know.
1: Gere.
0: It's the same as the Dolly Parton thing. Like, because if you break it down, you know, he's a wealthy businessman who hires a sex worker for the movie. Like, that's what the movie is. And I was...
1: Oh, say no more. It explains it perfectly well.
0: No, but I was probably 12 years old when I was watching it. So I don't know, but I just used to watch him and be like, I feel as if Richard and I were in the same room.
1: Yeah. Dogs.
0: Yeah. I once did the champagne and strawberry delivery to a hotel. For anyone that's seen Pretty Woman, I actually did his delivery to a hotel room because it stayed with me.
1: Yeah, you did. There you go. Anyway. You and Richard Gere. For me...
0: Because these have to be rogue, by the way. It can't be like, this is what the whole idea of the connection is.
1: Of course. And help Will out. He's feeling very vulnerable
0: right now.
1: I'll
0: put myself out on the ledge there.
1: 131065. An unexplained...
0: Gerbils aren't for me, by the way. Just want to clarify.
1: And there it is. I was avoiding it, but there it is. Have you got an unexplained connection to someone famous? For me, and this actually came up in a therapy session, I never realised that I thought I had a connection with this person, but I was once doing like a, I don't even know what the technique is called, but effectively I was closing my eyes and I was being young Woody at a party.
0: Oh yeah, nice.
1: And
0: I
1: was in a room by myself.
0: Yeah, cool. Yeah.
1: And then the therapist said, okay, what do you need right now? And I said, I think I need a hug and someone to tell me that everything's going to be okay.
0: Wow.
1: And she was like, okay, and who is that for you? Who's walking in the door right now? And I was like... Robin Williams.
0: Yeah.
1: And she was like,
0: wow.
1: Yeah, she was like, oh, it's usually a mum or a dad, but like, okay, we're going Robin Williams. and it was like Robin Williams from the movie Hook.
0: Whoa. Yeah.
1: Yeah, and he came in and and I'm getting tingles just talking about it right now. And she was like, whoa, so he's this really important figure for you.
0: Yeah.
1: And
0: it's like, he would have been. 100%.
1: I guess he is.
0: Yeah.
1: 13-106-5.
0: I had one with Kelly Slater as well. I'm just going to throw that out there.
1: What about Kelly Slater?
0: Joe,
1: you've got one, Joe?
0: Every time I see him.
2: Now, it's obviously Esther Perel.
1: Oh, yeah.
2: Because, like, we're as smart as one another.
1: Yeah. She's on your level.
2: And we've got the same, like, insight into relationships. Like, everything she says, I'm like, it's exactly what I would say.
0: All righty.
1: Who do you have an unexplained connection to on 13-106-5?
0: Yes.
1: Someone famous.
0: Yeah, the more outlandish, the better, I think.
1: Yeah.
0: You see them and every time you see them, maybe it's not a connection, you're just like, I just get the feeling that we would connect. I have the feeling that we would get on.
1: Yeah.
0: We're cut from the same cloth.
1: So you and Kelly Slater.
0: Me and Richard Gere. 13-106-5. We'll take your calls up next. It's Will and Woody. Kiss.

0: Will and Woody for Pokemon Tonys. Gus Wallen's going to join us on the show in about 10 minutes' time, the founder of Gotcha for Life. I think he speaks better on mental health than anyone in the country, so stay tuned if that is for you. Right now, though, Woods, we're talking Dolly Parton and a letter that she wrote. Some of the news, like, of all the people in entertainment, I did not think this person would get a letter from Dolly Parton.
1: And that person was Eminem. So he posted a tribute to Dolly Parton today and revealed what the letter said. Really, really beautiful stuff. Go and look it up online. I read it before the song there. But the one line we're focusing on now is the fact that she said that she felt some unexplained connection to Eminem, even though they'd never met. And we love that idea because I think that does happen. That for some reason we feel these connections with celebrities that we've never met.
0: You have an affinity with them.
1: And actually, Annalise said before, like, it really hits home when they pass away, doesn't it?
2: Yeah, really. Like, you're like, whoa, my brother, like, where are you?
1: Exactly, like that.
0: Did you have oh, brother, where art thou? Which oh, brother celebrity death moment was biggest for you?
2: Liam Payne. Yeah.
0: Yeah.
2: Yeah, when Liam Payne you had passed a big away.
1: Moment, when you were young, you were.
2: Yeah. I like walk past the sky still and I look at the clouds and if there's like a beam of sun, I just go, morning, Liam. Like, wow. It's really weird.
0: You say that.
2: Well, I say it in my head because that would be weird to say it out loud. And now I'm saying it out loud, which feels a bit weird. But
1: saying it on radio.
2: Yeah, yeah. I feel like we're really connected.
1: Wow.
2: It's really crazy. Can't even listen to One Direction properly anymore.
1: I've seen that. You get emotional.
2: Yeah, I like cry.
1: Wow.
2: Yeah.
1: Let's go to Kelly here on 131065. Kelly, who do you think you have a connection with, even though you've never met them?
3: Clint Eastwood or Scott Eastwood.
1: As in, so Scott meaning the son?
3: Yeah, the son. I mean, he didn't really have that surname when he was born, but he went to that when he went to acting.
1: Yeah, he did. So what? So both of them. So you just feel like both of them are family to you, Kelly?
3: Yeah, and we have similar sort of expressions with the eyes.
0: With the eyes. You have the same. You have Clint Eastwood's eyes, Kelly.
3: Yeah. Yeah. Nice. So when I get a serious moment, I have people sort of like double taking, going, should I say anything or shouldn't I?
0: do you say? Are you feeling lucky, punk? Like, does that come out of the mouth?
3: Oh my god, it comes out all the time.
1: Really? Like, Kelly, give it to me. Give it to me, Kelly.
3: What? Oh, there's this, my favorite one. Is like, get off my lawn.
0: Get off my lawn.
1: What's that from? Again, Gran Torino.
3: Yeah.
0: Good on you, Kel.
1: Nailed it, Kelly.
0: You can have it. You can't even can hear it. Stubby Holder. Sounds like you have a few beers.
1: Let's go to Susie.
0: Let's
1: go to Susie here on 13.
0: Office crossing. Wild phone call. I'm sorry. I shouldn't connection shame. I said this at the start when I've got a connection with Richard Gere.
1: He's got the same eyes as Clint Eastwood, mate.
0: Get off my lawn.
1: Susie, who have you got an unexplained connection with?
4: Weirdly, Post Malone, which I wouldn't say I'm a huge fan. Like, I like some of his music,
1: okay,
4: and I don't know much about him.
0: Yeah, right.
4: But there's this weird feeling when I see him or hear of him that we are very familiar, like we've known each other in a past life.
1: Do you have any face tattoos, Susie?
4: I do not. Not yet.
1: Not yet. Okay, so what is it like when you say, so you don't like his music, you don't really know much about him, but you...
0: Hey, don't you connection shame. That's not what this is about.
1: I'm just curious.
0: Don't you laugh, Annalise, otherwise we'll get the sunshine out.
1: What actually is the part of him that you're connecting with, though?
4: I don't know. So it's like we've known each other in a past life. I can't explain it.
0: Wow. That's the point.
4: He's been in dreams before, but not like, oh, I'm dreaming of Post Malone. Like, he'll be in the background of my dream, and I'm just like, oh, why was he there?
1: Post Malone just walks behind the dream.
4: Just in the background. It's very strange.
0: Wow. That is strange, but that's what it's all about.
1: Yeah, bloody oath. Do you hope to meet him one day, Susie, and let him know?
4: I mean, I wouldn't say, like, I wouldn't not want to meet him. Like, I'm sure I'd say hi, but again, like, I'm not a massive fan.
1: Yeah.
0: That's extraordinary. See, this is sounding the most legitimate of all of them, because she's not sounding like a stalker.
1: Yeah.
0: And like Annalise. And she's not sounding like Kelly, which is completely out of her tree. Like, this is... Do you know what I mean? Like, you're not obsessed with him, but you feel like you've got an unexplained connection. Yeah. That's crazy.
1: If we ever speak to Post Malone, Susie,
0: we'll
1: we're going to get you involved in the chat, okay?
4: perfect.
1: What would you say? Just far away, just Will's Post Malone. So, like, far. What would you say to him? Go.
4: Honestly, I'd just be like, hi, do you also think you know me?
1: Can't see how that'd go wrong.
0: No. Exactly. He'd probably say no.
1: He'd probably say
0: no. Although, but if he turns around and's like, there's a woman called Susie in the back of my dreams.
1: Wow.
0: Yeah. Good gear. Hey, nice. Good gear.
1: Wild.
0: Good
1: stuff. Thanks, Susie. Hey, we just thought as well, because the reason we're talking about this is because Dolly Parton wrote a letter to Eminem. Obviously, we want to play a Dolly Parton song.
0: Yeah.
1: So just over to you guys. There's so many songs to pick from. 131065. We're putting down Unexplained Connections now. What Dolly Parton song?
0: Oh, Noddy. I had a connection with Noddy. I forgot that.
1: Before or after his relationship with Big Ears?
0: During, I imagine. I think he was hooking up with Big Ears the whole time, wasn't he?
1: I thought it grew as the series
0: went on. Oh, yeah.
1: Anyway, what song from Dolly Parton would you want to hear up next? Give us a call, 131065.
0: Yes,
1: we'll
0: I think we've got a choice. You got a choice between three. I think we've got Islands in the Stream. We've got 9 Till 5. What a way to make a living. We've got Jolene. And we've got Islands in the Stream. So we've got all three of them there. 131065. Phone lines are open. You guys choose the next song. You can text us, 0429-131065 with which song you want to hear. Up next, it's Will and Woody celebrating Dolly Parton. Hope you're having a great drive home. Kiss.
5: To get you through the worst of the traffic, we have a song that slaps coming up in just minutes. It's Will and Woody's Choo Choo Tune after this short break.
6: Melbourne traffic. Australia has always loved the Mazda CX-5, and the new next-gen CX-5 has now arrived. With all new safety, tech, and everything else you could want, it's kind of a big deal.
7: Looking over Melbourne, partly cloudy skies, down to 7 overnight, and right now it's 14 degrees. There's a crash on the Greensboro bypass northbound before the ring road in the left-hand emergency lane. And there's an incident on the Westgate Freeway outbound near Williamstown Road with delays back to the Westgate Bridge. Think you might be missing out on money at tax time? 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It's me, R, first with Kiss Traffic and Weather Together. Will and Woody driving you home.
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4: What are you going to tell me about the traffic again?
5: All right, hope you're having a great drive home. We're here for Pokemon Tonies. Gus Wallen's going to join us right up next. Right now, though, it is the passing of Dolly Parton today. We are celebrating her. I've asked you guys which song you would like. Morticia, what do you want to hear? Which one?
6: Jolene.
5: It's iconic.
7: Let's go.
5: And they all are. 3,000 songs, 25 number ones. Jolene was certainly one of them. Enjoy. Dolly Parton. Hope you guys are having a wonderful Wednesday's drive home. Gus Wallen's up next on Will and Woody. It's Kiss. Jolene.

0: It's Will and Woody. Hope you're having a wonderful drive home. Look, he's probably our favourite guest, no doubt.
1: I mean, top five for me, but you know, we're different. We're different in that way.
0: The founder of Gotcha for Life. I think the person that speaks best on mental health in this whole country is Gus Wallen, and he's on the show. Again, he's fragile, not mentally, physically at the moment. Yes. So we've been told to go easy on him.
2: Thank you.
0: Now, Gussie, talk us a little bit about what's going on with Gotcha at the moment. I know we've got some wonderful news to talk to us about our campaign with Chemist Warehouse this year and Gotcha.
2: Yeah, I mean, you guys were brilliant. It's the best one we've ever had, and we've had lots of really cool people support me and Gotcha through the Chemist Warehouse June, program, but this has been the best that we've ever had. Yeah, I mean, Gotcha for Life every day, building mental fitness of Aussies, now particularly in primary schools, where we've landed after 9 years, that it's really important to let the little ones sort of learn to build the emotional muscle so they can feel all the feels and that they can get through whatever life throws at them. So we don't think we can start that type of conversation any earlier than primary school. So let's rip into it. And, loved working with you guys and hope to continue to do so. And I think there'd be lots of your listeners that are going through stuff or have little ones that are going through stuff. And the main focus, of course, as it always is don't worry alone, find someone that you can talk to so you don't worry alone about the stuff that traditionally, boys, we've been told to man up and shut up, but it really is human up and speak up now. It's absolutely all of us need to be better at opening up on the stuff that traditionally we were told to bury and deal with yourself.
1: Yeah, absolutely.
0: So true.
1: Gussie, this will sound a touch narcissistic, but you did mention the fact that our faces were all over Chemist Warehouses a couple of months ago. I was hoping at the end of the campaign to go in there and get a number of those posters to hang them in my house. I was too late. Do you have an in as to where I could get some of those posters, Gus?
2: I think they were incinerated on the first day of the new month.
0: When self-destruct.
2: A new campaign. Some bloke who's got a milk company running around Australia doing great work. Some Brockman, Brickman, something like that.
0: Is Ned in there now?
1: The bed was barely cold. Ned Brockman is everywhere.
0: Oh, my God.
2: He jumped into our grave the minute.
0: God, fair enough.
2: He was in there.
0: He does good stuff. He's very good.
2: You know what? This is a bit of a name drop, but I got nominated for Australian of the Year, and he was nominated for Young Australian of the Year.
0: Oh, yeah.
2: So we went to this function together, and you could not get two blokes more uncomfortable. We had the Governor General's house, Posh's house in Sydney. And he ended up winning it the year later. But I remember looking at him, and he was looking at me. We're like, how long do you reckon we have to stay here for before we can get the hell out of here? But, he's a terrific bloke, and obviously deserves all the plaudits for what he's done, and what an absolute machine.
0: Yeah. Hey, speaking of running, mate, I know you guys are doing some stuff with the Sydney Marathon. Every kilometre and every donation helps equip more Australians with practical mental fitness skills so nobody has to worry alone. You can donate at Gotcha for Life, grassroots with a Z.com, and search TCS Sydney Marathon. What are you doing there?
2: Yeah, so Chemist Warehouse, again, brilliant. They've given us a whole lot of spots for people to run for us, and they've all been snaffled up. It's incredible. It's such a hard thing doing a marathon. I did the 2014 New York Marathon. I'll never do it again, but I absolutely loved it, and it's good to sort of tick the box. But it's incredible. Every marathon in the world now is absolutely full. There's always a ballot to get into it. They're running two in London next year. Chemist Warehouse went, you know what, there's some spots, and they've been snaffled up by really cool people that are raising funds for Gotcha for Life. And again, it's just another way that Chemist Warehouse, with their huge reach and just their big heart, going, you know what, how can we help, a charity that is close to their hearts? And they've been my number one sponsor for the last 9 years. We're going into year 10 next year, and we could reach over $10 million just from Chemist Warehouse in that time. So guys, it's hugely important. And, every time I think of Gotcha for Life and where it all started, you just need a couple of big dogs to come and help you, because it's really hard work out there running a charity, but very excited to continue the partnership with them.
1: Just want to confirm, sorry, were you referring to us as the big dogs or Chemist Warehouse?
2: Oh yeah, you too. You too, for sure. Oh, of course.
0: All right, Gussie. Well, you're doing wonderful stuff as always, mate. Thanks so much for including us as well, and for us to feel like a part of everything you do at Gotcha for Life's awesome. All your team is so lovely to us, and crazy to think that I don't know how many years ago I was on the radio crying my eyes out about being depressed, and now how far that has brought me and Woods and the show and, you know, how open we are with it and how open everyone that speaks to us about their mental health. And it's cool, mate. It's actually really cool. So you're...
2: Well, mate, you started it. Vulnerability is a strength. We've been told all our lives that it's not. So you just showing that vulnerability, then having the support, and then your listeners and your team and your show and so forth, that's the way it's got to be. It's got to be seen as a strength. So I think you guys did so well that next year they went, you know what, let's get them again. So you're up again, boys, next year, and it was just so much fun doing it with you, and lots of love to you and your listeners, and make sure anyone out there listening, don't worry alone about anything. Find someone to talk to, because this world's a better place with you in it.
1: Awesome, Gussie.
0: Good on you, Gussie.
1: Thanks so much.
0: Great stuff. As I said, gotchaforlife.grassroots.com. If you would like to donate, head along there. Gus Walland on Will and Woody. Have a great arvo, Gussie.
2: Good on you, boys. See you later.
3: It's Will and Woody. For when life gets big on you.
4: Melbourne traffic. Australia has always loved the Mazda CX-5, and the new next-gen CX-5 has now arrived. With all new safety, tech, and everything else you could want, it's kind of a big deal.
5: Looking over Melbourne, partly cloudy skies, down to 7 overnight, and right now it's 13 degrees. There's a crash on the Westgate Freeway outbound near Williamstown Road in the left-hand lane, with delays back over the Westgate Bridge. And there's a crash in Williams Landing on Palmer's Road northbound at the Princess Freeway in the left-hand lane. 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
6: Hi there, I'm Rani Hussein. Team sheets for round 9 of the NRLW have been released. Mixed results for the Sharks, with Origin rep Georgia Hannaway returning to the halves. But Cronulla will be without Ali Johnston due to suspension. In tennis, Serena Williams has been knocked out of the US Tennis Open. Her and partner Carlos Alcaraz losing their mixed doubles quarterfinal this morning. And Matilda's midfielder Sarah Hunter has re-signed with Sydney FC for another 12 months.
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3: 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Kiss.
31: Thank you for dinner, baby. I had a really great time. I really like the conversation.

0: coming in or what?
1: Right, we're going to get out of here, guys. It's Will and Woody for Pokemon Tonys. Before we do, though, the off-air meeting on the air, the post-show notes. Has anyone got any notes?
2: I just want to reinvigorate the chat on if you could have a relationship with any James Bond, which one you'd want to have a relationship with.
1: Oh, yeah.
2: I think
1: What was your note there?
2: Well, I just think most votes are going between Pierce Brosnan and
1: Daniel Craig.
2: Daniel Craig.
1: Well, I said it's very much a I was trying to give the PG version of this. It's a shoot, marry, hookup situation for me.
2: Okay.
1: You're hooking up with Daniel Craig. You're marrying Pierce Brosnan.
2: Who are you shooting? This is James Bond at the end of the day.
1: Roger Moore.
2: Roger Moore?
1: Yeah.
2: Yeah, I think Roger's a bit boring.
1: Yeah, he's a bit dumb.
2: I can't believe no one wants to take home Sean Connery.
1: Oh, yeah.
3: Yeah, I'd take home Sean.
2: Right? Of all the Sean Connery.
1: Yeah.
2: The rug on him.
1: Yeah.
2: Like I get the
1: Pierce Brosnan. Pierce Brosnan would actually definitely challenge him on the rug front.
2: Yeah, that is also fair.
1: Pierce Brosnan. Absolutely. It was Rug City out there.
2: It absolutely was. And I like my Bonds hairy.
1: You like your James Bond's hairy. You like a hairy James Bond.
2: Well, yeah.
1: Well, you're the one who mentioned the Pierce Brosnan factor.
0: Yes.
1: How are you going to deal with that rug?
0: Well, I didn't know there was rug.
2: Oh, you're big rug.
1: Joking.
2: Big rug.
0: Oh,
1: it's not a rug.
0: Stomach
1: no, it's
0: hair.
1: Not just like
0: really?
1: A. It's not just like a little bit of hair. It's like matted.
0: Oh, if Donna can do it, it's fine.
2: Donna.
1: Who?
0: Mamma Mia.
2: Oh,
1: God. We're talking James Bond. We're not talking Mamma Mia. Pierce Brosnan and Mamma Mia is very different to Pierce Brosnan and Jack. Have you seen GoldenEye?
0: Nah.
2: No. Oh, I bet.
0: You know what I have seen? Mamma Mia, 20 times.
2: You have to watch GoldenEye.
0: Okay, I'll put it on my list.
2: You're not going to, are you?
1: There she is, typing away. So you're going to stick with Pierce Brosnan as well?
2: No, I'm Connery. I'm still...
1: Are you Connery for a night or Daniel Craig for a night?
2: Connery. I will bring up the same thing I brought up earlier in the show. I just don't think Daniel Craig's chat in between hostilities, for want of a better word, is that good. I think
1: Sean... You're not hooking up with him for the chat, though.
2: No, but I like to break it up with a little bit of chat, Will.
1: You do.
2: It can't just be non-stop all night. There's got to be moments where it's like, can I get a glass of water?
1: I'm sure he can speak.
2: No, he can, but it's going to be boring.
1: Shrek
2: and it's going to be
1: shirt.
2: See,
1: probably what he'd say.
2: Exactly.
1: Yeah,
2: that's what I'm after.
1: Yeah, right.
2: Craig, straight up and down.
1: He's pretty straight up and down. What about Pusher Tommy? Interested for you, James? Would you pick?
3: I just googled Pierce Brosnan Bond topless, and I'm in.
1: That's what you were doing over there.
3: Yeah.
1: All right, we'll see you guys tomorrow. Don't forget the Chemist Warehouse. Dadventure is back. We are going to Warner Brothers Movie World and more. We're going to hear from the girls again tomorrow. They are very, very excited. If you missed anything on the podcast, get it. Will and Woody, wherever you get your podcast.
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2: Melbourne traffic. Looking over Melbourne, partly cloudy skies, down to 7 overnight, and right now it's 13 degrees. There's a crash on the Westgate Freeway outbound near Williamstown Road in the left-hand lane. And there's a crash in Williams Landing on Palmer's Road northbound at the Princess Freeway in the left-hand lane. Otherwise, watch out for a crash in Bayswater on Scoresby Road northbound before the rail line. More power, less emissions. BYDC Lion 7 Premium, $54,990. 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It's me, first with Kiss Traffic and Weather Together.
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5: Hi, I'm Georgia Love. A man has been gunned down in broad daylight on a suburban street in Melbourne's northeast. In what police are treating as a targeted attack, at least two men pulled up at a house in Heidelberg West around midday, firing multiple shots at a 37-year-old man. The offenders then fled the scene on Malacca Street in an unidentified car. The victim is fighting for life in hospital. Well, a 75-year-old man is under arrest after a woman's body was found in a home in Bacchus Marsh. Emergency services were called to the Cooper Street house at 3:30 this morning. And a Melbourne police officer has been charged over multiple assaults on the job. Vic Police says the 35-year-old male senior constable was subject to an internal investigation which resulted in four charges of common law assault over an incident last November while he was on duty. Salting the wound for shoppers battling the cost of living crisis, with supermarket giant Woolies confirming a $1.8 billion profit. Total sales are up 7.6% in the first 8 weeks of the financial year. Today marks 1 year since two police officers were shot dead in Porepunkah. A monument's been unveiled in Wangaratta and a special service held in Bright to honour the lives of Neil Thompson and Vadim Vedahotan. And the latest on Celeb from Smallsy's Hot Minute, tributes flow for Dolly Parton. That's next.
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5: Music legend Dolly Parton has died at the age of 80. It's been revealed she had a short battle with cancer that she chose not to make public. Her nephew Brian made the announcement this morning, saying he spoke with his aunt shortly before her death.
8: Dolly called me and said she wants to rest in a beautiful bed of plush cotton because after a life wearing heavy rhinestones, she finally deserves to be comfortable. Rest in peace, Aunt Dolly.
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5: Just a few days after the official 2026 season finished, the AFL clubs who aren't playing in finals have swung the axe. The Giants have today delisted Jesse Hogan just 2 years after he won the Coleman Medal, while Richmond has delisted defender Caleb Smith and key forward Liam Fawcett.
1: Gentleman Jack Whiskey is double mellowed for exceptional smoothness. 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
5: Melbourne is showing us spring is very nearly here. It'll be another mostly sunny day tomorrow, top of 16. A shower or two returning Friday, 15. Right now it's 13 degrees in Paran, 11 at Preston. And you can win a brand new car every morning on Kiss Breakfast at 6:30 here on Kiss 101.1.
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0: The Smallsy Show is now on Kiss. He's back on your radios tonight from 7 o'clock as we count down. Back to the music in just a minute, non-stop, with the woman who had over 237,000 Australians sitting in the Ticket Tech waiting room for over an hour last week, trying to buy tickets to her show. She's going to be here in Australia. Safe to say, Aussies love a bit of Olivia Dean. We're a little bit obsessed with her and loving her latest single. It's called Baby Steps, and it plays for you in the next 10 minutes on Kiss.
1: 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Australia has always loved the Mazda CX-5, and the new next-gen CX-5 has now arrived. With all new safety, tech, and everything else you could want, it's kind of a big deal.
2: Looking over Melbourne, partly cloudy skies, down to 7 overnight, and right now it's 13 degrees. There's a crash on the Westgate Freeway outbound near Williamstown Road in the left-hand lane, with delays back over the Westgate Bridge. Otherwise, looking to the Eastern Freeway now, it's falling outbound from the Chandler Highway past Bulleen Road. 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It's me, Arthur, with Kiss Traffic and Weather Together.
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0: As we count down to the Smallsy Show, kicking off tonight from 7 o'clock on KISS, we'll continue the music next with the man who has a brand new album coming out in 2 days' time. He loves a bit of a tease video on Instagram, doesn't he, Alex Warren? His feed is just riddled with them. He's really good at it too. He's really clever. Love Alex. Can't wait for that new album. Speaking of which, Pink apparently putting the finishing touches on her 10th studio album. We haven't had new music from her since 2023 when she released Trustful. So let's go. Fingers crossed. New music from Pink coming out soon. In the meantime, along with Alex Warren, Fever Dream, going to play this one for you as well in the next few minutes on KISS, all right?
1: 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Australia has always loved the Mazda CX-5, and the new next-gen CX-5 has now arrived. With all new safety, tech, and everything else you could want, it's kind of a big deal.
2: Looking over Melbourne, partly cloudy skies, down to 7 overnight, and right now it's 13 degrees. Checking on some of the major arterials, the Hume Freeway is slowing outbound from the Ring Road past O'Hearn's Road and from Craigieburn Road to Donnybrook Road. And over on the Deer Park Bypass, it's heavy outbound from the Ring Road to Hopkins Road on the Western Freeway. More bite, less burst. BYD Shark 6 Premium, 57,900, drive away with free on-road costs for a limited time. 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It's me, Artburst, with KISS Traffic and Weather Together.
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2: 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Not only to see Harry Styles at one of his concerts, he's touring around the world at the moment, can't wait for him to come here. No, you're going to go to New York with a bestie, you're going to go to a Harry Styles show, but you're going to Harry Ween. Yes. Massive show at Madison Square Garden that falls on Halloween. Everybody's dressed up. Harry's dressed up. Cannot wait to see what he wears this year. One of the biggest shows in the world. It's already sold out, obviously. 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More chances next on Kiss.
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9: Hi, I'm Georgia Love. First to breaking news, and remains have been found in the search for a Melbourne man who hasn't been seen since he was shot in the stomach last week. Associates of Khaled Mala say the 37-year-old was shot by a man he'd gone to collect a debt from last Wednesday, then hauled into the shooter's ute and driven away. The 56-year-old suspect and the ute are both in police custody. While a shooting in Heidelberg West today seems to be linked to Melbourne's tobacco wars, it was the third assassination attempt in just over a week. Shots were fired from a car at a 37-year-old man around midday. The victim, reportedly a former henchman for gangland figure Fadi Hadara, who was himself shot just last week in the driveway of his home, was only released from hospital today. It's been revealed we've been slugged an extra 1% on public transport fares secretly to help the government cover a hole in the budget for the suburban rail loop. Ben Carroll yesterday announced a $2 billion saving on stage one by removing walkways and overpasses. But the Auditor General says they failed to mention a secret levy placed on train, tram and bus fares over the last year. Tributes are flowing for Dolly Parton, who's died aged 80. Her family broke the news saying she had a short battle with cancer she'd chosen not to make public. And in KISS's celebrity news, Kristen Stewart reveals what she really thought of Twilight. That's next.
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9: Kristen Stewart says she took a role as Bella Swan in Twilight a little too seriously. The 36-year-old actor calling herself a pretentious loser. But she's not embarrassed to be talking about it a decade later and says she would do another film. Your sport check in a sec.
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9: Boost for Collingwood ahead of the wildcard round. Isaac Quainer is in line to make a return for the Pies, while Pat Lipinski will have to undergo a fitness test to prove he's over a calf injury. And Essendon wants Toby Green. The Giants captain is meeting with the Cats this week, but Essendon's new coach Mark McVay says they'll aggressively pursue him if he's open to a move.
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9: A clear night ahead and another sunny day. Top of 16 tomorrow. Shower on 2 Friday 15. Right now it's 12 in the city, 9 in Frankston. 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
13: 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This man, he is enthusiasm on 2 feet.
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2: All right, yeah, we do, baby. We're on. Welcome. Welcome to Wednesday night. I'm not going to lie. I don't know what day it is. I don't know what time it is. I haven't pooped since I've been home.
3: No, not that again.
2: No. Well, I'm blocked up, I think.
3: Oh, it's wow, this has been a journey.
2: It has. Well, hello. Yes, it is Smallsy here. Smallsy Show is on live here at KISS. We're back live in Australia after a very quick weekend in New York on a top secret mission. It's great to be home. You ready to go?
3: Ready.
2: Did you miss me?
4: I missed you.
2: Oh, you didn't miss me at 3 o'clock this afternoon.
4: No, you were trying to be nicer tonight.
2: Thank you. Coming up on the show tonight, when you want to go to New York City yourself and see Harry Styles live, you want to listen out for Harry Styles' KISS when you hear it, 131065. We can get a couple more people onto the standby list tonight,
3: yes,
2: right?
3: Yes, we can.
2: Yeah, that's coming up. Also coming up, Paris Hilton. She is, what would you say, Paris?
5: Totally iconic.
2: I agree. What else?
6: I love you all. You're beautiful. And never forget that everyone is a princess.
2: Damn straight. Paris Hilton, this song turns 20. Is that right, 20?
3: 20 and the debut album, Paris.
2: Oh, dear Lord, I feel so old. I still remember when she blasted this in her Range Rover in the paparazzi filmed her. Paris Hilton is going to be here on the show tonight before 8 o'clock. Are we going to play Stars of Blind?
3: I think we should. We have to.
2: Yeah, I mean, lock it in. You know what? Not every show gets Paris Hilton to celebrate her 20 years. Paris Hilton, plus we're playing One Night Only, Stars Are Blind. Meantime, request lines, let's open them up. I want to say hello to you. I'm back in Oz, 131065, Sunny Federa right now. Let me be in your arms.

0: Hey, that's Olivia. Drop dead. Smallsy show is on tonight right here at Kiss. We have got tickets for you to go check out the new Insidious movie. Ooh, that's out right now. It's called Out of the Further. Apparently rated MA 15+. So if you're a scaredy pants, you can't win the tickets. But if you love a horror movie, and I love a big slasher film.
1: You do. That's your cup of tea.
0: But this is also like spirit spooking, like evil spirit spooking. Dead set keen on that. If you want to go check it out, 131065. Let's hook you up with some free tickets while we...
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3: I got breaking news.
0: We got to power through the big celeb stories of the day. Yeah, it's been, I'm sure you've heard by now. If not, we lost a music icon this morning.
4: Dolly Parton, she was one of the most unifying forces in American culture, a celebrity for more than 50 years.
3: Jolene, Jolene.
0: Yeah, RIP, one of the greats, Dolly Parton, has passed away this morning at age 80 years of age. She had a brief battle with cancer and passed away in a Nashville hospital after being admitted with kidney and autoimmune issues. Now, you want to hear... Obviously, she made so many millions of dollars. She had 11 Grammy Awards in her life. She got a Lifetime Achievement Award, was inducted into the Country Music Hall of Fame, Rock and Roll Hall of Fame. She wrote so many songs. You know who's rumored to inherit her entire musical catalogue? Miley Cyrus, her goddaughter. Apparently, she's left it all to her.
1: Love that for Miley. And Miley's always sung Jolene and other songs at her shows anyway. So.
0: Absolutely. So many musicians have come out and posted their tributes, as you can only imagine. Taylor Swift, Beyonce, Eminem, Sabrina Carpenter. Apparently also, too, this was only a couple of months ago, she did an interview on Jimmy Fallon, Dolly, before she died. She's got one more song that she plans to release. It's going to come out in 2045. On what would have been her 99th birthday.
5: That's the truth. We do a lot of things at Dollywood, and one year we thought about that. They asked me if I would write a song that nobody would ever hear. I'll be dead. And I put it in the box. And so I don't know what they'll do with it.
0: Wow, there you go. Watch out, 2045. We'll all be here, right? Same show. We'll play it here in the Hot Minute.
2: Hey, this is Taylor Swift.
0: You know what Taylor says to the haters? You can hate, hate, hate.
1: Yep.
0: Because she's going to have the last laugh. She did this big iconic sessions interview for the Grammy Museum over the weekend, which was it's so unlike her to do like an interview outside of a cycle for like no reason. She's not promoting anything.
1: No. Well, not that we know of. The fans have said there was bound to be Easter eggs in that interview that we just don't know of yet. Because remember when she did Travis's podcast,
0: it was full of
1: Easter eggs for the album.
0: Okay, in the nearly hour-long conversation, she revealed how she responds to the haters.
6: Sometimes when people are mocking me, it's really fun to mock them back. Sometimes I like to just use words that they have to look up in order to talk shit about. But I go through several processes and coping mechanisms that I've gone through over the years, and one of them is saying, you chose this every day. You could have opted out of this any day before it got unmanageably big. And I decided not to because I love it that much.
0: God, I love her. She's you know what? You know, love her or hate her, she is across every single bit of her detail.
1: Oh, yeah.
0: She is. Oh, and quickly...
3: It's your bestie, Miss Westie.
0: Team poll, what was your first job? What was your first job?
1: Will you go first? What was yours?
0: My first job, I worked at Dick Smith. If you're older, I don't think that. Do they have Dick Smith anymore? I don't know if they
7: I think it's gone.
1: Dick Smith is online, I'm pretty sure.
0: Well, it was like the original JB Hi-Fi. Mm. Before JB Hi-Fi walked or ran, Dick Smith walked. The Powerhouse War. I used to work in the music department at Dick Smith Powerhouse. I love my music. That was where we caught a kid someone masturbating on the Eminem album.
1: Wow, well, that was a detail that none of us were prepared for.
0: Yeah, no, but that's what happened. You know what? That's what happens in retail. You just never know what happens. What was your first job?
7: My first real proper job was at Macca's.
0: Oh, time to lean, time to clean. Do you know that phrase?
7: Yeah, but I was never leaning.
0: No, that's what they say.
7: I was hustling.
0: Yeah, we always were. Were you on the register? Of course, because Macca's wouldn't let girls work out the back. You had to work on the register.
7: Yeah, all the girls were like drinks and soft serves and fries and front of house.
0: And the men did the heavy lifting out the back with the oil.
7: There wasn't much heavy lifting, but yeah.
0: What was your first job?
1: Country Road.
0: Okay. What, behind the register?
1: Yeah.
0: Okay. You know who's where Northwest is going to have her first job? Apparently, she turns 14 next month, which is the legal age in the US where you can start working. She, in an attempt to remain grounded, wants to work at Starbucks. Good
1: That's
0: on
1: just
0: her.
1: Just going to become a fan meet and greet every day of the week.
0: Oh, God. You know what? We're in it. We obviously were in New York earlier this week and we did go to a Starbucks. They are flogging this gross, disgusting blue tornado swirl drink at the moment. You saw that?
1: I saw it. It looked foul.
0: Foul. It is just sugar upon sugar upon sugar. Anyway, Northwest, look out for her at a Starbucks somewhere around West Hollywood, I reckon. There you go. Hot Minute done. Next, Harry Styles. Live in Madison Square Garden. You can be there. Stand by for the details on how to win. This guy's name is Magnus Ferrell. Kiss New Music is playing. Asleep Talking.

0: Smallsy Show is live for a Wednesday night right here at KISS. We got tickets to go check out the new Insidious movie, Out of the Further. It's in cinemas right now. If you love your horror movies, if you love your spooky movies, if you love movies where you just throw your popcorn in the air, this is for you. Let's give to winners a couple of winners, please.
1: Can do.
2: Yeah, sure.
0: Yeah, let's get you to the cinemas. 131065, call right now. If you want to be off to New York City to see Harry Styles.
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0: All right, I am literally fresh back from New York City this morning. Landed boom into town this morning. Out of New York, Harry Styles, show number one is happening overnight our time.
1: Yes, tonight our
0: time. We went earlier this week when we were in New York. We went to Madison Square Garden. They were bumping in all of the Harry stuff. He kicked the Jonas Brothers out in Madison Square Garden, and then boom, Harry Styles is first of 30 shows, his 30-night residency at Madison Square Garden. And he also did this interview too. What was the magazine he was on the cover of?
2: W Magazine. It's like a fashion magazine.
0: What was it about his pubes you were saying that you got excited by?
2: Okay, there's a really good photo of him on the front cover.
0: With his pubic hair showing?
2: Well, he's got his hand down his pants and... really hot.
0: Did I also see him walking out in New York with his boyfriend earlier today?
2: With his personal trainer.
0: Look like boyfriend. Because also, too, I did see the cap. There's photos on Just Jared, by the way. And also, I must say, his fiancée, Zoe Kravitz, is in town. But I just thought, Harry, if it's your personal trainer, perhaps you should both be in activewear. Otherwise, why are you...
2: They're also friends. Just hanging.
0: Oh, okay. Didn't say friend / personal trainer. It just said personal trainer.
2: Okay.
0: You know? It's like it's like the gays when you're still in the closet and you're like, oh, my roommate. I'm just living with my flatmate. You mean your gay lover.
1: Georgie's on the floor.
0: Been there, done that, right? Been there, done that. Who are you
2: right,
0: living,
2: guys?
0: Who are you living with? Oh, just my flatmate. Why do you share? Why are you all in one room? Oh, look, it's just a bed issue.
2: Yeah, it's just that, you know, scared of the dark.
0: Yeah, absolutely. I just, you know, it's head to toe, though, head to toe. If you want to win your way to Harry Styles, New York City, you're listening out for the KISS. The Harry smooch sounds like this.
3: Mwah, KISS.
0: I'm going to give you a clue. It's playing before 8:15. Before 8:15. And we're doing Triple Wednesdays. Three people onto the standby list tonight. Ooh. Only. Tonight only. You could be off to Harry Styles in New York. Here's Cat's Eye, Animal, number one song in the country at KISS. Yeah.

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1: Cat's Eye. Hello.
2: Hi. Hello. We love Australia.
1: Yes.
2: It's so nice here. We want to move here.
3: Yeah.
4: I could stay here forever.
2: It's like such positive vibes. Yeah. The food is really good. It's like literally, I feel like I'm in a Disney movie.
1: Yeah.
0: All the stars with Smalzy.
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0: 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You're on Kiss, 13-1065. We've got tickets to go check out the new Insidious movie. Hey, Peter.
1: Peter.
2: Hey, how are you going?
0: I love Peter. What are you doing tonight?
2: Oh, just, you know, lounging on the couch, just catching up on some TV.
0: Okay, and then just chilling out. You want to go check out a ski? You love scary movies.
2: It's a love-hate, you know, like I love to be scared, but I'm like the thought of going terrifies me, but I have to go because I love it.
0: Insidious, it's called Out of the Further in cinemas now, MA15 Plus, boom, you're there.
2: Ooh, amazing, but enjoy. I feel like wetting my pants already.
0: Well, yeah, do you have a bit of leakage, adult leakage, or what's it? You may have to wear a nappy. It's okay.
2: Yeah.
0: Because, you know, like your pelvic floor. Exercise your pelvic floor.
2: Yeah, that's it. Yeah,
0: exercise.
2: Yeah. Okay.
3: Hey, you almost had to wear a nappy earlier this week.
0: Oh,
3: so
0: yeah.
3: You're making jokes.
0: No, I'm sure. I'm not sure if you heard earlier this week, Peter, but like, it was hard for me to tell the difference between a shart and a fart at some stage.
2: Oh,
0: so,
2: no.
0: Oh, yeah.
2: Oh, no. It happens to the best of us.
0: It doesn't it? You just like, you know, it's like, I'm not confident that is
2: yep.
0: only a fart. I will not do that right now. Thank you for listening to the show. If you would like to go check out the new Insidious movie, we've got more tickets up for grabs right now, 13-1065. Let me hook you up. Tonight's guest, she is a superstar, and she is on the air next.
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0: There's Zara Larsson, Midnight Sun. Hey, she's going to be here on the show in the next couple of weeks when we are live in Vegas for the iHeartRadio, the KISS iHeartRadio Music Festival.
1: Yes.
0: She, by the way, I don't know if you saw that viral video happening that happened over the weekend. She did that set where everyone did the dance. Is there like a, what is the pose, a dolphin pose that she does in her show where her dancers hold her up? All these girls did it, then crowds her basically and she lost it. It's going to be great. Anyway, she's going to be on the show from Vegas in a couple of weeks from now. And then she's going to have her own tour here in Australia.
1: Yes.
0: Later this year. Meantime, for a Wednesday night here at KISS, let's get on tonight's guest, shall we? 20 years of her debut album, Paris. I mean, we're blessed to live in a time when Paris Hilton released a record, aren't we? 20 years since her debut, a single, Stars Are Blind. It came out this week back in 2006. Earlier this year, we were lucky enough to go to her $44 million mansion in Beverly Hills.
1: Was it 44 or 60-something?
0: Does it matter?
1: Well, it's an extra 20 mil, so...
0: I mean, it was just an incredible house. We went to it for the release of her doco and her visual memoir called Infinite Icon. So to celebrate 20 years of her debut single, we are going to play Stars Are Blind in just a second. Here is Paris Hilton.
2: She's iconic.
3: Never forget that everyone is a princess.
2: The original influencer.
3: Stylish and sexy, just like me.
2: And built a business empire.
4: I'm pretty good at it.
2: Oh, did we mention she's hot?
4: That's hot.
3: That's hot.
4: That's hot.
3: Hey everyone, it's Paris.
0: Paris Hilton.
4: Hello.
0: Thank you for having me at your place.
4: Thank you for coming.
0: Or shall I refer to it as the Slivington Manor?
4: Yes.
0: You have spared no expense. Even the Wi-Fi network. Some people just out of the box, just leave the code. You've renamed it. I appreciate that.
4: I'm very on brand in all ways.
0: In everywhere, may I just say. So credit to you. I'm not sure. Actually, you know what? Having watched the memoir, I do believe you'd be across all the detail.
4: That's how I've always been.
0: Yeah.
4: I think of every detail always with everything that I do.
0: Yeah. Congratulations on Infinite Icon, a visual memoir. This is going to sound like a weird question, but when people see it, they're going to understand it. When I knew I was sitting down with you today, I was very curious to know what Paris Hilton I was going to get. Because I think in that first 5 minutes, like the mask comes off, and like credit to you for being so vulnerable in that opening scene.
4: Thank you. I really just wanted this to be the most real and vulnerable I've ever been on camera. And I feel like I've been such an open book, you know, ever since my first documentary, where I'm feeling more comfortable just to be myself and show all the parts, even, you know, when it's hard.
0: Yeah, because I think this memoir goes through like everything and all of the bows in your strings, or the strings, whatever that phrase is. all the hats she wears. Because we first met you as a socialite and a reality star, but then now there's entrepreneur, innovator, advocate, perfume empire, DJ, recording artist, designer, actress, model, chef. Have I missed anything? Oh, no, New York Times best-selling author. She's a podcast host too.
4: I'm the ultimate multi-hyphenate.
0: Aren't you? Yes, that's multi-hyphenate, yeah. Mm-hmm. How's the podcast going? Because obviously I do this for a living. Do you need any tips?
4: I'm pretty good at it.
0: I don't doubt that.
4: I just have fun with it. You know, I just have people come over to the house and we talk about fun things and just make it like a girls' combo.
0: Does everyone come to you?
4: Yes.
0: Yeah.
4: They love it. It's fun to come here.
0: Absolutely it is. Also too, as I was coming here, I was like, it's a long way back to anywhere, to the supermarket. So like, if I was here, I would stay here too.
4: Yeah, I love it. It's the kind of house where you just have everything here, so you don't really need to leave. So only time I do leave is when I'm literally just going to the airport to fly somewhere.
0: Yeah, wow.
4: Mm-hmm.
0: And when you leave, the phrase is like warts and all. Like you see everything in the visual memoir. You sort of allow cameras access to the deepest, darkest parts of your life and your story. When you do step out, is she in full glam? Or will she just go incognito, baseball cap, no one's going to know it's me? Or is it like, get the cars, we're going in a big convoy?
4: No, when I am working, this is how I am. I'm glammed up. But if I'm not, which is not that often because I'm always very busy, I am always incognito. No makeup, just hair in a bun, hat, hoodie, sunglasses,
0: and people
4: tennis shoes.
0: Do they do a double take and go, I think that could...
4: They always know, no matter what. No matter what disguise I dress up in, people will always, I think they just feel the aura.
0: Oh, yeah, the aura. We felt it, let me tell you. Hey, more with Paris in a second, including 20 years ago, she came to Australia with Kim Kardashian for the first time. Here's...

0: One Night Only, Paris. Oh, that was the name of her video, One Night in Paris. I didn't even plan that. That's how my brain works. Smallsy Show is on here at Kiss. If you want to be off to Harry Styles in New York, the Harry Kiss is very soon. 131065 when you hear it. Tonight, though, celebrating 20 years of Paris's debut album by visiting her at her Beverly Hills mansion. Let's roll part two.
1: Hey, everyone. It's Paris.
2: Now, you may not know this, but 2026 is the 20th anniversary of that iconic moment when you walked on Bondi Beach.
3: Oh, really?
2: Do you remember that day?
3: Of course. I'll never forget it.
2: It was absolute. For people who don't know, you came to Australia. I'm not sure why you were there. Do you even remember why you...
3: I was there doing, like, Bondi Blonde. Like, there was, like, something and, like, a bunch of shoots and...
2: Anyway, so you and Kim Kardashian just rocked up on the beach with these big silver Louis Vuitton handbags. It was such a look, right? It was like you were. It was peak mid early 2000s, and it was like it was crazy pandemonium.
3: Yeah, it was crazy. Like the entire beach, I think, was like chasing us down the entire beach, and there was like thousands of people. But it was a lot of fun. I went in the ocean swimming.
2: Yeah. Do you is there times when you have been mobbed and you've just gone, oh, that was a lot. That was crazy.
3: Yeah, I've been doing this for so many years, but you know, sometimes when I land at airports, there's 10,000 people there, and everyone is just going insane.
2: Wow.
3: And even if I have a big security team, it's hard to like, you know, get everyone to calm down. But I don't know. I think I've gotten so used to it from doing it for so long.
2: When I was watching this, the visual memoir sort of tells your story as you come back and do this a live performance concert here in Hollywood. When I watched that, as someone who grew up with you and we're pretty much the same age, what dawned on me was how much you as, and people say icon and throw it around and it's a bit of fun. But actually, when you look at that performance you do at the end of this visual memoir, so many artists of today are somewhat built in your image. And that is incredible to see. Do you see that?
3: Thank you. When I'm on stage, I feel like that's like the place I was born to be. And it's my happy place. And it's really just an indescribable feeling being up on there. And just the energy and the love in the room is just like no other. I love it so much. I can't wait for my next concert.
2: Yeah, but then also, I don't want to give too much away of the memoir, so I won't go too much into it. But there's a couple of things that happen while you're rehearsing for it, which, I mean, you always have look like you have it together, but sometimes she doesn't.
3: Well, I'm a human, so, you know, a lot of people don't know I'm actually very shy.
2: Yeah.
3: So I get very nervous. Yeah.
2: Yeah, which I, looking from the outside growing up, and never would have thought she was shy.
3: Yeah. I think that... When I'm shy, but then as soon as I get up there and I feel the love, the shyness just melts away and I just am in the moment.
2: I'm going to touch on you being a mother. In the memoir, you talk about you almost gave up on finding love before you met Carter. Is that fair to say?
3: I think I just in Los Angeles especially, it's very hard to trust people and you never know their intentions.
2: Oh, this town.
3: Yeah, so I was just like, you know what? I don't need anyone. I'm successful on my own. I can just have a family on my own. I don't need anyone. So I really met Carter at a time where I was not looking.
2: Yeah.
3: You know, they say, like, you find love when you're not looking, and I guess that's true.
2: Lovely. Now, the last time I interviewed you was 2017. I'm sure you remember it. It was a great day. You don't remember it. Don't worry. Don't lie. Don't lie. I wouldn't remember me either. But I did ask you a question, and I wanted to know how much that has changed from now. Last time we spoke, you said that you spent 250 days of the year on a plane. You were traveling and doing the DJ relentless. What does life look like today for you?
3: Yeah, before, for two decades, I was traveling over 250 days out of the year.
2: Yeah.
3: And now that I'm a mom, I've learned the word no. So I turn things down all the time.
2: Yeah.
3: Like, unless something is iconic, worth my time or meaningful, I'm not going to do it. Like, I just don't have time.
2: I did ask you also, too, how did you manage to keep up with the jet lag? And you said you lived on Paris time. Right. Do you still live on Paris time or do you live on the kids' time?
3: Both.
2: More the kids' time?
3: Yes, of course.
2: Hey, congratulations.
3: Thank
2: on the visual memoir. I loved it. Thank you for having me over to your place.
3: Thank you so much.
2: Just so everyone knows, it's exactly what you would think it would be and more. and some. Thank you.
3: Thank you.
2: Thank you. Appreciate it. Thank you. She was, what a trip that was.
4: An icon.
2: That was a trip. And then remember the security in her gated complex yelled at us as we left because we were walking on the footpath. And they're like, you're not allowed to walk in this gated complex.
4: Wow.
2: What a time. Hey, let's do... just so everyone knows, it's exactly what you would think it would be and more. And then some. Thank you.
3: Thank you.
2: Thank you. Appreciate it. Thank you. She was... What a trip that was.
4: An icon.
2: That was a trip. And then remember the security in her gated complex yelled at us as

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26: Okay, how would you and a friend like to be flying to New York City? I'll pay for your flights, your accommodation, and I'll give you two sold out tickets to Harry Styles, his Harry Ween show. When you hear Harry Kiss, 131065. Three Chance Wednesday is what we're doing tonight. And let me tell you, it is happening any second now. Stand by. Keep it Kiss to win. Josh Fawaz, Like a Prayer, now playing.

0: Old school banger, Little Mix. That is shout out to my ex. This is the Smalltalk Show. Right here at Kiss. All right, are we ready to go to the phones? Harry Styles, he's done his smooch. I want you singing him in the Big Apple.
1: Hi, this is Harry Styles.
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3: Harry Ween. Keep it Kiss and win tickets to my show.
0: Oh, it's his legendary Harry Ween Halloween show. He does what every time he's on tour, he makes sure he does a show date that falls at Halloween so he can dress up in a dress. Not always a dress, actually. Sometimes he also does Danny Zuko.
4: Yep.
0: What do you reckon? What's the fan? Hey, G, in the phone room, I know you're up in the Harry Styles Reddit threads. What do you reckon he's going to be doing this year?
5: I told you there's never any clue until he literally gets sucked through
0: the floor.
5: The floor.
0: And then boom, he's out and then everyone gets to see
5: what
0: he's
5: doing. Yeah, but the whole band dresses up too. So, like, when he revealed Grease, the You're the One That I Want started playing and all of his band walked out dressed as characters from
0: Grease. That's very cool.
5: Yeah.
0: This is a show you want to be at Madison Square Garden as one of his 30-night residencies. Let's say hello to Emily. Oh, Emily.
6: Hello.
0: Hello. I'm putting you on standby.
6: Oh, my God, thank you so much.
0: If you win, what are you going to dress up with? Because everyone in the crowd also dresses up on the night.
6: I'm thinking a bit of Taste of Home for Harry, Paddington Bear. It could be a cute one.
0: You're going to dress as Paddington Bear?
6: Yeah.
0: With the big hat on, with a big head on, like all...
6: Yeah. No, not the head, but I've got a hat and the ears, the costume, the boots. Got to commit.
0: Okay, I love that. Well, you're officially on standby. Congratulations.
6: Thank you so much.
0: Thank you. Hello, Josh.
7: Hey, how you going?
0: Now, what would you dress up at the Harry Ween show if you win?
7: Oh, I would have to ask my partner because she's more of a Harry fan, but I particularly like him too.
0: Yeah.
7: But the last concert we went to, she dressed me up for it. So get the feathers out and, yeah.
0: Feather boa? Oh, well, you're on standby.
7: Oh, my God.
0: Good work, Josh. Good work, Josh. Best of luck seeing Harry in the Big Apple. Kalina, hello.
8: Hello.
0: All right, Harry Styles, Big Apple, Madison Square Garden. I was literally doing the show from there earlier this week. God, it's a great place. Like, honestly.
8: I know. Oh, my God.
0: I can't even tell you.
4: Coffee and a bagel.
0: Sorry, what are we going to do there?
4: I'm just suggesting a way she could start her day.
0: No, what are we doing there?
4: Getting a coffee and a bagel.
8: A coffee and a bagel.
0: Please
4: that
0: never.
4: Wasn't a bad New York accent.
5: It was not bad.
0: Please never do that again.
4: Can you give us your accent?
0: Get us a coffee and a bagel. Bagel. Hey, you know what someone said to me in New York this week? Because I was asking why the bagel's so good there. Apparently, the water in New York is like the best water to make a bagel in. That's why bagels in New York taste different to the rest of the world.
8: Really?
0: Yeah. Kalina, the only way you could find that out is if you got onto the standby list and you officially on it.
8: Oh, my God. Thank you so much.
0: Thank you, Kalina. Best of luck. You could be off to the Big Apple flights, accommodation. Where are we? If you win, we'll put you up in Times Square. How does that sound?
8: Oh, my God. Literally a dream. I'm literally shaking. My Apple Watch's heart rate is reading 140 beats right now.
0: Your Apple
8: Watch? I'm shaking.
0: Watch out. Your Apple Watch will suddenly call 000 thinking you're having a heart attack, all right?
8: I know.
0: Kalina, next week we announce the winner. Could be you, all right?
8: Oh, my God. Thank you so much.
0: Thank you. All right, another shot tomorrow night. And tomorrow afternoon, keep a kiss to be headed to the Big Apple to see Harry Styles. Hey, right now, from the US, Stella Lefty, Boston, now playing Smalzy Show at Kiss.

0: Give It To Us, Bruno. That is On My Soul. And The Smallsy Show is on live for a Wednesday night right here at Kiss. Hey, producer Zach, quickly. Yeah. Tomorrow night, if you were listening, we were live from New York earlier this week working on a top secret mission.
1: Yeah.
0: Am I led to believe that tomorrow we will be revealing the identity of said mission and all of the details shall be revealed tomorrow?
1: I don't know who's led you to believe that, and I can not confirm or deny that.
0: Okay, I can confirm that tomorrow we will be able to tell you what my top secret mission was. What also I can tell you is that you can trust me with secrets, because I have not told a soul. I have not peeped. I have not spread. Tomorrow, exclusive to The Smallsy Show, exclusive to Kiss, Why Did I Fly to New York for the Weekend and Get the Squirts For? I will reveal all tomorrow. Ariana Grande now at Kiss.

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18: 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I came

0: Kaya Cruz, that is Dynamite. This is the Smallsy Show. Old school banger for a Wednesday night. That is me, Dunloey. He's fired up the webcams. I think he's doing a little booby show right now. I think he...
1: What is he occupied doing?
0: Well, I don't know if he does booby shows regularly, but you should jump on the Instagrams and have a look. Lowy, nipples away, sir. Tomorrow night, we're back on. Could tomorrow be the biggest show since we started here at KISS?
1: I think so.
0: Because we have had, since we've started here, some of the biggest names.
1: Billie Eilish.
0: Yeah.
1: Paris. Bradley Cooper.
0: Mm. Margot Robbie. Jacob Elordi.
1: The list goes on.
0: Tomorrow, I reckon, is going to be the big one. I reckon tomorrow, if we still had the radio awards, we'd win a radio award for tomorrow. For tomorrow. Remember that time we almost thought we had a radio award, but then they cancelled the ceremony at the 11th hour? Well, if there was going to be a radio award, we will win for tomorrow night's show. You do not want to miss it. It is going to be huge. Keep it KISS. Just...
1: Don't say anything else.
0: Okay. All right. See you tomorrow night, everybody. Taylor Swift. I knew it. I knew you. Just play it.

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0: 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A trailblazing show loaded with pop culture chaos. 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It's an airwave outlaw come to kick up some dust.

0: hoy. Welcome to Lowy Live. My name is Craig Lowe. This is my show, Lowy Live. We go live around Australia every night, Monday to Friday, 9 till 12. We also live stream. We're the first show to do it. You can kick it with us whenever you want. Just got to jump in on your favorite app, Facebook, TikTok, Instagram, YouTube, or Twitch, at Lowy Live, or any of the KISS pages. We are up and rolling right now. Everyone is in there right now talking about, of course, the very sad news today. She was an icon. She was absolutely one of a kind. I'm talking Dolly Parton.
1: People like yourself, you see it immediately. There's a magnetism or something.
2: Oh, am I turning you on?
1: Yeah.
0: She was an absolute gem, and of course, it absolutely hit us all in the heart today to get that very sad news.
3: Legendary actress, singer, songwriter, and entrepreneur Dolly Parton has passed away at the age of 80.
0: So look, here at Lowy Live, in 5 hits time, we usually do the Hootenanny, which is where we play a sketch, we have a couple of yucks, it's a good time. But I love Dolly Parton, man. I love anyone that was so absolutely 100% real, was 100% herself, never faked the funk on a nasty dunk, was an absolute trailblazer. So in 5 hits time, what we're actually going to do, we're going to do something different. We're going to play a looking back on an in memoriam for Dolly Parton. We spent all day making this thing out of respect and love for Dolly, and we think it came out really nice. So I'm looking forward to playing that to you guys in 5 hits time. Where we do the Hootenanny, but obviously it's going to be a little different tonight. We do still have prizes, however, before the end of the hour. We're going to be playing our game of Celebrity Air Out, where you have the chance to win an air purifier when our man Sammy Elliott gives away a hint, airs out a celebrity's dirty secrets. You just got to guess who that celebrity is. Sammy, you want to tell him what's up tonight?
4: Who am I? I started dating my co-star, ending his marriage just after his wife gave birth, only for us to recently break up, leaving me to tell him thank you next.
0: So if you think you know who Sam Elliott's talking about, you get ready to call me 131065 before the end of the hour. However, if you need a hint, behind me, you can see in the live stream, the answer to tonight's Celebrity Air Out, already up there. So if you want that air purifier, you need help, just jump on in to the live stream. And of course, it's Wednesday, which means we do Pendulum Prophecies later on tonight when I invite the evil spirits of radio dead careers past to enter my body and answer whatever yes or no question you have. It's like a seance. We do it on the live stream and it gets very haunted and very scary. Right now, let's kick on into the show.
5: The day.
0: Breaking down the biggest pop culture stories of the day with just a couple of cheeky jokes. And you know what? I think we can all do with a couple of laughs today. So let's get into it. Daryl Summers is set to launch a new TV version of Hey Hey, It's Saturday. Meanwhile, I'm set to launch my own biopic titled See You Next Tuesday. Because of my personality. You can... Why do I have a stitch? Am I that out of shape? I did an opener of a radio show and I need to go and sit on the bench for 10. What is going on with this 41-year-old body? A UK actor has gone viral after complaining about flying first class and not getting free pajamas. The airline has immediately upgraded him to Mile High Club status, as the next time he flies with them, he can totally go f*** himself. One day I'm just going to say the word and miss the beep, and that'll be it, dog. Finally, fashion brand Chanel has come under fire for its new $3,000 barefoot heel cap sandals, which are essentially just a heel with no sole. Although, let's be honest, if you're the kind of person who spends $3,000 on shit like this, you probably have no soul either. Oh, lovely. Guys, let's get into the music. Throwing it back to an absolute banger. Fountains of Wayne, Stacey's mom. I'm kidding.

0: Rose Bernemas with Well, we live. It's live streaming. That's why it's called Lowy Live. We don't pre-record nothing around her. You can jump on the live stream right now. Facebook, TikTok, Instagram, YouTube, Twitch, any of the KISS pages. You can hit us up at Lowy Live. Get yourself a live stream shout out.
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0: Shout out to Karen Hunter. Her real name's Hunter. I don't think she's out there hunting Karens. But if you are, Godspeed. Matt East, Rachel Morris, Untouched Revenge, who's Kirsty, Mandy Evans, Annette, Nicolina, Padua, and Rebecca Zeke is all kicking it with his end. Plus, so's my old co-worker, Adam Waldock. We used to work together in Brisbane in radio before one of us went on to do great things and the other one got fired. Guess which one?
2: Surprise, surprise.
0: Ah, you'll never guess.
2: Surprise, surprise.
0: We were, of course, hit with the extremely sad news earlier today.
3: Legendary actress, singer, songwriter, and entrepreneur Dolly Parton has passed away at the age of 80.
0: So in Two Hits Time, we're doing something special. Instead of doing a sketch, we're going to look back on the life of the legendary Dolly Parton in an in memoriam. We made it today, and I think it's really nice. Going to miss Dolly Parton, man. What an absolute icon. Tempest City, self-aware. KISS.

0: Zara Larson. My name's Craig Lowe. This is my show, Lowey, live around Australia on Kiss and iHeart. Having so much fun being back on air. We're all live streaming everything. If you were on the live stream, you just saw me doing my impression of everyone who lives on the Gold Coast and owns a motorbike, who continually rides around town going, bah, bah, bah, bah, bah, bah, bah, bah, bah, bah, bah, bah, bah. It's a pretty good impression. I'm going to continue doing it over the next break. If you want to jump in and watch it, get it now. Facebook, TikTok, Instagram, YouTube, and Twitch at Lowey Live. You can also get one of these.
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0: Shout out to Ems the Alien, Joe Vecchio, Izzy Summers, Viva Lamoon, Slab, and AKD. All kicking it with us right now on Instagram and TikTok, where we are up to 26,000 live, blah, blah, blah, blah, blah, blah, blah, blah, blah, blah. That's my impression of a motorbike again. And anyone who rides a loud motorbike, you fill me with nothing but... I'm so sorry your dad never hugged you and you need this level of attention. If you are, of course, in a motorbike gang, though, my name is Ken Smalls. This is the Smallsy Show, and right now we are doing the Hootenanny. Now, usually we do a sketch. This is where I like to just play something a little funny, a little goofy, ripping on a celebrity that did something silly throughout the day. However, we were all struck today with the terrible news of Dolly Parton's passing.
2: Legendary actress, singer, songwriter, and entrepreneur Dolly Parton has passed away at the age of 80.
0: Man, Dolly Parton was an absolute trailblazer. She was one of a kind. Like, really, if you've ever seen interviews with her, and this is like back in the day, I don't just mean like interviews now. Back in the day, right, early 90s, 80s, like, talk show hosts used to be so sexist and just ask crazy, weird, misogynistic shit. And Dolly handled them every time with grace and humility and just served these badasses. Like, every single time, Dolly was, like, pinpoint with humor and charm, and there will never be another one like her.
3: People like yourself, you see it immediately. There's a magnetism or something.
4: Oh, am I turning you on?
3: Yeah.
0: So what we decided to do today on Lowey Live was put together an in memoriam and a looking back on the life of Dolly Parton, because some people might not understand the magnitude of why it's hitting the world right now, and Dolly absolutely deserves every bit of respect you could possibly give her. So this is, of course, a radio station. We play music. It's what we do here. And most of the musicians we play wouldn't exist if it wasn't for Dolly Parton leading the way and opening up the door and then building homes for people to get in through with music. So here it is right now. Our Dolly Parton tribute on Lowey Live.
5: Born dirt poor in 1946, Dolly Rebecca Parton was the fourth of 12 children, growing up in a one-bedroom cabin in the Great Smoky Mountains, where by the age of five, she was already writing songs, getting her first TV debut at just the age of 10.
6: Making believe.
5: Left for the bright lights of Nashville the day after graduating high school at 18, where she would go on to write and perform some of the greatest country songs of all time, some even on the same day as the day she wrote Jolene.
6: Jolene, Jolene, Jolene, Jolene.
5: Was also the day she wrote I Will Always Love You. Even in duets, Dolly was undefeated, collaborating with numerous other stars, including Kenny Rogers, to create the iconic Islands in the Stream.
7: Islands in the Stream, that is what we are, no one in between.
5: Dolly would then go on to dominate Hollywood, starring in movies such as Best Little Whorehouse in Texas, Steel Magnolias, and 9 to 5, for which she was nominated for an Oscar for its title track.
6: Working 9 to 5, what a way to make a living, getting by, it's all taking and no giving.
5: Dolly Parton's popularity would surge to such great heights, she even opened her own theme park, Dollywood, in 1986.
8: When you're in the Smokies, come on out to Dollywood. We're sliding down a mountain, makes you feel real good. It's a magic place.
5: Her physique and larger-than-life personality were a constant centerpiece within the media. With urban legends, she even had two arm sleeve tattoos, which Dolly dispelled years later.
1: Do you have any tattoos?
4: I do, but they're not tattoos that are for big statements, bold statements. I have some tattoos that I've started doing just to cover up some scarring.
5: Inducted into the Rock and Roll Hall of Fame in 2022, Dolly would go on to inspire artists from Taylor Swift to Eminem. She would even prove she still had it at the age of 77, performing during NFL halftime shows on the world's biggest stages. With over 100 million albums sold and 25 number one hits, the thing we'll always remember her for the most is her humility and ability to make everyone feel seen with her messages of love, hope, and humor.
9: If you could tell teenagers of America today one thing, whether it be advice or something of support, what would it be?
4: I would say, act like it's raining every day and wear your rubbers.
5: She passed away at the age of 80, although her energy, music, and heart is something that will live on forever. Thank you, and Vail, Dolly Rebecca Parton.
0: R.I.P. to the absolute legend that was Dolly Parton. That was our tribute to Dolly Parton. You want to grab it again, you can. We're going to drop it on the free iHeart app tomorrow when we do our daily podcast, the Lowdown Daily Download. Guys, we got prizes. We're going to swap it up. We'll be funny in a sec. Gonna do that in three hits time when we play our game of
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0: I'll explain the rest in just a sec, but right now back into the music. Ruel, or Rule, sorry, always get that wrong. Don't say that. Lowy Live on Kiss.

0: Sienna Spira, Material Lover, and Loey live. Oh no, I started talking too early. She's still singing. Oh shit, I'll be back in a second. Okay. I think she's done. Okay, there we go. Hi, I'm live streaming around Australia right now. Facebook, TikTok, Instagram, YouTube, Twitch, at Loey Live, any of the KISS pages, jump on in, get yourself one of these.
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0: Shout out to Lizzie Bitt, Catherine, Bright Eyes, Nikki Lawson, Jared Farrow, GC Stormy, and Mike Gambaro. He's a journalist from the Courier Mail. Now, this is going to be amazing. Mike Gambaro is a journalist, but wait for it. He's also not an asshole. What? They exist? What? Oh, crazy. Let's go. You're damn right. Every night on Loey Live, we give away the biggest prizes in the world. Now, I know Will and Woody, good friends of the show, a couple of weeks ago, they gave away a car and cash. Right now, my boy Smallsy giving away a trip for you to see Harry Styles at Madison Square Garden. But here at Loey Live, I'm giving away air purifiers. But if you think I'm not going to have fun with that, you out your mind, sucker. So we got a brand new game. It's called Celebrity Air Out. Every night, the voiceover for our show, the one, the only, Mr. Sam Elliott, airs out a celebrity scandal. You just got to tell me who Big Bad Sammy is referring to. If you can do that, that air purifier, it's going to be coming your way. Sammy, take it away.
2: Who am I? I started dating my co-star, ending his marriage just after his wife gave birth, only for us to recently break up, leaving me to tell him thank you next.
0: Ooh, a bit of a hint at the end there. If you think you know who our voiceover man, the one, the only, Sam Elliott, Cowboy Extraordinaire, is referring to, call me right now. 131065 is the number. However, if you need a hand, behind me is the answer. I'm holding it up to the live stream cameras right now. Facebook, TikTok, Instagram, YouTube, and Twitch. It's why you got to be in the live stream. You get early access to the games, and you can also get bigger hints there. Sammy, give it to him one more time.
2: Who am I? I started dating my co-star, ending his marriage just after his wife gave birth, only for us to recently break up, leaving me to tell him thank you next.
0: All right, 131065 is the number. The phone lines are open as we play
2: Celebrity Air Out.
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0: Fisher, Tones and I, well, coming in hot, better relax. I'll do that again with normal voice. Fisher, Tones, oh shit, you're singing? Shit! Now I'll ruin the back of the song. My name is Craig Lowe. This is my show, Lowey, live around Australia on Kiss and iHeart. We are the first show live streaming. I was just standing on the desk performing for people. You absolutely missed it. That is a real thing. I think I broke the desk, but it is what it is. The Texas Sleepies. You wouldn't fix it anyway. Facebook, TikTok, Instagram, YouTube, and Twitch at Lowey Live. 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
0: Shout out to Eva Alovo. She's a Brisbane singer. She's in our live stream right now. She's got a brand new single that's just dropped. It's called Anything Goes. And this thing is amazing to know. Surprise.
2: Surprise, motherfucker. 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
0: That's right. Eva Alovo. I always screw up her last name. She's actually going to be on the show tomorrow. We're going to play her brand new song, Anything Goes, tomorrow. I think you guys are going to love it. But right now, and by the way, shout out. Thanks for jumping in, Eva. Good to see you in there, girl. See, we support local artists around here. And I'll just support anyone in the live stream. I really need attention and validation. That's a real thing. Let's go. Ah. Big Bad Mikey Pritchard, the audio engineer of this show, absolutely tearing the ears off that one. Guys, every night this week on Lowey Live, I hope you're sitting down for this information. I have air purifiers to give away. You heard right, dog. Your boy got them air purifiers. You want to win one? It's pretty easy. Just got to get ready to call me, 131065, every night. We do it in the first hour of the show. But if you need help with this game, jump on into the live stream at Lowey Live. I'll explain the rest when you get through. Joining me right now to play is Sally. Hi, Sally.
3: Hi.
0: Sally, do tell me, when you breathe at night, is it a little bit hot? Is it a bit dirty? Do you know how good air can be, Sally?
3: No, I don't.
0: Lady, I want to absolutely rock your nostrils and your world. Here's how we play. Celebrity Air Out, our big bad Sammy Elliott voiceover, gives you a hint. He airs out a celebrity scandal. You just got to tell me who he's referring to. If you can do that, you are going to be breathing better for the rest of your days. Are you good to go, Sally?
3: I am.
0: Take it away, Sammy.
1: Who am I? I started dating my co-star, ending his marriage just after his wife gave birth. Only for us to recently break up, leaving me to tell him thank you next.
0: Ooh, okay. Sally, do tell me, who is he talking about?
3: Ariana Grande.
0: Okay, Sally, before I reveal it, I want you and I to breathe heavily together right now to see if you're ready to have your life change. Can we do that?
3: Okay, yes.
0: Okay, on the count of three, we're going to breathe in. Here we go, one, two, three. Ah, perfect. All right, Sally, let's see if you're ready. Let's see if you're ready.
1: Why, I'm Ariana Grande.
0: Yeah! Woo! You just got yourself an air purifier. Is this the best thing that has ever happened to you, Sally?
3: 100%.
0: Sally, thank you so much. I need you to stay there on the line while I grab your details, but you might want to start calling everyone you know and love because your life is about to change.
3: Thank you. I appreciate it.
0: I appreciate you, Sally. Suffering with allergy season? Let Levoit air purifiers tackle pollen, dust, and pet dander. More chances tomorrow night when we play
1: Celebrity Air Out.
0: But exclusively on Lowey Live. No one else has the hottest prizes in town, dog. Just Lowey Live. Just Lowey Live. Next on the show, we're doing one of our favorite segments. It's called Pendulum Prophecies, where I invite an evil spirit into my body, just like a seance, to answer your yes or no questions live on air and live on the live stream. Yeah, that's right. The only thing more terrifying than that is me playing this song over and over every night. That's right. Alex Warren, Fever Dream. I'm just joking. I like the song. He's here next week. This dude rips.

0: that we happened.
1: Bitch. Ariana Grande, Twilight Zone, Lowy Live are around Australia, I guess. And iHeart, I appreciate every single one of you that checks out this show. I don't think anyone's having more fun than me on the radio. Every night I do this job, you know that feeling you got when you were in grade school or like high school, like right before big lunch, and you knew you were just going to goof your ass off for like an hour? That's what I feel like this show is for me. It's like my big lunch in my day. So thank you to everyone who kicked it with it. You can also hang in the live streams, Facebook, TikTok, Instagram, YouTube, Twitch. It's so much fun hanging with you guys.
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1: Shout out to Wat Brenton, Matt430, Radio Laurie, Samantha Beaumont, and Naked Chef AU. Right now in TikTok, we are up to 60,000 likes on the live stream. Oh, people are listening to this show. Now, we did just go from Angel singing Hallelujah to something a little bit more evil next hour. That's right. Next hour on the show, we're doing pendulum prophecies. Here's how it works. I've got a pendulum. I hold it up to the live stream camera. It's a lot like a seance where I invite the evil spirits into my body from the afterworld. World. I couldn't afford a sound effects guy, so I have to do them myself. And then I ask them yes or no questions on your behalf. And I'm also going to ask the spirits next hour a question I have. I might be changing job roles. And I'm putting a lot of thought into it. I don't know whether I should do it. Find out in the next 10 minutes when we launch it, what that job is. It will effectively change the way we do Lowy Live, but I think it could be really cool, when we launch it next hour.
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11: If Dad goes missing, usually the answer is Bunnings. It's a classic Dad move.
12: This is Dad's place. 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
10: So to find a Father's Day gift should be pretty easy. 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

0: The Ginger Ninja, Ed Sheeran, Justy Biebs, I Don't Care. I'm Lowy Live. Thank you so much for hanging out with us around Australia on Kiss and iHeart. Having so much fun being back on air. Are you also looking for a chill podcast?
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0: 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True crime through to audiobooks. It's a place to go and grab. It's free too. We don't collect your data. It's a nice spot for you to be. Ours is called the Lowdown Daily Download. And it's a lot of fun. Anything you miss from tonight, you can grab it there tomorrow.
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0: Time to get haunted up in this bitch. My name is Craig Lowe. Again, this is my show, Lowy Live. We do things a little different. We're a radio experience. Everything you are listening to, you can also watch in real time on the live stream. Jump in right now. Facebook, TikTok, Instagram, YouTube, and Twitch at Lowy Live or any of the Kiss pages. Because right now, I am about to invite a spirit into my body. And then I hold up a pendulum, which is a little bit like, I guess you would say, a seance. And then I invite you to call in and ask it any yes or no question you want answered. The pendulum will answer it from beyond the grave. I'll explain the rest right now. But right now, it's time for me to invite a spirit into my body. Spirit, may you enter me. That came out wrong. May you present yourself within my being. May you become a vessel for the yes or the no from the underworld. Stupid. Okay, right now in front of the live stream cameras, if you are on there, I'm holding up the pendulum. It looks a lot like an onyx arrowhead attached to a chain. I will now ask the spirit to show me what yes is. It'll either be a circle or it will go backwards and forwards. Then I will ask it what a no is, which will obviously be the opposite of that. So, spirit, without further ado, I will wait for you to settle. I will settle, spirit. We spoke about this off air. God. All right, spirit, show me. What is a yes? And thank you for doing this, spirit. What is yes? Okay, it's circling. It is circling. Yes is a circle. Yes is a circle. Thank you very much, spirit. Now you're just doing it for attention. All right, which means backwards and forwards is obviously no. Is that right, spirit? Yep, backwards and forwards. It's doing it for me right now on the live stream cameras. Very, very cool. Thank you, spirit. Thank you, spirit. It's called Lowy Live, okay? It's not called Spirit Live. I knew you were going to be a problem, spirit, straight up. When we were hiring you, whatever. So here's going to be my question tonight for the pendulum. I'm thinking about swapping up my jobs, diversifying my portfolio. I'm thinking of honestly buying a food truck. Now, this isn't a joke. I looked at a food truck over the weekend, spoke with my accountant. I got the cash for it. I'm really excited about it. I got a good idea of what I think could be a really fun brand and food to sell from my food truck. But I have been in financial destitution before, and it might be the dumbest idea I've ever done. So I'm going to ask you, spirit, because I love the movie Chef so much, because I just relate to the character, especially this is me whenever I get like a bad article written about me and I'm just trying to do a fun radio show for you guys, right?
5: Do you know how hard I work for this shit? Do you know how my whole staff works? What sacrifices make to make you happy, and then you just smugly just f***ing shit on my shit?
0: That's me reading about myself in any news.com article. And then it just makes me want to start a food truck and get out of the entertainment business. So do tell me, spirit, should I get this food truck? Should I get this food truck? Guys! It is a circle. Spirit is saying, yes, I should. All right. Hell yeah, spirit. Thank you so much. You may take a rest. Guys, I'm opening up the phone lines right now. 13-10-65. Whatever you want answered, nothing's off limits. Hit me up right now. 13-10-65. The phone lines are open as we do.
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0: Going to take the first call in the next three hits right now as we get back into it. I love this song. It's Olivia Rodrigo. Stupid song. And Kiss.

0: Usher.
1: That's right. I was in the tub with my homies.
0: Yeah, Lowy Live. Thank you so much for kicking it with us. We're on Facebook, TikTok, Instagram, YouTube, Twitch. We're the first show to live stream Earthing. My Lord, does it get unhinged up in there? You can also get one of these.
2: Live stream shout
0: out. Shout out to Ianos, Chani, Ethan Savranos, Lies A, Lena Egbert, Yum with J, Lindsay W7, Geordie, Sean O'Fish. Everyone's kicking it with us tonight in the live stream, having a lot of fun. And if you're not in the live stream, don't come cry to me. That's you crying to me. Or it's that crackhead from that show with that cry that went viral. Anyway, right now, let's do this.
2: Pendulum prophecies.
3: You look like you've seen a ghost.
0: It's time we're doing pendulum prophecies here at Lowy Live. That's right, live on air. If you are in the live stream, this thing is hauntingly good. I invite a spirit into my body from the underworld to answer whatever yes or no question you possibly can think of. You can call me with them, 131065, that's the number. And then I ask the pendulum, controlled by the spirit, to answer your question for you on your behalf. Now, you will not get haunted if this goes bad. This will only affect me. It is a lot like doing a seance. And it's a lot of fun. 131065 is the number you can play. It's like Jamie. Hi, Jamie.
4: Hi.
0: Jamie, right now we are doing pendulum prophecies. Here's how it works. I'm holding up the pendulum. It looks like an onyx arrowhead attached to a chain. I'm going to ask the spirit to enter my body, and then you can ask it any yes or no question you want. But here's the thing. If it does a circle, it's yes. If it goes backwards and forwards, it's a no. Are you good to go, Jamie?
4: Yeah, I am.
0: Okay, here we go. Spirit, may you enter my body. On behalf of Jamie. Yeah, Jamie. All right, here we go. I'm holding it up. Jamie, hit me with your yes or no question. What you got for us?
4: Am I on the right track by starting my small business?
0: Ooh, are you able to tell us what your small business is?
4: I'm starting a luxury gift hamper business.
0: Oh, my God, that sounds dope. I mean, I'm on board, but let's ask the spirit. Spirit, should Jamie go ahead with her small business of the luxury gift baskets? Go for it, spirit. What are we doing? What are we doing? Come on, spirit. Show me something. Show me something. Oh, Jamie, I wish you were on the live stream seeing this unfold. They are giant circles, girl. The spirit is saying, hell yeah, you should.
4: Amazing.
0: Hey, what are you going to call it so we can plug it on the radio?
4: From me to you, but M-double-E.
0: Guys, go and check it out once it launches because we need to make Jamie successful AF. Jamie, thank you very much for doing Pendulum Prophecies.
4: Thank you so much.
0: Love you, Jamie. Good luck with the business. I think it's going to be successful. You can chill out right now, Spirit. Thank you so much. Just relax inside that pendulum. As we take more of your calls, the phone lines are open. 131065. Whatever yes or no question, just like Jamie had, you can get yours answered as we do.
2: Pendulum Prophecies.
0: And get back into the music. 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

0: Olivia Dean, brand new one, Baby Steps. Oh, man, she is incapable of writing a shit song. My name's Craig Lloyd. This is my show, Lobby Live. We're streaming on Facebook, TikTok, Instagram, YouTube, Twitch. First show to do it. That's why it's called Lobby Live. Ain't nothing pre-recorded. And you can watch it unfold in real time. Also get one of these.
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0: Shout-out to Poor Decision, Sable 7, Angie Boo, Sponge, Mr. Yore, Tozzy, Samuel Laws, Matt East, Oz Culture Villain, Jonathan Davidson, Sean O'Fish, and of course, last but definitely not least, is Project Jack. She's in our live stream in Melbourne. She's like, oi, can you shout out my hubby Evan, or Ev? It's his 50th birthday tomorrow, and we're having a barbecue. What are you guys going to do at a barbecue?
2: So I'm sitting there.
0: Okay.
2: Barbecue sauce on my titties.
0: Inappropriate. I hope you guys have a good time, Jack, and thank you so much for getting us to do that shout out on Lowy Live.
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3: You look like you've seen a ghost.
0: That's right. It's time to do Pendulum Prophecies on Lowy Live, where I invite a spirit into my being. And then we ask it a yes or no question on your behalf using a pendulum. It's a lot like a seance. We do it live on the live stream and live on the radio. You want to be a part of it? Hit me up. 131065 is the number, just like Rach, the big, the bad, the one and only Rach. Hello, Rach.
4: Hi.
0: Oh, Rach, thanks for calling in to Lobby Live. I see you on the live stream. Are you having a good time in there?
4: I sure am.
0: Are you enjoying watching me invite an evil spirit into my body to answer these yes or no questions?
4: Yes.
0: All right. Are you ready to have me invite the spirit and you ask it your very own one?
4: Absolutely.
0: All right. Spirit, on behalf of the incredible Rachel, please enter me. All right. The spirit now lives within this pendulum. Now, for those of you who aren't on the live stream and watching this unfold in real time, the pendulum looks a lot like a black arrowhead that is attached to a chain. Now, if it does circles, it's yes. If it goes back and forth, it's a no. All right, Rach, what's your question for the spirit?
4: Will this week bring a positive twist?
0: Oh, first of all, are you having a shit week?
4: Kind of, yeah.
0: Okay, what's the worst thing that's happened this week?
4: Just some stuff with work, but Dolly today, that really got me.
0: Oh, no, absolutely. Dolly hurts so much because it's just like,
4: yeah.
0: We seem to be losing all the good people and then consistent dickheads just chilling, just fine and healthy.
4: Yep. Rolling along like they'll be here forever.
0: Hate it. Absolutely hate it. All right, Spirit, you heard the incredible Rach. Answer her question. Is she going to have a plot twist and something kick-ass good's going to happen to her this week? Spirit, what you got for us? Oh, Rach, are you watching the live stream?
4: Yes.
0: Rach, these are circles, girl.
4: Amazing.
0: Hell yeah, that is a yes, Spirit. Thank you so much. Congrats. Does that make you feel a little bit better, Rach?
4: Sure is. Means I'll get up tomorrow and have a good day.
0: Yes, you will, because that's the thing. If you focus on the positive, you will notice the positives. If you focus on a negative, you will end up a late night radio host. Do you understand me?
4: Nothing wrong with that.
0: My therapist would beg to differ. Stay right there for me, Rach. That's the last of the calls. However, in about 8 minutes' time, we're going to be reading out the top three questions for the pendulum from the live stream. So if you want to jump into the live stream, do that now and hit me up in the comments section, Facebook, TikTok, Instagram, YouTube, and Twitch. Anything you want to ask the spirit from the great beyond to answer, we're doing it next.
1: Pendulum Prophecies.
0: Only on Lowy Live. Oh, by the way, one of these questions is very unhinged and we probably shouldn't do it, but we're going to do it. Find out what it is next.

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0: 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That's right, Lobby Live, that's this show you've stumbled on, is a daily podcast. It's called the Lowdown Daily Download. That's right. What? A radio person with a podcast? Crazy! Right now as we do this.
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0: It's one of our favorite things to do here at Lowy Live. Hello, my name is Craig Lowe. I appreciate you checking out my show. It's a radio show unlike anything you've ever heard or seen before because we live stream everything in real time. Right now doing Pendulum Prophecies. Here's how it works. I invite a spirit into my body. It's a lot like a seance, and then I hold up a pendulum to the live stream cameras. It's effectively a black arrowhead attack.
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0: It's one of our favorite things to do here at Lowy Live. Hello, my name is Craig Lowe. I appreciate you checking out my show. It's a radio show unlike anything you've ever heard.

0: on the live stream, Facebook, TikTok, Instagram, YouTube, and Twitch in the comments section. But before we do that, I got to invite the spirit in. Spirit, enter me. Oh, spirit. Oh, spirit. You're crazy. All right. It's time we ask the top three questions on the live stream. Up first, we have Crystal Light. Crystal Light is asking Spirit, should I get nipple piercings? Should I get nipple piercings? All right. My answer, a stern yes. But Spirit, take it away. Spirit, if it circles, it's yes. If it's back and forth, it's no. Ooh, the Spirit is saying no. I am so sorry, Crystal. I was keen. That sounded weird. We're going to move on, Crystal. The Spirit says no. Up next, we got Minx. She said, I saw a shelter dog today and I can't stop thinking about her. Should I just go back and get her? Let me have a Minx. I haven't even looked over at the pendulum and it's already a yes. If you're watching on the live stream, you were seeing the pendulum is a very, very, very, very stern yes. I'm so sorry, Chris. Better go back and get that dog, Minx. And finally, we got Ricky 494 Life. And he wants to know, Loey, I'm thinking of leaving my boyfriend, but we just booked a trip to Italy. Should I still go? I feel like you're thinking more about the trip. But okay, Pendulum, Spirit, answer these questions. Ooh, Ricky. It's a circle, dog. Maybe you two fall in love again in Italy. You know, maybe it's I don't know, man. I got nothing funny to say. Just go and check it out, Ricky. Pendulum, thank you so much for entering my body and answering these yes or no questions. That was, of course,
1: Pendulum Prophecies.
0: It's very cool of you guys to jump on and do that with us. It's one of our favorite things to do here. I was trying to come up with an Italian pun for Ricky. And all I had was maybe you can get a piece of that ass. But I was just like, probably shouldn't say that. But then I said it now anyway, because it just sounded weird that I dipped out on a joke. Yeah, definitely shouldn't have said that on the radio. Hey, guys, we had some terrible news earlier today.
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0: So up next on the show, we are huge fans of Dolly Parton here at Lowy Live, an absolute legend, icon, trailblazer. Next on the show, we've made an in memoriam in the life of Dolly Parton to show absolute love and honor to the one-of-a-kind woman who sadly left our world today. We're going to be doing it up next on Lowy Live within the next 10 minutes when we do the Hootenanny. Stick around. It's one of the nicest things we've made on the show, and I'm really happy with how it came out. Next on Lowy Live.
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1: Now, here at Lowy Live, we usually, when we're doing the hootenanny, it's a sketch. Because I'm Craig Lott. I write comedy, perform it, and that's what the show is, right? It's a comedy show. Well, it's a late-night radio experience. Well, it's just probably the weirdest shit on the radio right now, easily. But the hootenanny is where we just like to have fun and goof around a bit. But today, we were, of course, hit with the tragic news, the passing of an absolute icon.
4: Legendary actress, singer, songwriter, and entrepreneur Dolly Parton has passed away at the age of 80.
1: And it's shocking, right? Because I grew up watching Dolly. My parents loved Dolly Parton. I'd seen her in movies. I'd seen her in all the interviews. And she always just held herself with such grace, humility, and humor, right? Like, she was able to pivot when someone was being misogynistic in an interview. She never really took, I don't want to say none of it serious. She took helping people seriously, but she did it in such a fun way. And I just don't think there's going to be anyone like her again.
5: People like yourself, you see it immediately. There's a magnetism or something.
6: Oh, am I turning you on?
1: So instead of doing a sketch tonight on Lowy Live, we thought we would do a bit of an in memoriam, a looking back on her life and legacy. And I want to play that for you now. I think it came out really nice. So RIP to Dolly, one of a kind, absolute legend.
7: Born dirt poor in 1946, Dolly Rebecca Parton was the fourth of 12 children, growing up in a one-bedroom cabin in the Great Smoky Mountains, where by the age of five, she was already writing songs, getting her first TV debut at just the age of 10.
8: Making believe that you still love me.
7: Dolly left for the bright lights of Nashville the day after graduating high school at 18. Where she would go on to write and perform some of the greatest country songs of all time. Some even on the same day as the day she wrote Jolene.
8: Jolene, Jolene, Jolene, Jolene.
7: Was also the day she wrote I Will Always Love You.
8: And I will always love you.
7: Even in duets, Dolly was undefeated, collaborating with numerous other stars, including Kenny Rogers, to create the iconic Islands in the Stream.
9: Islands in the Stream, that is what we are, no one in between.
7: Dolly would then go on to dominate Hollywood, starring in movies such as Best Little Whorehouse in Texas, Steel Magnolias, and 9 to 5, for which she was nominated for an Oscar for its title track.
8: Working 9 to 5, what a way to make a living, getting by, it's all taking and no giving.
7: Dolly Parton's popularity would surge to such great heights, she even opened her own theme park, Dollywood, in 1986.
10: When you're in the Smokies, come on out to Dollywood. We're sliding down a mountain, makes you feel real good. It's a magic place.
7: Her physique and larger-than-life personality were a constant centerpiece within the media. With urban legends, she even had two arm sleeve tattoos, which Dolly dispelled years later.
11: Do you have any tattoos?
12: I do, but they're not tattoos that are for big statements, bold statements. I have some tattoos that I started doing just to cover up some scarring.
7: Inducted into the Rock and Roll Hall of Fame in 2022, Dolly would go on to inspire artists from Taylor Swift to Eminem. She would even prove she still had it at the age of 77, performing during NFL halftime shows on the world's biggest stages. With over 100 million albums sold and 25 number one hits, the thing we'll always remember her for the most is her humility and ability to make everyone feel seen with her messages of love, hope, and humor.
13: If you could tell teenagers of America today one thing, whether it be advice or something of support, what would it be?
14: I would say, act like it's raining every day and wear your rubbers.
7: She passed away at the age of 80, although her energy, music, and heart is something that will live on forever. Thank you, and Vail, Dolly Rebecca Parton.
1: Oof. One hurts, man. You want to hear that again? We're going to throw it up on the free iHeart app, the Lowdown Daily download, where you can get anything from tonight's show, and that'll be on there for tomorrow. Up next, we're doing our LimeWire Burn CD banger of the day, where we usually throw it back to an old school track that used to burn onto your parents' CD. But of course, we're going full Dollywood tonight. It's going to be my favorite Dolly song coming up next. So if you're jonesing for one, and you're just enjoying hearing all her classics, I've got one coming up in the next 10 minutes here on Lobby Live. Keep Kiss loud.
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0: 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But of course, yeah, the horrendous news today about Dolly Parton. To me, she's the best, man. She's an icon, trailblazer. She's just so funny.
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0: It certainly has been. Thanks to everyone who jumped on the live stream tonight. Facebook, TikTok, Instagram, YouTube, or Twitch at Lowy Live. 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Plus, we're checking out a local country artist going to swing in as well. It's going to be a good night tomorrow night, man. I promise you. So I will see you then. Have a safe and happy evening. My name is Craig Lowe. Goodbye.
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0: It's Will and Woody. Hope you're having a great drive home. You're either up early or up late. Either way, welcome aboard. Great to have you here.
1: Bloody oath.
0: Tune in at a good time because these are, probably the best bits of the show, I would say.
1: 100%. They're going to keep you up. You're obviously trying to stay awake if you're with us right now.
0: Might be trying to fall asleep.
1: Oh, true. I think either way.
0: you might have someone quietly in the bedroom.
1: Totally. And what a beautiful...
0: It might be a sedative for you. And that's, I'm glad we can be useful. That's...
1: And if you can try and
0: painful.
1: Try and translate us into your dream. Do you think that when you go to sleep and you go to have a dream...
0: I reckon we get into the bits.
1: Yeah. This arguably a best bit right now.
0: I'm not sure.
1: Enjoy.
0: It's Will and Woody.

0: It's Will and Woody keeping you up.
1: The Chemist Warehouse Dad Venture is back this year. Last year, we took our little girls camping, a one-on-one daddy-daughter trip. This year, we are upscaling. Before we get to that, though, I've got Dee who's called through. Dee, you're a big fan of the show. You've got some thoughts about Dad Venture, Dee.
2: Yeah, you're a testament, Woody, that miracles can and do happen, because the last I heard, Will's daughter didn't like you, and now you're going away
3: That is very true, Dee, and I'm glad you've brought that up, because where is that at, Will? And I don't know where that hate came from, but where is that
1: That's a good flag, Dee. So I had to record Maxie. I'm not sure if you heard it before, Dee, but I record Max about the Dad Venture, just seeing how excited she was. I told her where we were going this year, etc. I did actually have to edit out the part when I said, are you looking forward to seeing Woody? And she said no.
3: Yeah, no, fair enough. I've been slipping her cash for weeks as well, which is really, really frustrating.
1: Woody, last year we took our daughters on their very first camping trip.
4: Hey, look who's got a tent.
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1: Yes, that's right. It is back with a vengeance this year. The Dadventure, taking Remy and Max on the trip of a lifetime to Warner Brothers Movie World, all thanks to Chemist Warehouse this year. Woods, more on that very, very shortly. Before we do, though, as I said, this is unbridled enthusiasm, particularly from your daughter, Remy.
3: She's pumped.
1: Everyone missed it there.
3: She's so... God, lucky girl. She's in Fiji at the moment. Yeah, she jets in and then straight to the Gold Coast.
1: Yeah,
3: just loves cruising the globe.
1: So she should be pumped.
3: Yeah, very lucky girl. But my wife, I think of all people, and I believe your de facto partner as well... Just,
1: thank you for using her appropriate title.
3: Yeah, you've pulled me up a number of times. I think de facto partner is works.
1: Not a thing.
3: No, I get it.
1: Yeah,
3: I get it.
1: Yeah.
3: My wife in particular, she obviously trusts me. She loves that I spend this quality time with my daughter.
1: Yeah.
3: But she also knows that I don't love rules.
1: No.
3: I don't love enforcing rules. I just think let's just see what happens kind of vibe is my kind of thing.
1: Mm-hmm.
3: So Annalise, junior producer Annalise, is in the studio with us. You've spoken to our wives.
14: Yes. I've been on some very tense calls today
1: with both
14: Mim and Sam.
1: Wow.
3: Yeah.
1: Wow.
14: Just with like a bit of concern that you guys are going to go rogue and like just be, you know, try to be the cool dad. But
3: There's a big football final on Saturday night, and I absolutely plan on going to the pub with my daughter on Saturday night.
1: So, it wouldn't be a weekend unless you took your daughter to the pub, Woods.
3: That is true. And that's a well-worn glove. But so what are the rules for this weekend?
14: We've got some...
1: It's not a good look.
3: I don't drink, though. So I have alcohol-free beer.
1: People are drinking around you.
3: Yeah, it's fine, mate. Oh, you want me to hide my daughter away from people?
1: No judgment here.
3: Drinking?
1: No judgment.
3: It sounds like a lot of judgment, actually.
1: Not at all.
3: Like the definition of judgment.
1: Not at all.
3: Anyway, Max is missing out.
14: Both Sam and Mim have sent through some rules. There's some.
3: Okay.
14: I think we should start with like the lighter ones that I feel like should be obvious for you guys.
1: Okay.
15: Sunscreen reapplied like every hour on the hour, and hats on at all times.
16: Then no screen time. The iPad is staying here.
15: If she doesn't want to go on any of the rides, she doesn't have to, okay? I know what you get like.
16: No sugar, please. The veggie rule is also therefore still in place. So if she does not eat her veggies the night before, there is no sugar. There is no sugar.
15: And then bedtime does still exist, so make...
14: I think we should start with like the lighter ones that I feel like should be obvious for you guys.
1: Okay.
15: Sunscreen reapplied like every hour on the hour, and hats on at all times.
16: Then no screen time. The iPad is staying here.
15: If she doesn't want to go on any of the

0: and you said Rem can have a bit of a late night.
1: She can, because the time difference, though,
2: you
1: with
2: just
1: Fiji,
2: heard the rule. No, you just heard the rule, 7 o'clock.
1: Time difference with Fiji, though, so I think that's bedtime, 10:30 p.m., which, amazingly, that's when the footy finishes. What's with this no sugar thing? No, it's a, yeah. It's a fun weekend, brother.
0: Yeah. Yeah, we we're on a no sugar thing at the moment.
1: We're having no cakes, no fairy floss. We're going to a theme park, man.
0: We're on no sugar, no screens at the moment.
1: No sugar, no screens.
0: At the moment.
1: Well, that sounds like fun.
0: Yeah, right.
1: That is, are you serious?
0: Yeah.
1: No sugar.
0: No sugar, no screens. Yeah, it's I mean, like,
1: that's a different rule. That's a different rule. I don't think Remy has to stick
0: absolutely not. Exactly. Yeah, different rules, different kids.
3: Well, Mim had a rule that I think might make you question whether you agree with the no sugar rule.
1: What do you mean?
3: Well, do you want to hear what it is?
1: Oh, yeah.
3: Okay,
1: yeah.
3: We'll do it up next.
0: No, nice, Annalise. she's a pro.
1: This is a weekend away. We're obviously having sugar.
3: How much
0: you
3: sugar?
0: Can, mate.
1: I hate sugar. It's for my daughter. I go crazy when I have sugar.
3: Yeah.
1: It's a shocking drug.
0: Yeah. It's Will.

0: going ahead with that, because you need to take into account that she's in Fiji this week. There's a time difference.
1: Yeah.
0: So I think bedtime is closer to 10:30 p.m., 11 p.m. What a beautiful bonding moment between father and daughter to see the Mighty D's get through wild card finals round.
1: Huge.
0: I mean, this is what this weekend's all about, isn't it?
1: The Mighty D's.
0: Oh, no, it's hanging out with your daughter.
1: Yeah, it is. You know, no, that
0: like
1: is
0: this,
1: true.
0: This is core memories. Core memories.
1: Yeah, yeah. Absolutely. Oh, there's an element of, like, you know, discipline and guidelines that, you know, I like to keep that hanging out between.
0: Not at our house.
1: Otherwise, it
0: not
1: gets, a, you know. So, now, and speaking of discipline and guidelines, we're not necessarily ones applying them. Our partners have put forward some guidelines for the weekend, Annalise.
2: Yes.
1: So you've been in comms with them.
2: I've been in touch with Mim and Sen this morning. Yep, a bit of chatting. A few concerns were raised. So they've sent across some rules that they want you guys to follow. And we've heard that you're going to get the sunscreen from Chemist Warehouse and hats from Chemist Warehouse.
0: Yes.
2: You're going to, you know, make sure that they're going to bed on time, even though you might take
0: Saturday
2: them to the
0: night,
2: quietly.
0: Bit of a loose one, but we'll see.
2: Yeah. So they've sent in a few more that I'm...
1: Sunscreen every hour on the hour. That's a lot of sunscreen.
0: Yeah, no, I'm big on the sunscreen.
2: Yeah. But,
0: slop it on.
2: Yeah, slip, slop, slap.
1: But every hour on the hour?
2: Well, it fades off quite quickly.
1: It's four hours.
2: It says 4 hours. Don't
0: know but if they get a bit wet or something, no, I think slop it on. I'm happy with that. And Chemist Warehouse has got all your sunscreen sorted, mate.
2: Yeah, thank gosh. Wide variety. They have sent through a few more rules that I'm not sure that
1: this
2: you'll
1: is sponsored
2: be fully...
1: by Chemist Warehouse, isn't it?
2: They've sent in a few more rules that I'm not sure that you'll be fully on board with. So
0: I'm already off board. But all right. So
1: what are my rules, by the way? No sugar unless she eats her vegetables, and no screen time.
2: Yes.
1: Okay.
2: Yeah.
1: Yeah, that's fine. I can do that.
2: I think these are also kind of communal rules, though, I would say. I would say
1: what do you mean?
2: Whatever rules that I feel like Mim has said is same rules apply. Like hat, sunscreen, same rules.
0: I'm happy to lock in.
1: Remy's going to be eating ice cream at the pub until 10:30 on Saturday night. Like, that's literally the opposite of my rules.
2: Well, it's funny you say that. Ice cream.
1: Uh-oh.
3: No more than one souvenir.
4: I think it would be really nice for her if you guys make up like a chant or like a cheer for the weekend.
3: It's a holiday, so let her have as much ice cream as she wants. But also just remember that you'll have to deal with the sugar high.
4: And just make sure she's on music control, because you always say the radio is broken and it's not fair.
5: And if they want to change the song 30 seconds in, they can change the song 30 seconds in.
3: You must go on one ride as well that you don't want to go on, just to show your bravery, because I feel like, you know, she needs to see that from you. We don't often do stuff like that. No saying when I was your age more than three times a day.
6: I would actually say when I was your age, no more than once.
0: that last one's going to be particularly hard there.
1: God, pray for us when we go home at night. These absolute wet blankets that our partners are.
0: I tell you, I need the rules.
1: You enjoy it. You do enjoy it.
0: I don't know, it's an enjoyment thing. That if I don't have the tram tracks, then it all gets a bit wild for me.
1: Yeah, yeah.
0: So I disagree with a couple, though, obviously.
1: What do you disagree with?
0: It's the Saturday night I'm going to the pub, obviously. I just need to stop you.
1: This is a battle that you've got in your own head here.
0: Just want to lock that one in, though.
1: Yeah.
0: And you guys are more than welcome to join me, obviously.
1: Okay.
0: But it sounds like my daughter can have as much ice cream as she wants.
2: Yeah, but I wondered how you're going to deal with that, considering you don't even let her have marshmallows with her baby Chino.
1: Oh, yeah, God.
0: We as a group will be dealing with that.
2: No.
0: And I think safety in numbers, I think we as a group will. That's why we're all going, though, right?
2: Yeah, I guess.
1: And last time you let Remy eat 16 marshmallows in a row, and I genuinely thought she was going to lift off the ground.
0: She found the bag.
1: No, that was behind my bag. I think we have to do that again.
2: Every time Remy says she wants ice cream, you have to give it to her. And we're going to, there's a lot of ice cream shops at Movie World.
0: Yeah, I'm down.
2: Oh my gosh! Awesome. And Will, what chant do you think you'll go for with Max?
1: We've already got one that we run together.
2: Nice. Oh, yeah. Give us a taste.
1: Hey, Daddy, you're so cool. You're so cool. You break the rule. Hey, Daddy. That's generally.
2: No way.
1: Yeah, that's it. Yeah, yeah. Then we kind of like high five.
2: Maybe you might want to.
0: Hey, Daddy,
2: you're
0: so cool. You make your daughter sing. Hey, Daddy. You're so
1: cool.
0: She loves it. Sounds like you love it as well.
1: I love it. All right, so. Okay, so there's quite a bit to go through there.
2: There's a lot.
1: They'll print the lists for us.
2: I will.
0: What one are you worried about? What one do you think? You know both of us pretty well. What rule do you think we're most...
2: I think that it's probably like a simple one, but the music control, I think you guys will get very frustrated with quite quickly.
0: That was the, yeah.
2: And I feel like
1: Max doesn't know that music exists outside
2: of underground techno. She's going to after this weekend when I get into her ear.
1: There'll be music at Warner Brothers Movie World, won't there?
2: There'll be music in the car. And I'm going to tell them, the radio works, girls. The radio works. And then I'll be in the other car for you.
1: All right, so it's this weekend. I think we'll probably have the girls back on tomorrow so we can hear a little bit more from them about what's going to be going on. The Dad Venture, all thanks to Chemist Warehouse. 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
3: Cute. Now, so look, it was all a lot of fun. We were pinning the ears back. There's no doubt about that. One of us is planning on taking their daughter to the pub till 11 o'clock at night.
4: I'm still...

0: working and they're working. It's Will and Woody keeping you up.
1: Right now, though, 131065, who did your parents date? And now, it feels like a bit of a strange question, but I think, like, if your parents have someone who they think is worth mentioning that they dated, it becomes a little bit of a flex that they like to use at the right moment. And I think that's part of this as well. So if you can remember the moment they told you, or in the case of my mum, she had a moment every time we saw something on Channel 9 because she used to date an executive at Channel 9.
2: Oh, look at.
1: And his name would come up on the credits after every Channel 9 show that we would watch.
2: That's great.
1: And she loved it.
2: Of course
1: she loved it every time. And we'd wait and she'd be like, oh, you know, because before, in between shows, remember, you used to have to watch the credits before the next show came up.
2: Yeah.
1: And you'd go to change the channel and she'd be like, oh, can you just leave for a little bit? And then she'd go, oh, I used to date him. And every time Dad, you know, particularly if Dad was in the room, she loved it.
2: Yeah,
1: so it's just, it's
2: course.
1: A lovely little flex
2: of
1: that you get to use. So yeah, 0429 131065. Text line is open if you got one of these, or give us a call on 131065. I'll come to you in a sec. Was the reason that we're talking about this is there's this video that's going viral on TikTok at the moment. Oh, I don't think we call it videos these days. We just call it a TikTok, don't we?
2: The kids got rid of the term video.
1: Just got rid of that. Straight to TikTok. So she's filming a video with her mum, and her mum dropped that she used to be engaged prior to her dad and called the wedding off 3 weeks before the wedding.
3: I did that from my first wedding.
4: What, you burned your dress?
3: No, I changed my mind just like 3 weeks before the wedding.
4: Hey, what, to my kid?
3: No, to my very first boyfriend, Steve.
1: Crazy.
2: Wild.
1: It's crazy.
2: She literally left someone at the altar. Almost. Like 3 weeks is very close. I'm trying to, if I called off the wedding 3 weeks beforehand,
1: yeah.
2: My God, the admin you'd have to deal with as well.
1: Yeah.
2: God.
1: Yeah.
2: But focusing on people your parents have dated. So my mum, similar one to your mum.
1: Yeah.
2: Whenever we used to watch Pat Rafter play tennis.
1: Yeah.
2: Mum would wait for the moment when the camera would pan to the sports scientist who worked with Pat Rafter very, very closely.
1: Yeah.
2: So his name was Muddy Waters.
1: Yeah.
2: And we'd wait. And Dad would know it's coming as well. and the camera would pan to Muddy Waters as he handed Pat Rafter a Gatorade or something. And she'd go, oh, there he is, Muddy. Oh, and she'd go, what could have been? And I'm like, oh, come on, Dad is right there. Like, come on,
1: man. I think it's a good indication that you're secure in your relationship when you're throwing those sorts of things around years later. Like, it's an easy one to go for. My, again, 131065, heard your parents date. A very good friend of mine when I was at primary school said to me the whole time that he was at primary school that his mum and the guy who was the lollipop man who used to do the crossing of the road always were very friendly with each other.
2: Oh.
1: And then he told me, like, years later, his mum told him that she actually used to hook up with the lollipop guy when she was, like, while he was in primary school. And that's why they were so friendly with each other.
2: Yeah, the lollipop man.
1: I know, right? There's lots of jokes there. We've moved past all of them because we're mature.
2: Exactly.
1: We're mature.
2: Exactly right.
1: Moved on.
2: Exactly right. Annalise?
5: Woody Harrelson and Matthew McConaughey.
1: So Woody who? The lesser known Norwegian version of Woody Harrelson.
5: Woody Harrelson.
2: Sorry.
5: I got too excited to tell my story. I have a story, guys.
1: Woody Harrelson.
2: Yes.
5: A little tidbit for you.
1: Yeah.
5: Matthew McConaughey recently, or a while ago, found out that he could be related to Woody Harrelson because Matthew's mum hooked up with Woody's dad.
1: Yeah, that's wild.
5: Yeah.
1: That's crazy.
5: And do you want to know something even crazier? They're making a TV series about it where they play fictionalized characters of themselves, and it's coming to Apple TV in September.
1: Whoa.
5: It's going to be unbelievable where they explain how they found out. They haven't taken a DNA test yet, but it's very likely that they that they could be brothers because of the parents dating.
1: Extraordinary.
2: Awesome.
1: That's a good one. Not sure anyone will beat that.
2: That is awesome.
1: That's pretty cool. But 131065, who did your parents date?
0: Up late or up early? It's Will and Woody keeping you up.
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28: 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Kiss.

0: Woodies with W's. It's Will and Woody keeping you up.
1: Who did your parents date? Love to hear from you guys. You can text us as well, 0429 13 1065. You might want some anonymity around this topic, so maybe the text line works for you. Right now, we've got Anthony. Anthony.
2: Hi.
1: Your mum hooked up with someone.
2: Yes, someone quite famous.
3: Ooh, yes. Talk to me.
2: It was a gentleman called Uncle Cracker.
1: Oh, Uncle Cracker, the guy that's, yeah.
3: So was there a relationship with Uncle Cracker, Anthony, or was it just a one-night thing?
2: It was a one-time thing where she was actually in front of, he was in front of us, and we got to meet him. And Mom was fangirling so hard that she asked if he could, like, get a kiss on the cheek, and he goes, I can do you one better.
3: Whoa.
1: Wow.
3: Hang on, sorry. You were literally there and watched Uncle Cracker hook up with your mum.
2: Oh, yeah.
1: What?
3: Wow.
1: Sorry, yeah. He didn't say, I can do one better and, you know, here's my card. He was like, Uncle Cracker hooked up with your mum in front of you.
2: Yep. I was only like 7.
3: So sorry, was your mum single at the time or was your mum with you?
1: So
3: was your mum married to your dad?
2: No, she was single at the time, yeah.
3: Oh, well, fair play. Fair
1: I'm
3: play.
1: Sorry.
3: Hook up with Uncle Cracker.
1: I don't know about that.
3: Beautiful. Love is love. Show your kids.
1: That's all. Anthony, are you a fan of Uncle Cracker or do you feel a little
2: I do love Uncle Cracker.
3: Still? You don't get weird when Uncle Cracker songs come on, Anthony?
2: I make sure I'm away from my mum when it comes on.
1: Yeah. She probably gets a bit of a twinkle in the eye. She gets a bit wistful, I'm sure.
2: Oh, she gets real smiley.
1: Oh, yeah. That's a bit much. That's a bit much. It's a little bit much. Great call. Thanks, Anthony. Hope you're having a great Wednesday.
3: Whoa, Uncle Cracker.
1: What do you mean?
3: Sorry, not what I expected.
1: What do you mean? Why?
3: Talking about Cracker with a K, Uncle?
1: Yeah, Uncle Cracker. Why? Why is he not what you expected?
3: I just thought he'd be gorgeous, but he's really not. No. Let's go to Janine.
1: I think he's kind of like the American Warnie, you know, he's kind of got that look going on.
3: Yeah,
1: anyway,
3: sure.
1: Let's go to...
3: I think that's harsh on Warnie, but let's go to Janine.
1: Well, he's got the goatee. He clearly loves a ciggy. You know, he's...
3: Yeah. Cool. He's cool and talented.
1: I don't know if he's cool. Janine on 13 1065. Janine.
4: Hey guys.
3: Who did your dad date?
4: It's my mum actually. Mum, a bit of a claim to fame. She dated George Lazenby, who was the Australian James Bond.
1: Yeah.
3: And very, very sexy man, George Lazenby. So was she hooking up with Lazenby? Post Bond, pre Bond, or during Bond?
4: Pre Bond.
3: Not as cool then, unfortunately.
4: Not quite as cool. No. But hey, he didn't make the grade, right?
3: Who didn't make the grade?
1: Oh yeah, he bowed out. Yeah. He's still James Bond. Yeah. Oh, he was still James Bond.
4: Come on.
1: That's pretty cool.
3: And it was your mum.
1: That's seriously cool. And so, Janine, we're talking about the fact they love to gloat about this. I'm sure this would have come up a lot.
4: Yeah. Well, not that much.
3: Oh, a classy woman.
4: Surprisingly like so.
3: Classy, humble woman.
1: Never kiss and tell. Good for you, Janine. Kelly here. I mean, if I hooked up with James Bond, you'd hear it every day.
3: Oh, and the movie would be on every weekend.
1: You'd hear it every day.
3: Yeah. Oh, the song. Just turn the song
1: any
3: on.
1: Any James Bond in particular that's like would be a preference for you, Annalise, if there was a...
5: Wow, good question. Pierce Brosnan.
3: No.
1: Oh, yeah. It's got to be.
5: Yeah, him in Mamma Mia as well. SOS.
1: He can't sing.
5: He
1: can. He can't sing.
5: Doesn't matter.
1: He is gorgeous, though.
3: Stop. Beautiful, man.
1: Pierce, beautiful man. Yeah. There he is.
5: That's our James Bond, baby.
3: Seems like a lovely guy, too, Pierce Brosnan. Anyway.
1: I'm sorry, if you're going to marry someone, you're marrying Pierce.
3: Mm-hmm.
1: If you're having one night, it's a Daniel Craig special, surely. Surely.
3: I just don't reckon Daniel Craig's making me laugh over breakfast the next day.
5: He's going to be there the next day.
3: Buddy, I hope so. Yeah. I would hope so.
1: It's James Bond.
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1: Hey, it's Will and Woody. You're either up early or up late. Either way, we hope you're enjoying what will be the best of the worst bits.
2: Oh, no, sorry.
1: The worst of the best bits?
2: No,
1: just the best of the best bits.
3: It's just great radio. Just keep it right here. But I have a question for you. If you were up at this time,
1: yeah,
3: how are you managing your shower times? Like if you, say if you've had to wake up, you probably had to wake up at 10 p.m., 11 p.m.
1: What for?
3: And you do it. Well, you're probably working overnight. I'm just kind of trying to relate to the people that are listening to us right now.
1: I reckon we just get
3: would
1: to
3: you
1: gear,
3: shower?
1: Nah, this is good stuff. Enjoy. It's Will and Woody.
3: I'd shower later.
1: No one cares.

0: It's Will and Woody keeping you up.
1: Will and Woody's phone alarm.
2: Alrighty, you're convincing us that you're in the car with someone else. We decide, is someone actually there or are you putting on a voice? Kevin thinks he is up for the challenge. Hello, Kevin.
3: Hello, how are you?
2: I'm outstanding, Kev. Who's in the car with you, my friend?
3: One of my good work colleagues, Glenn.
2: Glenn, alright. Can we, where do you and Glenn work?
3: We work in Ipswich suburbs.
2: Beautiful. Can I talk to Glenn, please?
3: I'm just kidding. Hey, Glenn. Hello?
2: G'day, Glenn.
3: How are you?
2: I'm pretty good, Glenn. Who's better at their job, you or Kevin?
3: Oh, definitely I am. Kevin's a bit slow. He's getting old.
2: Beautiful. Is that a bell tolling behind you there, Glenn?
3: Yes.
2: Are you in a car? Where are you, Glenn?
3: I just went through the main street of Ipswich at the town's clock.
2: Oh, beautiful. Right. Can I hear from Kevin again, please, Glenn?
3: I just get him. Hello, Kevin here.
2: G'day, Kevin. Kev. Look, I'm ready, Will. Are you ready?
4: Are you sure? You yes, think it's just Kevin?
2: I do. Kevin, I think it's just you, Kevin.
3: No. What? My work colleague, Glenn, is definitely here.
2: Are you still playing the game? Talk at the same time.
3: Sorry?
2: Can you talk at the same time?
3: Hello?
2: Kevin, stop lying to us. Are you there by yourself or is Glenn real? Like, game's over. Put the game down. Tell us the truth.
3: Glenn is really here. Hello, this is Glenn. I don't know what your problem is.
2: No,
3: I'm here.
2: Talk at the same time.
3: Hello, Kevin.
2: No, you're lying. We'll give you a stubby holder if you're that desperate for the stubby holder, but just be honest.
3: I have to pull over. I'm not even on Bluetooth at the moment. I've just pulled over. I haven't got Bluetooth.
2: You're not even in the car, Kevin.
4: Give it up, Kev. It's all good, mate. There's no punishment. It's all right. Kev, is Glenn there or not?
3: Yes, Glenn's here right now.
2: Talk at the same time.
3: Talk at the same time?
2: Yes. Sing a song.
3: Up in smoke.
2: Oh my God.
0: It's Will and Woody.

0: It's Will and Woody keeping you up.
1: Yes, I'm sure everyone's heard the news today. Someone who definitely didn't use AI, Dolly Parton, in all of her songs. She, of course, very sadly passed today at the age of 80. Apparently a brief battle with cancer. Hasn't been revealed what kind of cancer, but sounds like it all went downhill pretty quickly. So many stories are coming out, so many tributes for truly an amazing, talented person in Dolly Parton. But I never expected one of those tributes to come from Eminem.
2: Marshall from Three. He's like this though. He does this all the time. He has these rogue moments where he pops up and.
1: In what world was this guy interacting with Dolly Parton? Okay, and so it's a letter.
2: Yeah.
1: Dolly Parton chose to write Marshall, which is what she called him in the letter, after he got inducted into the Hall of Fame. Now I've taken out a few bits because it's quite a long letter, but. I'll read you my favourite parts. This is the letter that Dolly Parton wrote to Eminem. Even though I don't know a lot about rap music, I've come to know that you are the very best at it. Aside from that, I hope what I have to say will not seem weird or strange to you, but I have always felt some unexplained connection to you, like I know you somehow. In the meantime, keep doing what you're doing because you do it so well, and no matter how complex your world may be, just know you are very special and touch people in ways you don't even know. With love and respect, Dolly Parton.
2: There you go.
1: I love that she just said, I don't know anything about rap music.
2: I don't know what you do.
1: But apparently you are very good at it.
2: So nice.
1: I just love it. But I want to focus.
2: And he posted this, right?
1: He posted this and he basically said like, and they never actually met each other. There was just this letter between them.
2: Right.
1: And he basically said, like, she just didn't have to do this. She didn't have to spend the time doing this, but, like, this is what truly makes her an icon. The fact that she takes the time.
2: So good to everyone.
1: Yes, exactly right. Now, I do want to focus on one line, though, Will. It's this line here around, I've always felt some unexplained connection to you, even though we've never met.
2: Yeah.
1: I just wonder if we ask on 131065 if anyone else feels that.
2: I feel it. I'm sure everyone does.
1: You feel an unexplained connection to someone famous, someone well-known, even though you've never met them. Who is it for you?
2: Well, for me growing up.
1: No, don't give context. Like, who is it right now? Don't say when I was a kid.
2: I haven't seen them for a while. It was when I used to watch them in movies. I felt Richard Gere.
1: Richard Gere?
2: Yeah, Richard Gere.
1: After what? The Runaway Bride?
2: I know, Pretty Woman.
1: Yeah. Pretty Woman.
2: Yeah, I had a real thing for him. Yeah.
1: And so well, let's not connection judge.
2: No, I'm not judging.
1: I'm just asking questions. Yeah, yeah. There's a few follow-up questions.
2: Yeah, yeah.
1: What part of the movie Pretty Woman made you go, I've got a connection
2: I don't
1: Richard
2: know.
1: Gere?
2: It's the same as the Dolly Parton thing. Like, because if you break it down, you know, he's a wealthy businessman who hires a sex worker for the movie. Like, that's what the movie is. And I was...
1: Oh, say no more. It explains it perfectly.
2: Probably, no, but I was probably 12 years old when I was watching it. I don't know, but I just used to watch him and be like, I feel as if Richard and I were in the same room.
1: Yeah, a couple of business dogs.
2: Yeah. I once did the champagne and strawberry delivery to a hotel. For anyone that's seen Pretty Woman, I actually did his delivery to a hotel room because it stayed with me.
1: Yeah, you did. There you go. Anyway. You and Richard Gere. For me...
2: Because these have to be rogue, by the way. It can't be like, this is what the whole idea of the connection is.
1: Of course. And help Will out. He's feeling very vulnerable right now.
2: I've put myself out on the ledge there.
1: 131065. An unexplained...
2: Gerbils aren't for me, by the way. Just want to clarify.
1: And there it is. I

0: was avoiding it, but there it is. Have you got an unexplained connection to someone famous? For me, and this actually came up in a therapy session, I never realised that I thought I had a connection with this person, but I was once doing like a, I don't even know what the technique is called, but effectively I was closing my eyes and I was being young Woody at a party.
1: Oh, yeah, nice.
0: And I
1: past
0: was
1: life experience.
0: I was in a room by myself.
1: Yeah, cool. Yeah.
0: And then the therapist said, okay, and what do you need right now? And I said, I think I need a hug and someone to tell me that everything's going to be okay.
1: Wow.
0: And she was like, okay, and who is that for you? Who's walking in the door right now? And I was like, Robin Williams.
1: Yeah.
0: And she was like,
1: wow.
0: Yeah, she was like, oh, it's usually a mum or a dad, but like, okay, we're going Robin Williams. and it was like Robin Williams from the movie Hook.
1: Whoa. Yeah.
0: Yeah, and he came in and go, and I'm getting tingles just talking about it right now. And she was like, whoa, so he's this really important figure for you.
1: Yeah,
0: and
1: it's like, he would have been. 100%.
0: I guess he is.
1: Yeah.
0: 131065.
1: I had one with Kelly Slater as well. I'm just going to throw that out there.
0: What about Kelly Slater?
1: Joe,
0: you've got one, Joe.
1: Every time I see him.
2: Now, it's obviously Esther Perel.
0: Oh, yeah.
2: Because, like, we're as smart as one another.
0: Yeah. She's on your level.
2: And we have got the same, like, insight into relationships. Like, everything she says, I'm like, it's exactly what I would say.
1: All righty.
0: Who do you have an unexplained connection to on 131065?
1: Yes.
0: Someone famous.
1: Yeah, the more outlandish, the better, I think. You see them and every time you see them, maybe it's not a connection, you're just like, I just get the feeling that we would connect. I have the feeling that we would get on.
0: Yeah.
1: We're cut from the same cloth.
0: So you and Kelly Slater.
1: Me and Richard Gere. 131065. We'll take your calls up next. It's Will and Woody.
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26: 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Kiss.

0: up early. It's Will and Woody keeping you up.
1: We're talking Dolly Parton and a letter that she wrote. Someone that knows, like, of all the people in entertainment, I did not think this person would get a letter from Dolly Parton.
2: And that person was Eminem. So he posted a tribute to Dolly Parton today and revealed what the letter said. Really, really beautiful stuff. Go and look it up online. I read it before the song there. But the one line we're focusing on now is the fact that she said that she felt some unexplained connection to Eminem, even though they'd never met. And we love that idea because I think that does happen. That for some reason we feel these connections with celebrities that we've never met.
1: You have an affinity with them.
2: And actually, Annalise said before, like, it really hits home when they pass away, doesn't it?
3: Yeah, really. Like, you're like, whoa, my brother, like, where are you?
2: Exactly, like that.
1: Did you have a, oh, brother, where art thou? Which oh, brother celebrity death moment was biggest for you?
3: Liam Payne. Yeah.
1: Yeah.
3: Yeah, when Liam Payne you passed had a big away.
2: Moment, when you were young, you were
3: I like walk past the sky still and I look at the clouds and if there's like a beam of sun, I just go, morning, Liam. Like, wow. It's really weird.
1: You say that.
3: Well, I say it in my head because that would be weird to say it out loud. And now I'm saying it out loud, which feels a bit weird. But
2: saying it on radio.
3: Yeah, yeah. I feel like we're really connected.
2: Wow.
3: It's really crazy. Can't even listen to One Direction properly anymore.
2: I've seen that. You get emotional.
3: Yeah, I like cry.
2: Wow.
3: Yeah.
2: Let's go to Kelly here on 131065. Kelly, who do you think you have a connection with even though you've never met them?
4: Clint Eastwood or Scott Eastwood.
2: As in, so Scott meaning the son?
4: Yeah, the son. I mean, he didn't really have that surname when he was born, but he went to that when he went to acting.
2: Yeah, he did. So what? So both of them. So you just feel like both of them are family to you, Kelly?
4: Yeah, and we have similar sort of expressions with the eyes.
1: With the eyes. You have the same. You have Clint Eastwood's eyes, Kelly.
4: Yeah. Nice. So when I get a serious moment, I have people sort of like double taking, going, should I say anything or shouldn't I?
1: do you say, are you feeling lucky, punk? Like, does that come out of the mouth?
4: Oh my God, it comes out all the time.
2: Really? Like, Kelly, give it to me, Kelly.
4: Oh, there's this, my favorite one is like, Get off my lawn.
2: Oh, what's that from again? Gran Torino.
1: Good on you, Kel. So nailed it, Kelly. Can you hear it? It's Darby Holder. Sounds like you have a few beers.
2: Let's go to Susie.
1: Let's go to Susie
2: here on 13.
1: Office crossing. Wild phone call. I shouldn't connection shame. I said this at the start when I said, man, I've got a connection with Richard Gere.
2: He's got the same eyes as Clint Eastwood, mate.
1: Get off my lawn.
2: Susie, who have you got an unexplained connection with?
5: Weirdly, Post Malone, which I wouldn't say I'm a huge fan. Like, I like some of his music,
2: okay,
5: and I don't know much about him.
1: Yeah,
5: but
1: right.
5: There's this weird feeling when I see him or hear of him that we are very familiar, like we've known each other in a past life.
2: Do you have any face tattoos, Susie?
5: No, I do not. Not yet.
2: Not yet. Okay, so what is it like when you say, so you don't like his music, you don't really know much about him, but you...
1: That's not what this is about.
2: I'm just curious.
1: Don't you laugh, Annalise, otherwise we'll get the sunshine out.
2: What actually is the part of him that you're connecting with, though?
5: I don't know. So it's like we've known each other in a past life.
1: You can't explain it. Wow. That's the point.
5: He's been in dreams before, but not like, oh, I'm dreaming of Post Malone. Like, he'll be in the background of my dream, and I'm just like, oh, why was he there?
2: Post Malone just walks behind the dream.
5: Just in the background. It's very strange.
1: Whoa. That is strange, but that's what it's all about.
2: Yeah, bloody oath. Do you hope to meet him one day, Susie, and let him know?
5: I mean, I wouldn't say, like, I wouldn't not want to meet him. Like, I'm sure I'd say hi, but again, like, I'm not a massive fan.
2: Yeah.
1: That's extraordinary. See, this is sounding the most legitimate of all of them, because she's not sounding like a stalker.
2: Yeah.
1: And like Annalise. And she's not sounding like Kelly, which is completely out of her tree. Like, this is... Do you know what I mean? Like, you're not obsessed with him, but you feel like you've got an unexplained connection. Yeah. That's crazy.
2: If we ever speak to Post Malone, Susie, we're going to get you involved in the chat, okay?
5: Yeah, perfect.
2: What would
5: not?
2: You say? Just far away? Will's Post Malone? So, like, far away, what would you say to him? Go.
5: Honestly, I'd just be like, hi, do you also think you know me?
2: Can't see how that'd go wrong.
1: No. That's exactly. He'd probably say no.
2: He'd probably.
1: Although, but if he turns around and is like, there's a woman called Susie in the back of my dreams.
2: Wow.
1: Yeah. Good gear. It's good gear.
2: Wild.
0: It would mean the world to me if you followed the boys on the socials, as I don't have much time left. At Will and Woody on all the socials.
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0: yours with laughs. It's Will and Woody keeping you up.
1: Hey, look, he's probably our favourite guest, no doubt. I mean,
2: top five for me, but, you know, we're different. We're different in that way.
1: The founder of Gotcha for Life. I think the person that speaks best on mental health in this whole country is Gus Wallen, and he's on the show. Again, he's fragile, not mentally, physically at the moment, so we've been told to go easy on him.
3: Thank you.
1: Now, Gussie, talk us a little bit about what's going on with Gotcha at the moment. I know we've got some wonderful news to talk to us about. Our campaign with Chemist Warehouse this year and Gotcha.
3: Yeah, I mean, you guys were brilliant. It's the best one we've ever had, and we've had lots of really cool people support me and Gotcha through the Chemist Warehouse June, program. But this has been the best that we've ever had. Yeah, I mean, Gotcha for Life every day, building mental fitness of Aussies, now particularly in primary schools, where we've landed after 9 years, that it's really important to let the little ones sort of learn to build the emotional muscle so they can feel all the feels and that they can get through whatever life throws at them. So we don't think we can start that type of conversation any earlier than primary school. So let's rip into it. And, loved working with you guys and hope to continue to do so. And I think there'd be lots of your listeners that are going through stuff or have little ones that are going through stuff. And the main focus, of course, as it always is don't worry alone, find someone that you can talk to so you don't worry alone about the stuff that traditionally, boys, we've been told to man up and shut up, but it really is human up and speak up now. It's absolutely all of us need to be better at opening up on the stuff that traditionally we were told to bury and deal with yourself.
2: Yeah, absolutely.
1: So true.
2: Gussie, this will sound a touch narcissistic, but you did mention the fact that our faces were all over Chemist Warehouses a couple of months ago. I was hoping at the end of the campaign to go in there and get a number of those posters to hang them in my house. I was too late. Do you have an in as to where I could get some of those posters, Gus?
3: I think they were incinerated on the first day of the new month.
1: When self-destruct.
3: A new campaign. Some bloke who's got a milk company running around Australia doing great work. Some Brockman, Brickman, something like that.
1: Is Ned in there now?
2: Bed was barely cold. Ned Brockman is everywhere.
1: Oh, my God.
3: He jumped into our grave the minute.
1: God, fair
3: he
1: enough.
3: He was in there.
1: He does good stuff. He's very good.
3: You know what? This is a bit of a name drop, but I got nominated for Australian of the Year, and he was nominated for Young Australian of the Year.
1: Oh, yeah.
3: So we went to this function together, and you could not get two blokes more uncomfortable. We had the Governor-General's house, Posh's house in Sydney. And he ended up winning it the year later. But I remember looking at him, and he was looking at me. We're like, how long do you reckon we have to stay here for before we can get the hell out of here? But, he's a terrific bloke and, obviously deserves all the plaudits for what he's done and what an absolute machine.
1: Yeah. Hey, speaking of running, mate, I know you guys are doing some stuff with the Sydney Marathon. Every kilometre and every donation helps equip more Australians with practical mental fitness skills so nobody has to worry alone. You can donate at Gotcha for Life, grassroots with a Z.com, and search TCS Sydney Marathon. What are you doing there?
3: Yeah, so Chemist Warehouse, again, brilliant. They've given us a whole lot of spots for people to run for us, and they've all been snaffled up. It's incredible. It's such a hard thing doing a marathon. I did the 2014 New York Marathon. I'll never do it again, but I absolutely loved it, and it's good to sort of tick the box. But it's incredible. Every marathon in the world now is absolutely full. There's always a ballot to get into it. They're running two in London next year. Chemist Warehouse went, you know what, there's some spots, and they've been snaffled up by really cool people that are raising funds for Gotcha for Life. And again, it's just another way that Chemist Warehouse, with their huge reach and just their big heart, going, you know what, how can we help, a charity that is close to their hearts? And they've been my number one sponsor for the last 9 years. We're going into year 10 next year, and we could reach over $10 million just from Chemist Warehouse in that time. So, guys, it's hugely important. And, every time I think of Gotcha for Life and where it all started, you just need a couple of big dogs to come and help you, because it's really hard work out there running a charity, but very excited to continue the partnership with them.
2: Just want to confirm, sorry, were you referring to us as the big dogs or Chemist Warehouse?
3: Oh, yeah, you too. You too, for sure, of course.
1: All right, Gussie. Well, you're doing wonderful stuff as always, mate. Thanks so much for including us as well, and for us to feel like a part of everything you do at Gotcha for Life's awesome. All your team is so lovely to us, and crazy to think that I don't know how many years ago I was on the radio crying my eyes out about being depressed, and now how far that has brought me and Woods and the show and, you know, how open we are with it and how open everyone that speaks to us about their mental health. And it's cool, mate. It's actually really cool. So you're...
3: Well, mate, you started it. Vulnerability is a strength. We've been told all our lives that it's not. So you just showing that vulnerability, then having the support, and then your listeners and your team and your show and so forth, that's the way it's got to be. It's got to be seen as a strength. So I think you guys did so well that next year they went, you know what, let's get them again. So you're up again, boys, next year, and it was just so much fun doing it with you, and lots of love to you and your listeners, and make sure anyone out there listening, don't worry alone about anything. Find someone to talk to, because this world's a better place with you in it.
2: Awesome, Gussie.
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1: Great stuff. As I said, gotchaforlife.grassroots.com. If you would like to donate, head along there. Gus Walland on Will and Woody. Have a great arvo, Gussie.
3: Good on you, boys. See you later.
0: Say goodbye to Will and Woody.
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24: Here's your latest info. Now. Morning, I'm Sean Fraser. It's feared dozens of Aussies are missing overseas after a landslide and flash flood tore through a town in Nepal. It's believed 34 Australians and over 400 people are unaccounted for after a town on the Nepal-Tibet border was wiped out. Homes, bridges and power lines have been washed away. At least 98 people have died. Meta has agreed to pay $17 billion to end its social media addiction trial. 47 US states sued the tech giant, accusing it of contributing to the youth mental health crisis by addicting kids to its platforms. British actor Tim Curry has died at the age of 80. He was best known for playing Dr. Frankenfurter in the Rocky Horror Show. And Prince Harry and Meghan Markle have arrived back in the UK 6 years after they moved to California. A private jet touching down in Birmingham overnight. It's believed the family will live in a private residence just outside London. Your sport check next.
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24: In sport, Rhys Walsh could be facing sanctions after liking a social media post that was critical of his own NRL coach. The fullback liked a Fox League post that claimed it was embarrassing and sad that Adam Reynolds wasn't selected to play for the club in tonight's clash against the Storm. Reno announced his retirement on Monday. In the AFL, the Eagles have failed in their fight to reduce Harley Reid's two-match ban. The Kiss cast is next.
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24: The Kiss cast, partly cloudy today, a top of 16 degrees. A shower or two on the way tomorrow and 15. Partly cloudy for your Saturday and 15 degrees. And every morning at 6:30 is your chance to win a brand new car on Kiss 101.1.
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This is Alec on Air. Good morning. 10 questions, 60 seconds, your chance to win $1,000. It can only be Kiss's pop quiz. And I'm going to leak you one of the answers at 5:35, all right? Keep it Kiss. David Guetta, Teddy Swims, Tones and I, now. We-

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0: Boston is about this guy that I'm dating. He was picking me up one day from my producer's house, and I had 15 minutes. So I was sitting at the piano, and I was literally obsessed with him, and I just was like, I'm gonna write a song and see what happens.

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1: 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And Ariana is playing next with Hate That I Made You Love Me. 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
1: Hey, I'm Sean Fraser. Dozens of Aussies feared missing after a landslide and flood tore through the Tibet-Nepal border. At least 95 people have been confirmed dead. Positive and constructive is how the PM has described the latest national cabinet meeting. State and territory leaders discussed a number of issues in Sydney, including gun laws, bird flu and fuel security. A Melbourne Jewish school is providing support to its students after a team from another school allegedly made a Nazi salute towards them on an excursion. An Aussie's been arrested in Bali, accused of having sex in an alleyway. The 27-year-old was allegedly caught on camera with a woman in Kangoo at the weekend. He was stopped at the airport trying to fly home to Brizzy. Harry and Megs have touched down in the UK overnight. The Duke and Duchess hopped off a private jet in Birmingham to begin their new life outside London. And Australia's refugee intake will be cut by a third next year. The quota will be returned to 13,750 refugees a year. Your sport check next.
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1: In sport, Collingwood is confident that Isaac Quayner and Pat Lipinski will be right for tomorrow night's wildcard clash with the Dogs at the G. Essendon set to join the race for Giants skipper Toby Green. He's already been linked to Geelong. And Nikita Zou's boxing world title hopes have been dashed for now after last night's split decision. The Kiss Cast is next.
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1: The Kiss Cast, partly cloudy today, a top of 16 degrees. A shower or two on the way tomorrow and 15. Partly cloudy for you Saturday and 15 degrees. And every morning at 6:30 is your chance to win a brand new car on Kiss 101.1.
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0: 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Partly cloudy today. We're looking at highs of 16 degrees.
1: Kisses. Pop quiz.
2: Pop quiz.
0: I have in my hand here the answers to Kisses Pop Quiz. All right, we play twice today at 7 and 8 a.m. Your chance to win $1,000. All you have to do is get 10 questions right in 60 seconds. And when we play this morning at 7 a.m., the answer to question one is Dolly Parton. Dolly. She's going to be the answer on the pop quiz this morning. Question one, 7 a.m. So now you only have to get 9 right. You're welcome. Taylor Swift playing next. I knew it. I knew you. How is it possible for a song that's new to make you feel nostalgic? I don't know. But see what I mean when I play it next.
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0: It's Kiss, your number one hit music station. You're with Alec on air. It's 5 o'clock in the morning. 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We need a tradie and a lady to play tradie vs lady. 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
9: Melbourne traffic. G'day there, looking over Melbourne on this cloudy morning, heading for a top of 16 degrees today. A crash on the Princes Freeway outbound or Geelong bound, if you prefer, at the Point Cook Bend. Two lanes closed, speeds down to 40. City bound moving nicely onto the Westgate. Word of a crash to Campbellfield, Sydney Road outbound after Barry Road. Brake lights for the Western City bound from Ferris Road to Hopkins Road. 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It's Andy First with Kiss Traffic and Weather Together.
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12: Melbourne's latest info. Now. Morning, I'm Sean Fraser. Human remains have been found northwest of Melbourne. The discovery made as crews search for shooting victim Khaled Mullis. The body was found covered in grass in Clarkfield. Mullis was shot after confronting an associate over a debt last week. He hasn't been seen since. 34 Aussie tourists are among hundreds missing in Nepal. A landslide and flood has engulfed villages on the border with Tibet. Vision shows bridges, buildings and vehicles being swept away. The Red Cross is reporting that entire villages have been wiped out. An Aussie remains locked up in Bali after being accused of having sex in public. The 27-year-old was caught on camera with a woman in an alleyway in Canggu at the weekend. He was arrested while trying to catch a flight home to Brizzy. And only Australian citizens will be allowed to hold the gun licence under new reforms announced by National Cabinet. The PM and State Premier signed the agreement yesterday. Your sport check next.
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12: In sport, there's only pride on the line for the Broncos and the Storm. They'll face off in Brisbane tonight to begin round 26 of the NRL. Neither side can make the finals. In the AFL, the Eagles have failed in their fight to reduce Harley Reid's two-match ban for rough conduct against Hawthorn's Jai Newcombe. The Kiss Cast is next.
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12: The Kiss Cast, partly cloudy today, a top of 16 degrees. A shower or two tomorrow and 15. Partly cloudy for your Saturday and 15 degrees. 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
1: Yeah.
3: Hello, good morning. You are on Kiss Breakfast. Mikey, Nat, we are
4: good
3: doing
4: morning.
3: It for Chemist Warehouse. Nat, oh, you're making all these big announcements this week.
4: I know. It's been a really big, actually, it's been a huge year for me. But yeah, it's a big week. I do have another announcement to make this morning.
3: I better pull the music right
4: So I thought I'd just rip the Band-Aid off and do it first thing.
3: Yep, let's get it out there.
4: I'm going to be moving on from the executive producer role here at Kiss Breakfast. I am staying with Kiss, though. I'm moving into a new role. I'm going to be moving into the newsroom.
3: She's going to be a journo.
4: I'm going to be a journalist. I actually studied journalism. That is what I did and what I always thought I was going to do.
3: Never used it.
4: I will now, obviously. Yeah. But yeah, no, I'm super excited because it's something I've always been really passionate about. It's something I've always wanted to explore and I love the news. I love entertainment news. So it's going to be a new challenge. And yeah, the fact that I get to do it here at Kiss, which I love, is amazing.
3: So there you go. Nat will be your new news reader.
4: In due time.
3: Here on Kiss. Congratulations. I don't know why I'm ringing the bell. But
4: that's my final announcement of the year. Like, I'm so done. I'm so done
3: with
4: changes. I hate change and there's been so much of it this year, but all good stuff.
3: Oh, I'm sure we'll have some more. Hey, Sean, well, I think we need to test Nat then. She is going
5: to
3: be
5: welcome to the newsroom firstly.
4: Thank you,
5: Nat.
4: Fellow journo. Hello.
5: This is exciting. Obviously, can't wait to see you doing
4: Thank
5: the news.
4: You.
5: There is a bit of news around this morning.
4: Yeah. What are the big stories?
5: Unfortunately, we start with a bit of a shocker over in Nepal. I don't know if you've seen
3: it. What happened there?
5: There was a landslide, flood. They reckon it's caused from an earthquake. The vision is just horrific. I mean, you see an entire mountain just sort of engulf a village. They reckon that 34 Aussie tourists are missing right now. They've already declared 98 people dead.
3: Oh, wow.
5: And 400 tourists around the world are actually missing in that. So
3: that's in that real hot spot where all the tourists go.
5: Yeah, it's on the border of Tibet and Nepal, and there's a few villages along there. The Red Cross is saying that, some entire villages are just gone.
3: Oh, awful stuff. Yeah, so we're going to hear a lot
4: horrible.
3: About that today.
5: Yeah,
3: and did
5: yeah.
3: you say 34 Aussies?
5: 34 Aussie tourists are among the missing right now.
3: Woo.
4: Yeah.
3: That is awful stuff, mate. Yeah.
4: Keep us updated on
5: to
4: that one.
5: To something somewhat more lighter than that, Aussie man has been arrested in Bali. He's accused of having sex in an alleyway.
4: Oh, no. Is this that footage that went around? And so they found him.
5: They've got the CCTV footage of this guy and this girl in an alleyway. And
4: are they fully nude just going at it in an alleyway?
5: Yeah, it looks like they are. It's a bit blurred and whatnot, what I've seen. But he got arrested at the airport on his way back to Brisbane. So they stopped him there. So he's still in custody. And obviously, you're not allowed to have sex in public anywhere, really. But some countries and destinations are real hard on it. Yeah.
3: So. Wow.
4: It's illegal in Bali, right? Yeah. Like, sex outside of marriage is illegal.
3: It's quite a conservative, strict country. People forget that. And they go there and do whatever they want.
4: That's the thing, because it's got such, for Australians, it's associated with party culture.
3: Yeah.
4: But really, it's actually a super strict religious country.
3: And you got to keep that in mind. But what about outside sex anyway?
4: Oh, I'm a fan.
3: Oh, are you?
4: Mm. Not from time to time.
3: Where?
4: Just somewhere.
3: Down the alley.
4: No, not
3: Off
4: in an alley.
3: Off the alley.
4: Yeah, love it.
3: Oh, okay. Well, you're pregnant, so I can't love her that much. 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You could play at 7. You could play at 8. Hey, we're giving you a chance to drive away in a brand new car. Your chance to win coming up in the next 20 minutes.
4: Also, Young Gravy is going to be joining us on air. We love that guy. Plus, Dr. Kiss will be answering all of your medical questions in the next 30 minutes as well.
3: Okay, let's do it. 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
4: Not talking about a real house, everyone, just so you know.
3: Oh, yeah. Opposite of what you're into.
6: Thank you for dinner, baby. I had a really great time. I really like the

0: You're on Kiss. Good morning. You got Mikey. You got Nat filling in for Amy. Okay, let's play.
1: Ladies and gentlemen.
0: Yeah, tradie versus lady, and your chance to win this. It's like a robot vacuum mop thingy.
2: It's the Roborock QRevo Edge 2 Pro. 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You will never have to do the floors yourself ever again.
0: All right, who do we want to meet first?
2: Let's meet Sean, our guy.
0: All right, tradie, you're on. Hello, good morning.
3: Good morning, how are you, Mikey?
0: Hey, good, man. You're
2: I'm good
0: butcher.
2: Too, thank you.
0: You got a...
2: Morning. Care.
0: You got a Toyota RAV4, married with two kids, twins. Are they identical or...?
3: No, they're not, but yeah, 18-year-old girls.
0: Oh, 18-year-old girls, not identical. God, that must have... well, it'd still be fun for you now, mate.
3: It is, yeah. I think it would be great.
0: Yeah, sure. Now, you tell us, you found 10K the other week. What the hell?
2: What?
3: Yes, so I work at a butcher shop and I was going to the toilet. I'd just finished serving a bloke and he dropped a big envelope and I chased him down and gave it back to him. He said, thanks heaps, man. Came back about half hour later with a six pack and said, you gave me 10K back. There was 10K in it.
0: And now you could have done the wrong thing and just kept it, of course.
3: Yeah, I didn't know it was 10K, but no.
2: If he knew how much was in there, he would have taken it. But no, are you sure you gave it back to the right person?
3: Yeah, it was, yeah.
2: And I wonder what he had it for, because there's two explanations. Drug dealer or was buying a new car or something?
0: Yeah, why?
3: No,
0: why?
3: I'm not sure what he was doing with it. I didn't ask, but yeah, it was really appreciative, I guarantee that.
2: Oh, well, 10K, yeah, absolutely.
0: Who carries that around in an envelope?
2: That's what I'm saying. In an envelope, it's like he'd just been to the bank to get it out and he was going to get a new car or something.
3: It was.
0: Yeah, or he's a drug dealer. No, I'm going with drug dealer. All right, weighing in at 84 kilos, it's the benefactor Butcher Sean.
4: Woo! Sonny!
2: All right, let me introduce you to our lady this morning. It is Zoe. She's 51. She lives in Sydney. Good morning, Zoe.
5: Hi, guys.
2: So she's a tow truck driver. How cool is that?
0: Yeah, chick tow truck driver. Are you out now towing or you do it later on?
5: Yeah. Yes.
0: Can you do all the clearways? When I see a dickhead parked in the clearway.
2: Normally the tow trucks are just lined up because as soon as they get the money, the car, they get the money, right?
0: Yeah. Is that how it works? Do you love a good clearway?
5: Yeah, doing the clearway.
2: All right. In her personal life, though, she drives a Land Cruiser. She loves a big car. She's married with two kids and Eddie Vedder, who's the Pearl Jam lead singer. Oh, you'd know that, Sean. Yeah. She sang happy birthday to her husband at a concert once.
6: Wow.
2: That's pretty cool.
5: Yep.
2: Give me a Pearl Jam song. I can't think of any.
0: I reckon you'll know. I was just finding one as you're talking. I reckon you'll know this.
7: Can't find a better man.
6: You do that well, Matt.
2: Thank you.
0: That was a big Pearl Jam hit. Right.
2: Were you a Pearl Jammer? Is that what they're called?
0: Yeah, what do they call them, Sean?
6: I don't know. I'm not a big Pearl Jam.
2: Nah. Sean sang happy birthday to her husband at a concert once.
6: Wow.
2: That's pretty cool.
5: Yep.
2: Give me a Pearl Jam song. I can't think of any.
0: I reckon you'll know. I was just finding one as you're talking. I reckon you'll know this.

0: Vegas, but Zoe's husband said he preferred the happy birthday from Pearl Jam than the wedding in Vegas. I love that you did a Vegas wedding, though. How was that? Was it an Elvis wedding?
1: Oh, no, we had 30 people fly over from all around the world.
0: Oh, amazing.
1: So, yeah, we didn't do Elvis. We regret that, but...
0: Ah, well, you can just renew your vows and get Elvis later.
1: Exactly.
0: All right, weighing in at 63 kilos, it's Toey Zoe. Like tow truck. I was like, oh, why should... Yeah, okay.
2: Towy. Well, also might be Towy. Okay.
0: Could be.
2: Good luck. Here we go. Let's see if you can win. Lockie Neal was the former captain of which AFL team?
1: Richmond.
2: Brisbane Lions.
0: He's the one that cheated on his wife.
2: Yeah, we were talking about that yesterday. Mm. Yes, big scandal.
0: Silly boy.
2: All right, in construction, which tool is most commonly used to create a quick and visible straight line? So if you want to draw a straight line, what are you going to use?
1: A ruler.
0: No.
2: Yeah, I mean, you're going to use the ruler, but what are you going to draw it with?
0: Like it creates the line.
2: No.
1: That laser.
2: Chalk.
0: The chalk line is normally what they'd use. That's okay. You still got one chance to get a point on the board here. Good luck, Zoe.
2: All right. In terms of cars, what does an SUV stand for?
1: Special utility vehicle.
2: But it's not special. It's sport.
0: Oh, no, Zoe. That's okay. Sometimes you can still get to the tiebreaker with 0 points on the board. It's all dependent on how you do, Sean. You there? You ready?
3: Yeah, I'm here. Yep.
0: All right. Good luck, mate. Question number one. Which butter brand has a big red star on its packaging?
3: Big red star. It's,
2: What?
0: He's thinking.
3: Oh. Yeah, I can't think of it. It's not Flora.
0: Star.
3: No, can't get it.
0: Oh, no, it's Western Star. You know, the yellow tub with the red. Yeah,
2: that's good butter.
0: It is good butter, but I prefer a Lurpak.
2: Oh, yeah, that's the fancier, posher
0: one. Yeah, but generally Western Star's good. Hey, what's the purpose of the Dyson Airwrap appliance?
3: Dyson Airwrap, the vacuum pack stuff.
0: No. I'm sorry. It's actually a hair drying and styling tool. That's okay. This one's kind of a 50-50 multiple choice. So you've got a shot here, Sean. Good luck. Is a vaginal pH level of 12 healthy or unhealthy?
3: It's healthy.
2: It's not. It's really unhealthy.
0: It'd be unhealthy. Yeah, well, it'd be like, mean like an extreme infection.
2: Oh, that's lovely. Should we go to the tiebreaker then?
0: We should go to the tiebreaker. Right. Zoe, you are back in play as well.
1: Okay.
2: Here we go. So you'll just yell out the answer.
0: Yeah, yell out the answer. Don't worry about your name. Sean, Zoe, you're both there and ready?
3: Yep.
2: Here we go.
3: Yep.
0: All righty. Name a sport that is played with a bat.
3: Cricket.
0: Baseball. Oh, Sean did it.
2: Oh, Sean, cricket. The boys. Yeah, the boys.
4: Yeah, the boys. We drink, talk shit, fight, sing all night. Yeah, the boys.
0: Congratulations, Sean. You won a Roborock Q-Revo Edge 2 Pro worth over $2,000. 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How good's that? Congratulations, Sean. You're going to love it.
4: Yeah, I will. The boys. We drink, talk shit, fight, sing all night. Yeah, the boys.
2: All right, coming up in just a moment, if you're going on a first date, apparently this is the type of date you need to plan if you want to impress the woman. I got to say, I've had a look at this. I disagree.
0: Really?
2: I think these dates are terrible and lame.
0: I know what kind of dates you like, though. Yeah. So I'd be interested to hear what this one is.
2: All right, we're going to tell you next. Harry Styles playing for you now, 6:15. You are listening to Kiss. You got Mikey, you got Nat, and we're doing it for Chemist Warehouse. It's Thursday. Good morning.

0: Your number one hit music station, you're on Kiss. Good morning. You got Mikey, you got Nat.
1: All I want to hear is Kiss.
0: Oh, first dates, aren't they fun? Where do you go?
2: I hate them.
0: What do you do? What do you wear? Did you used to get nervous before you'd go on a first date?
2: Yeah, I remember years ago I told you I had to listen to music and have at least one drink beforehand.
0: Oh, I had to have a drink. I even remember once I went on a date and the chick was super hot, so I popped a Valium before I was that nervous.
2: Wow.
0: That was Alana, so you were if you're listening.
2: Oh, you were just slurring like a mess.
0: I want
2: don't
0: that
2: you
0: back.
2: Also have that saying, never go in with a loaded gun? So you always do that before a date
0: you
2: too?
0: You have to, yeah. You can't go in with a loaded gun.
2: Is that something all men know, Sean?
3: That was in a movie. I think it was Something About Mary or something.
2: Oh, okay. Where all the good advice gel. Came from. Yeah, okay.
0: That is true, though. But anyway, first dates, what do you do? So according to Tash Electra, the dating coach.
2: Oh, yeah.
0: You got to be doing, I don't know about this, activity dates.
2: Oh.
0: Have a listen.
4: The best first date is definitely activities, because then you can see a little bit more of her personality, and then you guys can be more playful, and then it's really easy to flirt if you're playful. Because when you're on a date, people feel like it's an interview, and they're trying to be like their best self, and you can feel when someone's like trying too hard or things like that, so you can kind of like lose women when you're doing that, because then they think like, oh, he's trying to prove himself to me or whatever. Or you're just like trying to make conversation because you guys feel awkward, you're just staring at each other. So going on an activity is just the best.
0: I get it, right? I don't know, maybe it's because I'm unco. I don't want to be bowling or golfing or something. My first dates were always go for a drink and no food. We don't eat. You don't want to sit opposite someone.
2: Oh, good. So you're just getting sloshed on an empty stomach.
0: Hey, we might get some wedges or something with sour cream later.
2: Why later? And why wedges with sour cream?
0: Just the pub snack. Oh, great 90s pub snack.
2: Some bar nuts.
0: Yeah, yeah. You sit there, have a couple of drinks, see if you get along. That is it. I don't want to do an activity on date number
2: Wholeheartedly disagree. I think activities are a great idea.
0: For date number one?
2: Yeah, I think because then if you don't get along, there's something to do to distract yourself from the fact that the date sucks. So, like, you know, let's say bowling, for example. You don't have to sit there and just talk to each other nonstop like it's a job interview, because you're kind of getting up, bowling. You can talk about things around the room. You can make fun of each other in a playful way. I actually think it's a good idea.
0: Yeah, okay. What about going to the beach on a first date then?
2: I mean, I feel if the guy's asking you to the beach on a first date, it's kind of obvious why.
0: Oh, he just wants to see you in a bikini.
2: I think so. And also wants to see what you look like when you go into the water and all your makeup comes off. Not a bad tactic, I must say.
0: Beach
2: not a bad
0: on
2: tactic.
0: A first date.
2: What was your first date with Alana?
0: We had a couple of drinks, I remember. Because I went on a date with her years ago and then we...
2: Rekindled.
0: Like, rekindled. But yes, no, I still remember the exact bar. Yeah, and it was just drinks. That's my rule. Drinks or beach?
2: Of course.
0: Why not combine both?
2: Drinks on the beach.
0: Swimming and alcohol go well together, don't
2: they? Yeah, not advisable at all.
0: All right, hey, time for the birthday wheel. Is it your birthday today, the 27th of August? 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That is our number if you want to play. You'll spin our wheel and you'll win.
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0: Okay, you want that? 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
26: Melbourne traffic.
27: G'day there, looking over Melbourne on this cloudy morning. A crash being attended to on the ring road Altona bound at Fitzgerald Road. The left-hand lane closed. Speeds down, of course. Brake lights to the Hume Freeway. City bound from O'Hearn's Road past Cooper Street. Same to the Calder Freeway approaching Green Gully Road and the Deer Park bypass around Robinson's Road. 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The Kiss Cars mostly clear and sunny today, a top of 16. It's Andy first with Kiss Traffic and Weather together.
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0: Here's your latest info. Now. Morning, I'm Sean Fraser. It's feared dozens of Aussies are missing overseas after a landslide and flash flood tore through a town in Nepal. It's believed 34 Australians and over 400 people are unaccounted for after a town on the Nepal-Tibet border was wiped out. Homes, bridges and power lines have been washed away. At least 98 people have died. Meta has agreed to pay $17 billion to end its social media addiction trial. 47 US states sued the tech giant, accusing it of contributing to the youth mental health crisis by addicting kids to its platforms. British actor Tim Curry has died at the age of 80. He was best known for playing Dr. Frankenfurter in the Rocky Horror Show. And Prince Harry and Meghan Markle have arrived back in the UK 6 years after they moved to California. A private jet touching down in Birmingham overnight. It's believed the family will live in a private residence just outside London. Your sport check next.
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0: In sport, Reece Walsh could be facing sanctions after liking a social media post that was critical of his own NRL coach. The fullback liked a Fox League post that claimed it was embarrassing and sad that Adam Reynolds wasn't selected to play for the club in tonight's clash against the Storm. Reno announced his retirement on Monday. In the AFL, the Eagles have failed in their fight to reduce Harley Reid's two-match ban. The Kiss cast is next.
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0: The Kiss cast, partly cloudy today, a top of 16 degrees. A shower or two tomorrow and 15, partly cloudy for you Saturday and 15 degrees. 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
3: It's your birthday. It's my birthday. It's my birthday.
4: All right, here we go. Birthday wheel at 6:30. Mikey Nat here, and it is the 27th of August.
6: Yeah, celebrity celebrating today. Kim Petras turning 34 years old. You'd know Kim from the song with Sam Smith, Unholy.
4: Oh, yeah, that one.
6: Mm. I mean, that's Sam Smith, but Kim is somewhere
4: Kim's
6: in it.
4: Yeah, somewhere. Yeah.
6: Mario, the singer, turning 40.
4: How big was Let Me Love You? One hit wonder, too.
6: No.
4: What's your second favourite Mario song?
6: How Do I Breathe? Thank you. Also celebrating today, Patrick J. Adams. He's the main guy in Suits.
4: Oh,
6: he's turning 45. I actually can't remember his Suits character's name. He's not Harvey Specter, he's the other guy.
4: Is that the one that, what's the name's in? Meghan?
6: Yes, Meghan Markle. But Patrick J. Adams is the one pretending to be a lawyer, who's not actually a lawyer, he's just really smart.
4: Oh, like a fake lawyer?
6: Yeah, like very first episode. I never got super, super into it. I did watch a like, bit of the first season.
4: The team.
7: There's an abundance of Suits fans out here. Yeah, Mike Ross.
6: Mike Ross, that's it.
4: Is it that good? Should I start watching it?
6: Yes, it actually is very good.
7: Actually, yeah, it's the type of show where you watch it and you're like, it's okay. And then suddenly you've watched two seasons and you're really invested.
6: The whole premise is he's like running away from the cops because he's like doing something illegal. I can't remember what. And then he runs into this job interview by accident for a lawyer. And because he's so smart and what he does in his spare time for money is he does other people's tests for them. Like he
4: does their tests
6: and then gets paid for it. Yeah. He basically knows everything there is to know about law. And this lawyer, Harvey Specter, decides to hire him even though he knows he's not a lawyer.
4: Not a lawyer, huh? Mm-hmm. Yeah, that would be illegal.
6: It would be illegal.
4: To practice as a lawyer when you're not.
6: Yes, anyway, can't lucky confirm. It's a TV show.
4: Okay.
6: Turning 65 today, Tom Ford, the designer, and Ange Postecoglou, you know, the former Aussie soccer player, and now he's a coach. He's turning 61. And finally, Don Bradman would have been 118 years old today.
4: Yeah,
6: cricketer, dude.
4: No way he was surviving that long.
6: No. Hey, on this day, though, back in 1964, Mary Poppins came out.
4: Oh, God.

0: I really like the Simpsons episode where they make fun of Mary Poppins.
1: What's the name thing?
0: Oh, it's just Mary Poppins backwards.
2: Alec knows.
0: Sherry Bobbins.
1: Yes.
0: Sorry, Alec. Yeah, the Bobbins. Sherry Bobbins.
2: Oh, how do you?
3: And they ruin her life. Like she can't do it because they're such an awful family to work for.
0: Yes. Yeah. Like the kids are just making a life hell.
2: Okay, nerds. Let's speak to our birthday caller.
0: Oh, now let's talk about suits again. Hello, Lauren.
4: Hi. Good morning.
2: Hey, Lauren. If you had to pick a show, would you go Suits or The Simpsons?
4: Probably Suits, I'd say.
2: Yep. Yeah, so we can talk about it more if you.
0: I could do this whole show, just talk about The Simpsons.
2: I also enjoyed The Simpsons, but I don't remember names of episodes. The only one I know is Treehouse of Horror, which is the Halloween one.
0: Yeah, there's many.
2: Every season they have
0: Could you do that, Sean? I could just spend the next 2.5 hours only talking about them.
5: I got up to a part with The Simpsons. Like, how many seasons are they? Like,
0: oh, yeah. No, you don't watch new ones.
2: And it's you don't watch the really, really old, where they've got, like, different faces.
0: 2 to 8 is, like, the superior.
5: Yeah, I reckon I watched around that and then didn't watch any more.
0: Yeah, no one watches the new ones. I can't believe they're still making them. Isn't there a movie coming out?
2: Another movie, I think, yeah.
0: Oh, just ended already. They're milking it.
2: Anyway, back to Lauren. Happy birthday. You're turning 41. What are you going to do to celebrate?
4: Well, unfortunately, I have to work today, so I'm going to postpone my birthday plans to tomorrow.
0: And
4: have a pamper day, like mani-pedi.
2: Beautiful.
4: And then come home on the couch, Netflix, chill, and snacky snacks.
0: Netflix and chill.
2: Calories don't count on your birthday either, just so you know.
4: Hey, exactly. And it's Fat Friday tomorrow, so it's
2: Friday. Love it. Hey, just by spinning the wheel this morning, you go in with a chance to win a brand new Chery Tiggo 4 Urban SUV. So you could get a brand new car, but let's get you a prize from our birthday wheel with Alec the Pom. Spin it. We are landing on number 11.
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0: Oh, there you go.
4: Oh, awesome.
0: Enjoy
4: Perfect.
0: That.
4: Complete my team today. Fantastic.
0: Hey, now you've got to pick our birthday song. I got the carryover.
2: You do.
0: Enrique's finest song ever, Heartbeat.
2: And Nicole Scherzinger, she does the You Said To Me.
0: You really want to hear it then, don't you know?
2: I don't mind it. I think mine's better, though. It's up to you, Lauren. It is your birthday, but the song I've chosen this morning is Usher, Caught Up.
0: What are we going for, Enrique?
4: Ooh, that is a tough one. But I am going to go with Heartbeat because I am a massive Enrique fan.
0: How good is it? How good was Enrique?
4: It was a banger.
0: I have seen
4: him in concert.
0: Oh, you have? What was it like?
4: I have, yeah. When he came out with Pitbull, it was amazing.
0: Oh, yeah. Is he still dating that super hot tennis player?
2: Anna Kournikova. Was that who it was?
0: Yeah.
2: I don't know.
0: Did they get married or anything?
2: I don't know if they're still together, but
0: where's the Enrique Goss thing?
3: Enrique is playing Slovakia in 26th of September, if you'd like to go to Bratislava.
0: I would love to. And do we know if he's still with Anna Kournikova?
3: Oh, sorry, I was looking up 2 days. One sec.
0: Yeah, now let's look up his marital status, because they'd be married by now if they were still together.
2: Yeah, I'd say married and split up.
3: Yeah, currently in a long-term relationship with Anna Kournikova, with whom he shares 3 children.
2: Wow. Oh. Respect.
0: See? Some celebrity marriages last.
2: Why did I think he was gay? Who's the gay one?
0: I think it's the music.
3: Ricky Martin.
2: Oh, sorry. I got them confused.
0: I think when you hear Heartbeat, you might think he's gay. Here we go.
2: Heartbeat.
0: Dr. Kiss coming up. You got a medical question. 131065.
2: I'm going to ask him when I'm going to stop eating.
0: All right. What do you want to ask him? 131065. Dr. Kiss coming up next on Kiss.

0: best song ever here on Kiss.
1: Oh, I don't think it's the best song ever.
2: Big call.
1: Yeah, that was Dr. Kiss. I agree. Big call.
0: Mikey, Nat, and here is Dr. Kiss.
3: Call the doctor!
0: He has all your medical answers. Or do you ever get stunned and go, I don't know what that is?
2: Oh, of course we do.
0: Chat GPT, don't you?
2: No, look, it's one of the arts of medicine we have is being able to communicate with the patient and say, I don't know, but here's the plan of how we're going to work it out. Right.
0: What about when you're telling, this morbid, but when you have to tell someone they're going to die, how's that go? Or does the oncologist usually do that?
2: It is not usually a conversation we have in general practice, because usually an issue like that is going to be managed through a hospital system. However, we periodically diagnose something that we know is going to be a problem very quickly.
1: But also, I feel there's be very few cases where you actually say you're going to die, because you wouldn't want to say with such certainty that someone's going to die, right?
2: True. It tends to be expressed in a risk or likelihood.
0: So, yes. No, but if someone was, you know, it's terminal, how do they tell
1: You'd
0: them
1: say
0: that?
1: It's terminal. You wouldn't say you're going to die.
2: It's a conversation, and it's a really, really hard conversation to have. But it's very unlikely to happen, literally, boom. Hi, my name's Dr. Kiss. You're going to die. There's going to be a lead-up process to it and a degree of understanding.
1: Hey, gotcha. I've got a quick question. So I'm pregnant. I don't know if you heard that announcement.
2: Oh, congratulations.
1: Thank you. Now, I didn't have any morning sickness. However, my hunger, I'm ravenous 24/7. I cannot stop eating, and it's starting to get to me.
4: So McMuffins the other morning.
1: Three McMuffins, thank you.
2: Wow, good work.
1: Thank you. Now, I'm wondering, I'm officially in trimester two now. Is that going to start easing off?
2: Morning sickness, that nausea, feeling unwell, tired, miserable, happens for pretty much all pregnant ladies, but some don't get it at all. Mm. Classically, it happens in the morning, but could happen at any time of the day. It's most prevalent in that first trimester and tends to drop off as the pregnancy goes on. So only few people have it in the second, and a handful will have it in
1: the
2: third.
1: But I had no morning sickness, so mine's just the hunger. That seems to be my big thing.
2: Then it is most probable that the morning sickness won't come back. And then, now, growing a baby, there are hormones going everywhere. We need extra energy to grow the bub, and so people react completely differently. Mm. So appetite can be lost, appetite can go up. Mm. Cravings. Have you had any cravings?
1: I just want to eat takeaway food all the time.
0: Just in general. But was that happening before?
1: No, it wasn't actually. I was very fit and active before.
0: But don't we all just want to eat takeaway food all the time?
1: No, but I've got an aversion to cooking and like handling raw meat. So that's why I want to eat out.
2: Got you. So my wife, when she was pregnant with our little one, Clancy, she just had this intense hatred of certain cooking smells. And one day I was cooking the barbecue outside and she came racing down. What are you doing?
1: Yeah.
0: But it's the best smell.
2: Yeah, but
1: it feels so strong and overpowering for us. Anyway, this isn't about me. Let's get some listener calls on and we'll talk to, Amanda Huggenkiss has called through. Hello, Amanda.
5: Hello.
0: What's your medical question?
5: Okay, so I just wanted to speak about my period. Mm-hmm. I've been getting it on and off since May, probably really irregular. So I'll have it for a week and then it will go away for 2 days and then it'll come back for 2 weeks and then it'll go away for a day and then it's back for 3 days and then it will go away for 2 days and then it's back for 5 days. So, yeah, literally on and off, hasn't stopped.
2: That sounds terrible. Are you on any hormonal treatment at all, like the pill or anything?
5: Yeah, I have the the Implanon in my arm.
0: Could be that, right?
2: Yeah.
5: So I got that replaced because I thought that maybe it wasn't working anymore, but it's gotten worse.
2: So it can just happen that some ladies from time to time do have some irregular bleeding. However, when it's like you're describing, we definitely want to look in and see what's happening. So it could be hormonal related to the IUD and the other sort of reproductive hormones. It could be another health issue. So things like thyroid, other problems can then influence your periods. There could be a problem inside the womb in the lining. Mm-hmm, mm-hmm. There could be a problem with the Implanon. So there's a few things there that need to be looked into just to rule out something that I guess needs some more treatment.
0: All right, good on you, mate. Thank you. 131065. Oh, can I select someone, please? Here we go. Brock. Brock, you're on. Hello.
6: G'day, how are we?
0: Hey, good, mate. Go for it. What's your question for Dr. Kitts?
6: Gout. I regularly get gout if I eat older seafood and open oysters. If I shuck them myself, I won't get gout. But if I get prawns straight off the boat, I won't get it at all.
0: Okay, so fresh seafood is not giving you gout, but older seafood is. Okay, Dr. Kiss.
2: So gout is when we get a hot, red, angry joint because the urate crystals get sucked into that joint and causes massive inflammation. It's classically in the big toe because that's literally the closest joint to the ground, but it can happen in any other joint. Things that tend to flare it up where we accumulate more urate in the body, shellfish.
0: Yeah. Meat.
2: Meat, but usually the organs, so your liver and stuff like that.
0: Yeah, yeah.
2: But red meat especially, a handful of vegetables, but alcohol, especially beer and wine is a big one.
0: You're a big drinker, Brock?
6: Yeah, I am, mate.
0: Yeah, that's the problem.
1: So you think it's less about the old seafood, more about the alcohol?
2: Well, it may be the situations that he's eating his fresh seafood in and his old seafood in. Yeah. The old seafood might be down at the pub with the good fisherman's basket and the beer.
0: Right. Yeah, yeah. Okay, can we stop saying old seafood, by the way? That's the worst thing in the world.
1: Yeah.
0: I want to go out for some old seafood.
1: Yeah.
0: Okay, Oliver, you are live on air. What is your question?
7: Yo, pretty much, I went to this, like, old love's house, right? And, you know, we did it. And I came home a couple of days later, just chucking a whiz in the bathroom, bro. I just full started stinging, it's like coming out, so I full just pop up.
0: Yeah, right, okay. He's got a stingy wee wee from having intercourse with an older lady, is what I deciphered there.
2: Bro, mate, well, you've probably picked up something. You know, chlamydia, gonorrhea, the new one, mycoplasma, gets an infection of the urethra. It gets inflamed, it burns and stings when the hot urine comes out.
0: What do we do for that? Is it antibiotic?
2: Yeah. Well, okay. Firstly, you want to test for it, confirm it's there, and then treat it. But when we're getting head jobs, a cold or a flu virus can travel down into the old pharaoh as
0: COVID
2: well.
0: COVID of the penis.
2: That
0: could you
2: happen.
0: Get COVID of the penis?
1: His
2: did
1: penis
2: I get
1: has
2: it? No.
1: The flu.
0: Could you?
2: Yeah.
1: Oh, wow.
2: Yep, you can actually, that can
0: that's
2: actually
0: why
2: happen.
0: Sneezing.
1: You can have COVID penis?
0: COVID penis.
1: Wow.
0: Dr. Kiss, good on you, man.
1: Fascinating.
0: You'll be back next week. Nat, you got to hear the celebrity news.
1: I do.
0: Up.
1: Obviously, the sad news came out yesterday that Dolly Parton had passed away, and everyone was kind of waiting to hear from Miley Cyrus, who was her goddaughter. She's now spoken out, and I'll tell you what she said coming up next.
3: 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Okay, breaking news.
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0: 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You got Mike here, you got Nat. Partly cloudy today, 16 across Melbourne. And we give away thousands every day. Our pop quiz coming up, your first chance within next 10.

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1: Celebrity news.
2: Oh, you like that gossip?
3: Obviously, the really sad news came out yesterday that Dolly Parton passed away at 80 years old. A country music icon she was. I think everyone was feeling that yesterday.
0: Yeah, and I still feel like it's, I know it's 80, but it is kind of young. Like
3: I see 80 as young as well.
0: I know, and it, like my old man, I think he's 75 or something. I'm like, wow, like that's 5 years away. It's
3: don't
0: not,
3: think about it like that. Cause,
0: well, that's how I did, yeah.
3: Yeah, it is really sad. Hey, prior to her passing, Dolly shared that she was dealing with some ongoing health issues that she had neglected while she was caring for her late husband who passed away last year. Now we have an update and it's been revealed that Dolly was actually battling a short battle with cancer.
0: Yes, so diagnosed not long ago.
3: We don't know what form of cancer, but we do know that it was cancer.
0: Yeah.
3: And obviously tributes for Dolly have been flowing in over the last 24 hours. Huge names like Taylor Swift, Sabrina Carpenter, Beyonce, Eminem even, Kelly Clarkson, heaps of them coming through. But everyone was kind of waiting for Miley Cyrus's tribute because she's Dolly Parton's goddaughter and they were super, super close.
0: Because Dolly had no kids herself, right? But really close with
3: Yes,
0: with
3: despite
0: Miley.
3: A really long marriage and everything. Yeah. She just never decided to have
0: career
3: kids of
0: woman.
3: Her own. Yeah. So Miley has now posted a heartfelt message on socials overnight. She said, "The feeling of losing my Aunt Dolly is beyond what feels right to share. Our most sacred moments were private and they'll stay there. What I know is Dolly would want me to feel it, write a song about it, and then continue on and be strong. I have an angel by my side. I always have. I will always love her and I want to make her proud." So she's basically said she's going to go write a song about Dolly.
0: A tribute song to Dolly.
3: Yeah. So we have a little bit of Miley and Dolly actually performing together, which they did a few times. This is them singing I Will Always Love You.
0: Which, of course, Dolly wrote
3: originally.
0: Yeah. Here we go.

0: know, maybe Miley should just release that. Do her own version of I Will Always Love You. It was a big hit for Whitney. Why not be a big hit for Miley?
1: You know what? I think she probably has enough to say to write another song, and maybe even, because wasn't it Elton John wrote Candle in the Wind for Princess Diana's funeral?
0: Yeah, yeah.
1: So he would have had to turn that song, like writing that song around in a few days. Maybe Miley does something similar and writes a song in a few days and then sings it for her at a funeral, because that would be really beautiful.
0: And a big hit.
1: Yes, I'm sure it would be. Hey, yesterday I was speaking about Lachie Neal's ex-wife, Jules Neal. Now, in case you're not across, Lachie Neal is an AFL star, plays for the Brisbane Lions, was their captain, but after this cheating scandal came to light earlier this year, he stepped down as captain. Basically, the story is that Lachie cheated on his wife, Jules, who he has a child with her best friend, Tess, who was also married, by the way. So why we're talking about it this week is the wife or ex-wife did a tell-all podcast where she revealed it actually wasn't the first time that he'd cheated. I've got a little recap here.
2: I had found out that he had cheated on me before.
3: Okay.
2: I got one of those awful, like, hey girly DMs with receipts and
3: all the ones sorts that of make things. Your heart sink down to your ass.
2: Awful.
3: Yeah.
2: The worst day of my life.
3: Yeah.
2: Didn't leave bed for 4 days.
3: Like, fully believe it.
2: Before that, would have bet my life that he would have never done that to me ever. Was, you know, I was reassured that that was a one-off thing. Mm-hmm. It would never happen again. Biggest mistake of his life. We already had my daughter together, so I decided to stay.
1: Mm-hmm. Now the latest is the other woman, Tess, in a bit of a tit for tat, is going to be releasing a podcast with her side of the story.
0: Oh.
1: So she's the other woman. Now we're still waiting on the podcast to drop, but the Daily Mail have released some quotes from the podcast. And she says, I've been staying silent out of respect. There's so much more to this story that people don't know, but I'm not going to bring others down just to make myself look better either. It almost did feel like a betrayal. So she's saying it was a betrayal to her, the best friend and other woman that he cheated with. I'm confused.
0: You know how sometimes when people play up, they just have to, like, blame someone else?
1: Yes.
0: That's what it seems like
1: to me. It seems like a lack of taking accountability for the fact that at the end of the day, it's quite cut and dry, isn't it? You slept with your best friend's husband.
0: Yeah, like,
1: and
0: how,
1: that is all there is to it.
0: Very interesting to hear the explanation, though.
1: I mean, we will have that podcast at some stage this morning, maybe after the show, but as soon as we get it, we'll play it for you.
0: All right, you want to hear more celeb news? 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We're about to do it right now. 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
5: 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How are we doing? It's Gordy. I mean, the day we had yesterday, can I say spring's on its way? It's got to be, right? Lucky we've got the hottest play.

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18: Melbourne traffic.
19: G'day there. Looking over Melbourne on this cloudy morning. Crews are attending a crash on the ring road outbound about at Fitzgerald Road. In the final stages of clearing, but the left-hand lane is closed. Speeds down to 40, of course. Brake lights for the Monash Citybound from Clyde Road to Belgrave Hunnam Road, then from Eastlink to Warraga Road. Same story in the Calder Freeway approaching Green Gully Road. 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The Kiss Card, partly cloudy, otherwise fine, heading for a top of 16 degrees. It's Andy First with Kiss Traffic and Weather Together.
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18: Morning, I'm Sean Fraser. Business groups have accused Ben Carroll of shutting them out of discussions about Victoria's proposed work from home laws, despite the Premier's promise of a fresh approach. The Business Council, Chamber of Commerce and Property Council fear the laws could make the state's unemployment challenge even worse. A search and rescue mission is underway in Nepal following a landslide. Hundreds are missing, including 34 Aussies. The owner of Facebook and Instagram has struck a $17 billion settlement after being sued by some of the US states. They claim Meta has contributed to teenage social media addictions. A win for community and disability workers who use their own car while on the job. The Fair Work Commission has increased the vehicle allowance to $1.05 per kilometre. Prince Harry and his wife Meghan have touched down in Birmingham. And police are on the hunt for an alleged oyster thief on the New South Wales mid-north coast. More than $350,000 worth of them were stolen in Scotts Creek. Sport check next.
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18: In sport, no luck for the Eagles at the AFL Tribunal last night. Star mid Harley Reid unsuccessful in his bid to have a dangerous tackle reduced from high to medium grading. And Aussie paceman Mitchell Starc has now jumped to the number one spot in cricket's test bowling rankings after claiming 12 wickets in the recent two-match series against Bangladesh. The Kiss Cast is next.
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18: The Kiss Cast, partly cloudy today, a top of 16 degrees. A shower or two tomorrow and 15, partly cloudy for you Saturday and 15 degrees. 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
23: Pop quiz.
24: Okay, let's do it. Our pop quiz, thousands to be won every morning. We're giving you another chance to play right now with Michael. Hello, mate.
25: Hi, Michael.
26: Hey, what's going on, guys?
24: What's up?
25: Not a lot. Now, you want a grand to spend on bills and your kids, so you're going to do the sensible thing if you win the money.
26: Yeah, unfortunately.
24: So tempting not to, eh? Like, if you got, I don't know, a couple of thousand on your credit card outstanding, but you got a couple of thousand, most people would just spend it.
25: Well, I won $10,000 years and years and years ago.
24: Oh,
25: I bought a brand new car and everyone who bought it on that weekend went in the running and I actually won the 10 grand, but
24: wow.
25: I put it straight on my finance.
24: Oh,
25: I
24: did that.
25: I know,
24: it's
25: so boring, but
24: it's
25: respect.
24: Sensible, but it's what you should do.
25: Exactly. Yeah. So I do what Michael's doing, so respect. Let's get straight into it. Hopefully we can get you the cash, Michael. Let's get into it with question number one. Which iconic country singer died yesterday?
26: Dolly Parton.
25: What is sold at the Athlete's Foot?
26: Shoes.
25: In Charlie and the Chocolate Factory, who owns the Chocolate Factory?
26: That weird-looking guy with the purple hat.
25: We need a name.
26: Willy Wonka.
25: Name a famous girl group.
26: Spice Girls.
25: Which film character is known for his catchphrase, Shagadelic, baby?
26: Austin Powers.
25: Who's won more Grammys, Elton John or Beyonce?
26: Ooh, Elton John.
25: Bouncer was a dog who starred in which Aussie soap opera?
26: Oh, God. Let's say Neighbours.
25: Jai Arrow is set to play a final two games for which NRL team?
26: South Sydney Rabbitohs.
25: According to the song Peaches, where does Justin Bieber get his peaches from?
26: From you.
25: And Max Martin is known for doing what job?
26: It works at the chocolate factory. I don't know.
25: You did so well. You got 7 out of 10 correct.
24: Yeah, I thought we were going to get all 10 there.
25: Yeah, he was doing really well. So Beyonce's won way more Grammys than Elton John. She's won 35. He's won 6.
26: Rabbitohs.
25: According to the song Peaches, where does Justin Bieber get his peaches from?
26: From you.
25: And Max Martin is known for doing what job?
26: I don't. It works at the chocolate factory.

0: successful music producer behind a lot of hits from like Britney Spears, Pink, stuff like that. But good job anyway.
1: Really, really close, man. Good on ya. Okay, another chance to play our pop quiz before 8 o'clock. Up next, though, American rapper Young Gravy. You'll know him from... Well, I mean, that's the...
0: That's the Rick Astley part of the song. Never let you down, baby. That's Young Gravy. Yeah.
1: Right, Young Gravy joining us next here on Kiss. Ray now.

0: You're on Kiss. Good morning. You got Mikey. You got Nat. Never take a L no more. Never take a damn thing slow. Young Gravy is joining us live. Hello.
1: Hello. How are we doing?
0: We're good. You got a brand new single, My Bitch. Did you, were you contemplating going with a more like PC my boo? Name?
2: Or, yeah. Or is that taken and done already?
1: I thought about my beer, you know, like just B-I-H.
2: Yeah.
1: Like my beer, like my beer.
2: My
1: like,
2: beer.
1: I guess it kind of sounds like an Australian saying beer.
0: Yeah, beer. That's what I thought.
1: It's like my yeah. No, like my beer, you know. Yeah, yeah. Just, but I'd just be more direct. I did put the exclamation point in there to kind of mix it up, but.
0: But it's a love song, yeah? Like it's about how good.
2: How good your beer. Is.
0: Yeah.
2: And their hasn't as good as yours.
0: Yeah.
1: Isn't as good. Yes, precisely. You know, it's not like a diss song, but it's just kind of a.
2: It's just like I got the best one.
0: Yeah.
2: I love that. Now, I'm a very observant person. I just couldn't help but notice in the background, you've got some stuffed animals. Are they yours?
1: Yeah. You mean I got a few here.
2: Yeah. Are you a stuffed animal guy? That's quite the collection. And is that your bed?
1: Yeah. That is my bed. Yeah. Yeah. This is my girl and I. Our lair right here. It's not very... I'll show you.
2: I want to see these stuffed animals because, I mean, we actually the other day on the show had a high

0: hypothetical where I said, Mikey, you go back to a girl's house after a great date, but she's got stuffed animals everywhere. You said you wouldn't care. I said I'd get a bit weirded out if it was me at a guy's house.
1: But a guy's got them.
0: It's a hot dog.
2: Mostly my girl's property, but she'll get me some as gifts and stuff. I think they're kind of cute.
0: That is cute. So
1: do you sleep with them or they stay on top of the bed there?
2: They stay up there. They'll fall, you know, sometimes during activity.
0: Yeah, special activities. I follow your girlfriend, Ari, on socials. I love her. I think she's great. For those who don't know, she's what she calls herself a bop or a mattress actress, which is basically...
1: OnlyFans?
0: She's on OnlyFans, correct? Yeah. So you wrote this song about your girlfriend?
2: Yeah, for the most part. You know, it's just about my girlfriend and, you know, relatable to anyone who also has a girlfriend. You know, it's just men with pure females.
1: Men with females. Okay. And now she's younger, but you're used to dating. You don't mind a bit of an age gap with an older woman. So what's that
0: famously,
1: like?
0: Famously,
1: 5 years younger now.
2: Indeed. Yeah. I mixed it up a little bit. I'm doing more of a build your own MILF. No.
0: I love that.
1: Build your own MILF.
0: Wait, so does that mean kids are on the card at some stage in the near future? Because what are you, 30? Yeah. 30, gravy?
2: I'm 30. I'm 30. She's 25. I think in the next, 5 years, for sure, having kids.
0: Okay.
2: Little gravies.
1: If you could...
0: That's cute.
1: If you could still go for one older woman, is there one you got your eye on at the moment, a famous one?
2: I could still go for an older woman. I haven't really thought about it in a while. I'm a pretty loyal boy. But I had to, for fun, you know, making one up.
0: Yeah. Only for fun.
2: I kind of ran through them during my heyday.
1: What about Jennifer Coolidge? I mean, she was in Australia recently. You'd go there?
2: Yeah. I think that's a good choice. I asked her to be in a music video once, and her team replied, I wanted her to be in Oops, my song Oops, where it had a line about a MILF and before the drop.
1: Yeah.
2: And it ended up being Ariana Maddox instead.
0: Oh.
2: She's now a bigger deal than she was then.
0: Yeah.
2: And I'm glad that worked out. But
0: a
2: Jennifer
0: very
2: Coolidge
0: different
2: was,
0: vibe you know, from Jennifer Coolidge, who is the OG MILF because of American Pie.
1: Yeah.
0: Stifler's mom.
2: Yeah. Classic.
0: Hey, recently you were at Jordan Woods' wedding and you posted a photo with a bunch of celebs, including Justin Bieber and Michael B. Jordan, huge names. How was that wedding? Because, I mean, there's Taylor Swift's wedding who was stopped the world and everything. But Jordan Woods' wedding was also celebrities everywhere. Was it a wild night?
2: The wedding was pretty legendary. It was, I've been really tight with her now husband for almost 10 years now. Me and him were roommates.
0: He's a basketball player, yeah?
2: Yeah. He used to play for Minnesota, where I'm from, but now he plays for the Knicks. And the wedding was beautiful. I've hung out with them, too, a lot. So it was cool to see, all their other friends around.
0: Mm.
2: And it was very bougie. It was, the fanciest wedding I've been to. It was, a big estate in Malibu and tons of crazy, you know, the bar was sponsored by Louis Vuitton. It was just fun little facts like that. I was I didn't even know that was possible.
0: Did you notice the helicopters with paparazzi hovering over the wedding the whole time?
2: I think there was one drone that no one really noticed that because they also had their own photography team.
0: Yeah, okay.
2: So I figured there would be something, but then it was just funny. That was where I had to get my pictures from before the wedding photographer sent them out. I was like, all right, well, this is all I have is.
0: When you get married eventually, whether it be, hopefully to your current girlfriend, are you thinking big celebrity wedding with stars everywhere? Or will you do something more quaint, do you think? What kind of guy are you when it comes to a wedding?
2: I think more, not that high profile, but definitely a lit, fun wedding. I'm definitely going to invite all my friends or people that I'm close with, which is a big list. And
0: make it a party.
2: In a pretty place. You know, we wouldn't fly to a different country, but probably somewhere in California or nearby.
1: All right, stick around. More with Young Gravy coming up. Let's get his biggest hit on right now. This is Betty Get Money here on KISS. Good morning.

0: like a peanut brittle. Flex the rainbow, bag it like some Skittles. Gravy, why you out of pocket?
1: Out of pocket.
0: Stop it.
1: Oh, no.
0: I'm getting money, gravy, Crockett.

0: Melbourne's number one hit music station, Kiss 101.1. You got Mikey, you got Nat. Hey, partly cloudy today. We're going for a top of 16 right across Melbourne. Never take a L no more. Never take a damn thing slow. All right, we're back with Young Gravy. Now, Gravy, how did you meet your girlfriend?
1: She slid in my DMs. Like 2021. I think she slid in my DMs and we kind of like hook up buddies back in that era and then both got into like pretty serious relationships and didn't talk for a couple years and then like we met back up and we were just, it was like right place, right time
2: this
1: and realized
2: like
1: that we were...
2: Your relationship, Mikey.
0: Yeah, we I think we dated a few times and then we reunited. So sometimes you don't need to keep looking around. You
2: it's
0: need to
2: right
0: go
2: in front of
1: yeah,
2: you.
1: Yeah, I didn't know that was there. Like... Yeah. I didn't think that. I mean, I used to like think that about like my exes, but oh, it'll just come back around. You know, I was like, that was my outlook. I'm like, oh, it could work anytime. And like that didn't work with the exes, but then it worked perfectly with her.
2: Yeah.
0: How are you with the OnlyFans stuff then? Obviously, you're okay because you're together.
2: Yeah, but it'd be that and then other people's opinions of it that you have to deal with. So you're fine with it, obviously. But do people get pretty nasty with you or?
1: Not really. I mean, she does like just her own thing. It's all like she's
2: solo.
1: Not hooking up with other people.
2: Yeah.
1: Really solo stuff.
0: You don't want to go in it?
2: Is that just because of you or that's only what she's ever done?
1: She had done like collabs with other girls and stuff in the past. And I think she might have toned it down a little bit. She hasn't like said that, but you know, maybe like to be nice. But she's just doing her thing. And I help her sometimes. I don't want to put my Johnson in there or anything. I had a sex tape leak in like 2021. 2020, I think I had a sex tape leak that was, it was kind of funny if you want to like look it up. It's
0: okay.
1: Not.
0: A funny one.
2: I'm so interested like now,
1: It was like this video, like that a hacker leaked on my phone and it was like me having sex with an ex-girlfriend and I'm just like smiling and like thumbs up. Like it was like something funny. Like luckily the dude that hacked me picked that video out of like any sex video because...
0: Okay.
1: Wasn't, if it wasn't funny, it would have just been kind of weird, you know?
2: But is that what you always do during it? You're smiling just like your thumbs
1: up? No, I'm not always like, I'm not always doing that. Yeah, no, it was like this one time that the camera like happened to turn around right, like I dropped the phone and I was like, oh, this is cool. Like, but so that was the one that made it out there. And I'm just, I remember like people thought it was funny, but I also like I have like a younger fan base in some places and there's like wholesome, you know, like, moms and shit that follow me, so I was like, I should probably stick away. You know, I already had it happen once. I'm good on that. So
2: yeah. Hey, we actually want to play a little game with you, if you don't mind. Obviously, you've heard of the game Never Have I Ever. Yeah. So can we play Never Have I Ever, no questions asked version? So basically, we'll ask you things, but even if you give us like the juiciest answer ever, we can't ask questions. We can't get further details from you. We just have to accept that we know you've done it, and that's it.
1: Okay. Yeah. Sure.
0: Well, let's kick it off. I reckon he's going to have done a lot of these things. Had a threesome.
1: Yes.
0: Yeah, obviously.
2: All right. Have you ever slept with someone who is double your age or more?
1: Yes.
0: How old?
2: Oh, we can't ask. We can't ask.
0: Okay,
2: all right.
0: Double.
1: I was...
0: Double or more.
2: Oh, he's going to tell us. We'll just get details. Tell
1: I was, us. I was 20... I was 26 at the time. I'll tell you that much.
0: So they're going to be more than double.
2: My maths is so bad. I'm going to go, that's 52.
0: Yeah?
1: Good math.
2: Good math. All right. What about slept with an A-list celebrity?
1: Yes, but at the time they weren't A-list.
2: Oh, but they are now.
0: They are now.
2: Oh, I'm dying. I can't ask though. I can't. I won't do it.
1: Okay. Right, two of those. Yeah.
2: Two. Oh no.
0: Name them.
2: Wait, can you give us the initials followed by the next letter and everything after that? All right. A couple
1: They're
2: more
1: women.
2: Women. Okay. Yep. Thank you for confirming.
0: Yeah. Slept with. Someone more than double your age, like
2: Wait,
0: triple
2: we said that.
0: Your
2: okay,
0: age.
2: Triple.
1: Okay, more than double.
2: Triple.
1: No, I haven't.
2: 30,
1: no, I mean,
2: have you ever slept with a 90?
1: Slept with someone 90? Yeah, no, I haven't.
0: I don't think we can go
1: off the list yet.
2: He confirmed he hasn't, though. Okay, thank you so much, Young Gravy.
0: Yeah, we can't go further than that. Young Gravy's new single, My Bitch, it is out now. Good on you,
2: You're
0: mate.
2: The best. Thank you.
1: Appreciate you guys. Always a pleasure.
0: All right. Still to come, you can win thousands with our pop quiz and a hit of celebrity news coming up with Nat next right here on KISS.
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0: Melbourne traffic.
1: G'day there, looking over Melbourne on this partly cloudy morning. A crash in Dandenong South, Frankston, Dandenong Road southbound after Longsdale Street being attended to. Two lanes blocked, slow to 40 past the flashing blue and reds, of course. Also a crash in Fitzroy, Alexandra Parade eastbound before Brunswick Street. Get the iconic Rimmel London Scandalised Eyeliner for just $7 at Coles. 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The Kisscast, mostly clear and sunny, heading for a top of 16 degrees. It's Andy, first with Kiss Traffic and Weather Together.
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9: Hey, I'm Sean Fraser. Dozens of Aussies are feared missing after a landslide and flood tore through the Tibet-Nepal border. At least 95 people have been confirmed dead. Positive and constructive is how the PM has described the latest national cabinet meeting. State and territory leaders discussed a number of issues in Sydney, including gun laws, bird flu and fuel security. A Melbourne Jewish school is providing support to its students after a teen from another school allegedly made a Nazi salute towards them on an excursion. An Aussie's been arrested in Bali, accused of having sex in an alleyway. The 27-year-old was allegedly caught on camera with a woman in Kangoo at the weekend. He was stopped at the airport trying to fly home to Brizzy. Harry and Megs have touched down in the UK overnight. The Duke and Duchess hopped off a private jet in Birmingham to begin their new life outside London. And Australia's refugee intake will be cut by a third next year. The quota will be returned to 13,700. 150 refugees a year. Your sport check next.
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9: In sport, Collingwood is confident that Isaac Quayner and Pat Lipinski will be right for tomorrow night's wildcard clash with the Dogs at the G. Essendon set to join the race for giant skipper Toby Green. He's already been linked to Geelong. And Nikita Zou's boxing world title hopes have been dashed for now after last night's split decision. 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
9: The Kisscast, partly cloudy today, a top of 16 degrees, a shower or two tomorrow, and 15, partly cloudy for you Saturday, and 15 degrees. From 9, it's a festival free-for-all. 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
31: Thanks, Sean. Let's go to Nat, get a hit of celeb news. What's going on?
32: So, Brooklyn Beckham has snapped at haters online once again. Over his wife. Now, you may know this. Brooklyn is the son of David and Victoria, obviously, and he's been feuding with his family all because they didn't approve of his relationship with his wife, Nicola Peltz. So Brooklyn does like these cooking videos online, and in his latest video, Nicola makes an appearance. And one of the comments on this video said that Brooklyn needed to feed his wife. Basically, ooh, she's always thin.
31: Calling her too thin.
32: She's lost weight specifically for a new movie role coming up. So she's thinner than usual.
31: Like as thin as Ariana Grande?
32: I mean, look, I don't like to comment on women's body, but she's thin.
31: Okay.
32: Brooklyn replied to the comment saying, "Don't ever talk about my wife. She is absolutely beautiful and you should never comment on a woman's body. It's disgraceful."
31: You like that? Or
32: yeah, hell yeah.
31: Or do you just ignore? Like when you get trolls, it's really tempting
32: to
31: bite back. I personally just ignore. Like, I'm not biting. But
32: yeah. I mean, generally speaking, you're right. I do think ignoring is the best way of going about it because this is what they want. They want a reaction.
31: Yeah, exactly.
32: But I do think at some point you've got to stand up, particularly when the insults aren't directed at you. They're directed at the person you love.
31: Right.
32: So I think that's the difference. Like, imagine if people were commenting on your stuff, trolling your
31: about
32: girlfriend.
31: Alana, yeah. Because then it looks like you're not standing up for your partner.
32: Yeah, and it's awful. Gotcha. Like, they shouldn't be sucked into it because of you.
31: I know, I hate that drama, though. I don't want to get involved. I don't want to be going back
32: also,
31: and forth.
32: Also, I just don't understand trolls because I've never been someone who, if I dislike someone, cool, I'll do it in silence in my own private time.
31: I know, people that actually comment, like you go on a Facebook or an Instagram post and you literally write the nastiest shit, like, What is wrong with you?
32: If you are going to the effort of creating a fake Instagram with no photo, a Finster, if you will, to troll someone, rethink your life. You've got problems.
31: Yeah.
32: Also, Tiffany Haddish, you know that really funny actress? She's in movies like, I think it's called Girls Trip, Night School with Kevin Hart.
31: Yeah, look, not my kind of movies, but yeah.
32: She's hilarious.
31: Right.
32: Back in 2022, she actually pled guilty to driving under the influence because police received a 911 call from someone who said that they saw a driver asleep behind the wheel. That driver was her.
31: Could have been a micro sleep.
32: Could have been, but she was under the influence.
31: Yeah.
32: So she received 12 months of probation and a bunch of other things, as well as suspension of her driving privileges. That was 4 years ago. But for some reason now, TMZ have obtained dash cam footage from the arrest. And it seems like she cared more about what her mugshot was going to look like than the actual crime she'd just committed. Take a listen.
0: A mugshot? Oh, my makeup is round up. I'm going to look like a crackhead. I'm going to look like Storm with red eyes. I'm so tired. Can I smile in a mugshot?
31: Oh, my God. I mean, wouldn't you girls be worried more about what's happening to you criminally?
32: Yeah. I mean, I think she knew as a celebrity, though, this mugshot's going to make it out there. And she just thought, oh, I look like crap. But similarly, I recently had to go and get a new driver's license photo. I tried so hard and I look like a crackhead, like she said.
31: Oh, you look terrible.
32: It's that lighting that they use at, Service New South Wales and Vic Roads. Like, they have that lighting.
31: Yes, right in front of you. I actually really like mine. Here.
32: Oh.
31: It's quite a good photo.
32: Your hair is bouffant.
31: Yeah, right? It's quite I'm keeping that.
32: Voluminous.
31: I'm keeping that forever, that photo. Well, okay. Can you keep them forever?
32: Yeah. I mean, as you start to look noticeably. Do you have two middle names, by the way?
31: Yeah, Lionel Graham.
32: Yeah. Very formal.
31: Why have I
32: name?
31: Put that out there?
5: You know, a lot of my mates with the driver's license, you know, women go there, they try to, look their best. My mates try to do the worst, try to look.
32: I've seen that before online.
5: Why? Because it's funny.
32: Yeah. People will try and make subtle faces and they see how far they can push it before the person's like, can you stop making
5: weird,
32: that face?
5: Weird sort
31: That's
5: of,
31: right. Because you know, you're not allowed to smile, you're not allowed to wear a helmet.
5: Yeah.
31: Or sunnies. They won't allow that.
32: Yeah, obviously. But like for women, there's actual like videos online that go viral of here's how I did my makeup for my license photo.
31: Oh my God.
32: And people try and replicate it because they're like, oh, she that's fire. Like, okay. You know what I mean?
31: Because you got to do it for that foul lighting.
32: So you have to go extra hard on everything.
31: Oh, that's funny. All right, you want more celeb news? Go on and hit us up our Kiss Breakfast podcast on the free iHeart app. Hey, something 50% of us do, and it is Australia's most annoying public transport habit. What is it? We got it right after this. Olivia Rodrigo, you're on Kiss at 7:40. Morning.

0: song could ever say.
1: Good morning, you're on Kiss. You got Mikey. Nat is here for Amy.
2: Make some noise.
3: This is Kiss.
2: DJ turning loud.
1: All right, public transport. Ugh.
4: Yeah.
1: I avoid it at all costs.
4: We can because of what time we go to work and we have to drive, but a lot of people are forced to get public transport every day.
1: Yeah, even last year when I was doing different hours for a different network, it literally could have conveniently, in fact, the traffic was that bad, it would have been quicker for me to get a train in there. Nah, I just drove.
4: You just need to get used to it because at the start it seems like the worst thing ever, but if you get like, I don't know, a book or something and just like lock into it, I feel like it would go like that.
1: Well, a lot of people, you might be on there now listening on our free iHeart app or you're about to go to the train. You're going to do public transport. And the most annoying behaviours on Australian public transport has been released. I want to whip through a few of them.
4: Yep.
1: 28% named man-spreading as the worst behaviour.
4: Taking up too much room.
1: You're a dude.
4: Yeah, but you know what's on par with that? Women that sit there and then put their bags next to them and don't move them when the train's full.
1: Some people get really annoyed by women putting their makeup and stuff on a train as well, and I don't know why.
4: That doesn't bother me, but I understand more so if you're like eating stinky food, but makeup, there's no scent.
1: Yeah. Another annoying habit was, well, talking of stinky, smelly passengers.
4: Oh, yeah.
1: Just smelly.
4: People with poor hygiene in general.
1: Yeah.
4: How?
1: And that's
4: Do you have no one that tells you?
1: And that's the thing. On public transport, you can't escape them. In your own car, it'll just be you that stinks farting up a storm. Okay, what about people playing loud music or videos? This kills me.
4: Yeah.
1: Through their phone.
4: Yeah.
1: Get some headphones. Like, can't you get, like, I don't know, a $20 pair if you
4: cheaper.
1: Can't afford...
4: If you go on, like, Amazon or something, you can get a really cheap pair of headphones. I don't understand why there's ever a need to play anything out loud. Can I also add, speaking on the phone on speaker...
1: Yeah.
4: Why?
1: Yeah.
4: Ever?
1: Oh, and you know, I've noticed, I don't know if anyone else has, old people
4: My
1: do
4: mum
1: it.
4: Does it.
1: Mm. My dad does it too, like full conversation in front of me on speakerphone.
4: Yeah.
1: Is it like, oh, they never had speakerphones back in the day, so it's such a
4: I have no
1: great
4: idea.
1: Thing to them. They
4: yeah.
1: all do
4: At one
1: it.
4: Point, mum said she had an issue with her phone and had to use speaker. We checked the phone, it's fine. It's just she prefers it.
1: Have you noticed the other one? You and I do the same walk. Have you seen the older people playing like they play an item 2GB or whatever?
4: On
1: but
4: loud.
1: Just through the speakers like buy some
4: Yeah, I have noticed that.
1: There's some dude I've noticed. He's a really older guy. He always walks with his shirt off and he's playing like the Eagles or whatever on full blast through his speakers.
4: I kind of every time I walk past him, I'm like, good on him. He's sharing his music.
1: All right, the most annoying habit.
4: The top one?
1: Yep. 53% of people say it's loud conversations.
4: Oh, okay. So that could be with someone else or on the phone.
1: Yes.
4: Oh, that'd be you if you caught public transport.
1: Well, I've never been on there. So,
4: well thank God.
1: Me?
4: When you walk into the office in the morning, and everyone out there can vouch for me, there's like a unanimous, ugh, because it's like 5 a.m. and
1: there's a, ugh.
4: You are so loud.
1: Yeah, I don't have an inside voice.
4: No, but like even your clearing your throat, your grunts, everything is so loud.
5: Yeah, you're really stuck on one volume even at 5 a.m.
1: Yeah, but you guys are happy to hear me, so. Oh,
4: we hear a lot of you. What when you wake up in the morning and like, you know, your girlfriend's next to you or whatever, is it good morning? Like,
1: no, it's,
4: But really loud.
1: Yeah, I'm a loud man. All right, coming up, we are going to do search history, Nat. All right,
4: yes,
1: tell us about this.
4: It is all your most searched questions and topics of the week. I've looked into your search history, and I've got it all for you coming up next.
1: You're on Kiss. Good morning.
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7: G'day there, looking over Melbourne on this partly cloudy morning. A crash in Dandenong South, Frankston, Dandenong Road southbound after Lonsdale Street. A lane block, crews attending. A crash to Fitzroy, Alexandra Parade eastbound before Brunswick Street. And 2 breakdowns on the Monash, both at Warragul Road. 1 citybound, 1 outbound. 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The Kiss cast mostly clear and sunny today, a top of 16 degrees on the menu. It's Andy first with Kiss traffic and weather together.
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1: 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You got Mikey. Nat is here for Amy. Partly cloudy today, a top of 16 right across Melbourne. And we give away thousands with our pop quiz if you want to play. Your next chance to get on coming up in the next 10 minutes right here on Melbourne's Kiss.

0: Question. You are on Kiss. We're doing it for Chemist Warehouse. Mikey, Nat here, filling in for Amy. And right now, let's do our search history.
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0: All right, what are Aussies asking the internet this week? What is everyone looking up? Nat is going to go through it and give you the biggest trends in searches right now.
4: Yeah, one of the big things people are looking up this week is youth home ownership rates. Now, young people today could be the first generation in Australian history to be worse off than their parents, according to new research. So Anglicare's Australia Falling Behind report says young Aussies are now earning less at the same age than their parents by the age of 30, and home ownership between 25 and 34 year olds has fallen to an 80-year low. Now, this is all proportional to house prices and cost of living, so it's not just wage specific.
0: Yeah.
4: But that means basically young people are finding it way harder to build the wealth that's needed to break into the housing market.
0: Yeah, I can't remember the stat, but it was something like back in the day, it used to cost, I don't know, 8 times your salary to get a home. Now it's 15 times or something ridiculous like that. Like, it does cost a lot to get in.
4: Yeah, and it's one of those things, what the Australian dream is owning your own home, right? And it's just unfortunately not going to be a reality. You own, don't you, Sean?
1: Yes.
0: Yeah.
4: So we're all fortunate enough to own.
0: Right, and I've heard if you don't get in by the time you're 40, you never get in.
4: That's I got to say, though, owning comes with its disadvantages as well. Like the amount of money I'm pouring into. It sucks.
0: What does strata even do? Just a bunch of old people having a meeting
1: about
0: it.
1: It's just a pile of money, isn't it?
4: I know. A pile of money that sits there in case the building crumbles one day. But no, I actually do think it's smart for certain people to rent. If they want to live a lifestyle of traveling and doing things and having more freedom with their money, just rent.
0: And you know what? In Europe and stuff like that, renting is way more tolerable. And you could rent, but invest your money more in your super or shares or whatever.
4: Exactly. It doesn't have to be invested in the housing market. Have I got diphtheria? That's another thing going around.
0: Is that just you asking?
4: No, that's something people are Googling this week. Now, the reason people are looking this up is because it's been the biggest outbreak of diphtheria in Australia since records began. There has been 538 cases recorded this year. As for what diphtheria is, it's a highly infectious and very dangerous bacterial infection that was once considered completely eradicated.
0: I was going to say, doesn't it sound like one of these diseases people used to get on the first fleet coming out to Australia?
4: Literally.
0: Diphtheria.
4: But now it is back with a vengeance, and it can damage your kidney, your nerves, your heart. Oh. It can even be fatal. So basically, it's spread by coughing, sneezing, and contact with infected wounds. It's especially common where people live in overcrowded housing. If you want to look out for symptoms, they include swollen neck, skin sores, and a white membrane forming inside on your throat. The pictures are really grim if you look up diphtheria.
0: Am I the only one that when I hear symptoms of anything, I'm like, oh, I could have that.
1: And you start convincing yourself, don't you?
0: Yeah, what was it? Swollen neck?
4: You're like, oh yeah, my neck is a little bit swollen.
0: Yeah, what else?
4: You've got skin sores.
0: I'll find something
4: later. Don't lift
0: your
4: shirt.
0: Yeah.
4: But anyway, most people are vaccinated against it as a child. So you can get back. If you are someone who wants to get vaccinated, you can do that.
0: I'll check with my parents. Was I vaccinated for diphtheria?
4: Australia Post Jobs. So there's been a sudden surge in people wanting to become postmen and postwomen.
0: Oh, what?
4: And this is in the lead up to Christmas.
0: Posties.
4: So, yes. So basically, Australia Post has announced they're taking on 3,500 Christmas casuals to cope with all the extra demand around Christmas time. By the way, only like 120 days or something till Christmas.
0: Oh, shit.
4: So they're hiring roles from sorting to delivery. Anyone over 16 can apply. If you're thinking of being a mail sorter, you can get about $35 an hour, $35.83 an hour. If you want to drive one of the trucks, you'll be paid $42.26 an hour. So pre-Christmas side hustle.
0: That's not bad. You know another one? I think my auntie used to do it quite a bit. Every time there's an election.
4: Oh, yes.
0: Really good money.
4: You get
0: money.
4: Paid so well.
0: Yeah, just to sit there and mark people off on the roll.
4: Yeah.
0: It's a good one. We need an election again. Oh, there is one coming up, Victoria, in November, right, Sean? Yeah.
4: Okay, finally, when will the iPhone 18 be released? Now, you're either a person who buys the new iPhone every time it comes out or not. I'm one of those people, I'll buy outright and then I wait till my phone doesn't work anymore.
0: We used to have two people that worked here, really senior. One was like the head of the network, one was head of the station or whatever, and they nerded out over iPhones.
4: Yes.
0: I remember them like going together late
4: waiting
0: at night,
4: in the line.
0: Lining up.
4: Yeah. A lot of people are like that. So they're waiting every year for Apple to make its announcement about the new iPhone because generally speaking, there's one new model a year, right?
0: Every second?
1: Yeah, pretty much it is every year. Yep. And it's usually early in September.
4: Yes, right. So normally they announce, yes, thank you, Sean, they announce in early September. Allegedly this year it's going to be the 9th of September for the iPhone 18 announcement. And according to rumours, though, it's not going to be on sale until next year. As for the new major upgrades or features, there's not going to be any huge ones because you know how some models it'll be like completely new charging ports or whatever.
0: Yeah,
4: nothing in this one. There will be new colours, though, apparently. So it's looking like there's a, you know, a dusty rose colour, a purple and a poo brown. So if you want the poo brown. So if that's important to you, it'll be a couple of weeks and you'll find out more.
0: I used to care. Like, I think I'm running. I don't even know what this is. 14
4: that looks. What charger do you have? The old or the new one?
0: That one.
4: USB-C.
0: Yeah.
4: Yeah. So it can't be that old.
1: If you go in settings, it should tell you which one you've got. I've got the 17.
4: Oh, yeah.
1: But I didn't go for like the pro or like the, I just went for the basic one.
4: Yeah, I think you realise as well as you get older that you don't need all the bells and whistles they try and convince you need. The only thing I struggle with is storage.
0: Yeah,
4: I always run out of storage because I've got so many videos and photos in my phone that I just struggle to part with.
0: Where do I find out what my, oh, it's a 14 plus.
4: Oh, okay.
0: I need a new one?
4: No, I think as long as you've got the new charger, who cares? I reckon, look at mine.
1: I reckon every four, if you've got the 14, I'd say you should get the 18.
0: Right.
1: You know,
4: but there's some models that people know to be actually better. Like some models come out and the tech nerds say, don't get that model. Like, for example, I remember everyone was saying the 15 was a really good model. I've got a 15 Pro Max. So if you were looking to buy one, don't go the 16. Go actually one lower because it was a better operating system.
0: Like get all the teething out of the way with the new model and then get the next one. All right, 8:02 the time right now. We give away thousands every day with our pop quiz. Let's do it again. If you want to play, call us right now. 13-1065 to get on for our pop quiz. Good morning. Kiss.
3: Good morning, Melbourne. How are we doing? It's Gordy. I mean, the day we had yesterday, can I say spring's on its way? It's got to be, right? Lucky we've got the hottest place.

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15: Melbourne. Melbourne traffic.
16: G'day there, looking over Melbourne on this partly cloudy morning. Crews tidying a crash in Fitzroy, Alexandra Parade eastbound before Brunswick Street. Brake lights for the Monash city bound from East Links to Warrigal Road. The Western Freeway also under the pump city bound from Leakes Road to Hopkins Road. Patchy for the West Gate into the tunnel. 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The KISSCAST, partly cloudy morning, a mostly sunny afternoon, a top of 16 degrees. It's Andy First with KISS Traffic and Weather together.
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20: Melbourne's latest info. Now. Morning, I'm Sean Fraser. Human remains have been found northwest of Melbourne. The discovery made as crews searched for shooting victim Khalid Mullis. The body was found covered in grass in Clarkfield. Mullis was shot after confronting an associate over a debt last week. He hasn't been seen since. 34 Aussie tourists are among hundreds missing in Nepal. A landslide and flood has engulfed villages on the border with Tibet. Vision shows bridges, buildings and vehicles being swept away. The Red Cross is reporting that entire villages have been wiped out. An Aussie remains locked up in Bali after being accused of having sex in public. The 27-year-old was caught on camera with a woman in an alleyway in Canggu at the weekend. He was arrested while trying to catch a flight home to Brizzy. Only Australian citizens will be allowed to hold a gun licence under new reforms announced by National Cabinet. Then the PM and state premiers signed the agreement yesterday. Your sport check next.
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20: In sport, there's only pride on the line for the Broncos and the Storm. They'll face off in Brisbane tonight to begin round 26 of the NRL. Neither side can make the finals. In the AFL, the Eagles have failed in their fight to reduce Harley Reid's two-match ban for rough conduct against Hawthorn's Jai Newcombe. The KISSCAST is next.
22: Sydney Road, Brunswick is closed between Davey Street and Mitchell Street for tram works until Thursday, 3 September. Businesses remain open. Expect delays. Visit the Transport Victoria website.
20: The KISSCAST, partly cloudy today, a top of 16 degrees. A shower or two tomorrow and 15, partly cloudy for Saturday and 15 degrees. From 9, it's a festival free-for-all. 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
25: Let's go. Your chance to win in thousands with our Pop Quiz. Another chance to play right now. We've got Ryan. Hello, Ryan.
26: Good morning. How are you?
25: Good, man.
26: Oh, right. Is that a British accent I hear? It is, yes. And you want to spend the money on a visa, I'm hearing? Yes. I'm 6 weeks from being booed out to my sponsorship. I've got to pay for that. Uh-oh. So basically he needs to win or he's...
25: You're out of the country. So what?
26: Pressure.
25: You got to pay the government to stay here, like a bribe. Is that what we're doing? We bribe people here.
26: Yeah, we could put it off. We could put it like that.
25: Yeah, rampant corruption here in
26: Australia. All right,
25: Australia's
26: Ryan. The pressure is on to keep you here in Australia. It is. Yes. And you want to spend the money on a visa? I'm hearing. Yes, I'm 6 weeks from being booed out to my sponsorship. I've got to pay for that. So basically, he needs to win, or he's getting
25: you're out of the.

0: Or would you get a sausage sizzle?
1: Bunnings.
0: What company was founded by Steve Jobs?
1: Apple.
0: Name any podcast in the world.
1: Have a laugh.
0: What is Steven Spielberg's job?
1: Movie director.
0: What was the name of the puppet sidekick on Hey Hey It's Saturday?
2: Yeah, that's a bit of a stitch.
1: Barry.
0: Name someone famous with a double-barreled surname.
1: Steven Spielberg. Robert Downey Jr.
0: Who is Keith Urban's wife? Oh, sorry, ex-wife.
1: Mary.
0: Which Australian pop star is heading out on a Pure World Tour next year?
1: Kylie.
0: And what kind of songs have just been banned from the Australian ARIA charts?
1: Songs 100% made by AI.
0: I'll give you that one. All right, so we were doing really well there until we got to some Australian questions, which I feel bad for. You got 7 out of 10. We lost you at the puppet sidekick on Hey Hey It's Saturday. That's Aussie Ostrich.
2: Yeah.
0: In terms of Keith Urban's ex-wife, other Aussie celebrities, it's Nicole Kidman. Delta Goodrum is the Aussie pop star heading out on her Pure World Tour. And, yeah, they were the three you got incorrect, unfortunately. Oh, I feel bad.
2: You're leaving the country.
0: Bye.
1: Oh, it's okay. I'll keep spamming every morning.
2: You could do that as well.
0: Just buy some scratchies or something as well. You never know.
2: Good luck, man. Back to England. All right. Another chance to play our pop quiz. We do it at 7. We do it at 8 every morning.
0: Hey, next we're going to do some low-stakes debates. So you know those things. It doesn't matter in the grand scheme of things. It's not going to impact your life in any sort of way, but you just always have a really strong opinion on it.
2: Because it matters to you.
0: It matters to you. We're going to go through a couple of those next.
2: All right, Zara Larsson's playing for you right now, Midnight Sun. You are on Kiss. You got Mikey. You got Nat. She's in for Amy.

0: We've all got that low stakes, petty thing that we feel really strongly about. It's the kind of debates like the stupid, you know, tomato sauce in the fridge or the pantry, chocolate in the fridge or whatever as well. But we thought we'd bring a couple of them on air and settle them once and for all. If you've got any as well that you want to contribute, 131065, we're just going to go through as many as we can here. I'll kick us off with one that I feel very passionately about.
1: Yeah.
0: Do you flush the toilet in the middle of the night when you pee?
1: If you're living with someone.
0: Yeah, because at the moment, I'm peeing a lot more than usual due to pregnancy.
1: So you leave it there so all yellow and foul.
0: Yeah, I'm leaving it there because I feel bad. Otherwise, I'd literally be flushing once an hour.
1: Yeah.
0: So I think it's you know, it's respectful to not flush.
1: I get it. I just hate waking up and seeing someone's foul yellow wee all in the toilet. Foul pregnant yellow wee.
0: You've got to have multiple toilets because I've got my own toilet. So
1: right,
0: it's not like, it's not like my fiance's going to wake up and just be dealing with my pee.
1: Yeah. So I'm going to say if you have multiple toilets, flush.
0: Yeah.
1: But I get it. It's like to keep it quiet for everyone.
0: Especially when you have kids, I think you got to worry about it too because you don't want to wake the baby up with you flushing the toilet.
1: What about this one? I know I annoyed my girlfriend the other week. I'm just used to driving all the time. Like when I grew up, if we went somewhere, Dad drove.
0: So did my dad, yeah.
1: Yeah, like just wasn't even a question.
0: Mm.
1: And I think I pissed her off because I wanted to drive, but I know she is a car girl. She likes cars. She's a good driver.
0: Yep.
1: Should the dude always drive?
0: No. Absolutely not.
1: Do I need to get rid of that?
0: You need to, like, get that out of your head because I'm personally, like, before we get in the car, I'll go, do you want to drive or me? And it'll just go, oh, yeah, you drive.
1: Do you always drive, Sean?
2: I always drive.
1: Yeah.
2: I like driving and I feel weird when I'm not driving. That, I don't know.
1: And me too. But the thing is, my girlfriend is also the same. I think I've had girlfriends before
0: but
1: where they don't care.
0: Sometimes I want to be a passenger princess and be driven around. Other times, like if we're going to a busy shopping center, I think I'm better at navigating a busy car park. So I want to drive because I've got a good tactic when it comes to getting down the lanes and stuff like that.
1: On that, actually, this happened to me the other day. Can you reserve a car spot? I was pulling up on the road.
0: As in stand in it?
1: There were three girls standing there ready to do their hot girl walk or whatever. And I could see they were reserving it for their friend. You can't do that.
0: No, absolutely not. You cannot reserve by standing in it. That's ridiculous.
1: What if it's for like 30 seconds or
0: unless your car is there ready to pull into the spot, you cannot reserve it.
1: What else?
0: What about when you're on a plane and the plane lands, not clapping, that's ridiculous.
1: Oh, no one does that.
0: Do you stand?
1: Oh, I want to get out of there as soon as I can.
0: So I'm a stander and everyone like, there are those people who look at you like, you're not going to get off the plane quicker.
1: And you're not.
0: I'm sick of sitting. Yeah. I want to stand. I'm just like, and in my head, that means it's nearly the end.
1: Well, and what about the people that don't and then they're taking forever to get their shit out and you're behind them in the aisle.
0: People that aren't efficient don't remember where their overhead luggage is. Oh, they're the worst people to be on a plane with.
1: Filling up petrol before the light comes on. I love driving around on zero.
0: Me too. It's a thrill.
1: Sure.
2: Well, mine doesn't have fuel.
1: Oh, yeah.
0: But I know it's bad for your car to actually drive it with minimal fuel, but...
1: Oh, who cares?
0: I'm just so lazy. And I'll drive past multiple petrol stations, have all the time in the world, and go, the light's not on. I don't need petrol.
1: I think I said the other day, I broke down in the Harbour Tunnel in Sydney once.
0: Oh.
1: Not long before that, I'd been at a servo. But I was buying ciggies. I went in there to buy. I didn't even fill up.
0: But did you know you needed to?
1: Yeah.
0: You're just lazy.
2: And when the light comes on, they say 50 Ks or is it 100?
1: I reckon it's 100. Yeah. Oh, we got a few that are called in. Jade, hello. You got one?
3: Hi, how are you?
1: I've
3: got one that really sends me crazy. So, fiancé wearing socks to bed.
0: Oh,
3: hard no.
0: Yeah, vomit.
3: Hard pass.
1: I don't know how you sleep. Like, it's uncomfortable to have
0: them on. Yeah, because they like, get all bunched up and they're like, ugh, they're all...
3: It's just gross. Yeah.
1: Is he nude but wearing socks?
3: In the doghouse when he does that. Sorry, nude. No, he wears his jocks and his socks. Like, what is that? How do you do that?
0: Yeah, okay, wait. So he's only wearing undies and socks. That makes no sense.
1: No, it's very confusing. He's wrong.
0: Is he hot or cold?
1: Yeah. All right. And Shelby, what do you got?
4: I've got subtitles on the TV.
0: Oh, always.
4: What?
1: No.
4: Yeah, exactly always. Like if I'm watching a movie I want them on just in case. Like,
1: don't you find I do when if the subtitles are on?
0: You're looking at them.
1: I'm looking at the words, not the people.
0: Yeah, I do that, but also sometimes I can't hear, and I'm convinced like I can understand the movie or show better if I'm reading.
1: If it's on, do you crank it up? Are you a loud TV person?
0: Yeah, I am.
1: I'm guessing you're the same as me. When I grew up, Dad, I think because he's half deaf or something, it was cranked like you could hear it from the street.
0: Yes.
1: If you're gonna watch something, you needed it like a really loud.
0: It needs to be a cinematic experience.
1: Yeah. All right, we'll take a few more calls if you want. 131065 if you've got a low stakes debate. But we are about to hear about emojis. Very important.
0: Yes, according to Google, certain emojis, if you're still using these, you are lame and Gen Z's find you cringe. So if you're putting them on your socials, just know that you look old and outdated.
1: All right.
0: I'll tell you what they are.
1: Are you old and outdated? Find out.
0: Oh, this song isn't though. I love this.
1: After the Black Eyed Peas here on Kiss at 22 past

0: Nat here for Amy.
1: K-I-I-S. All right, the most popular emojis in the world have been revealed by Google. Yeah. Yes. And you know which one it is? Surprisingly, it's that sad one with the like streaming tears down the face. Not the laughing tears, the one with the straight tears coming down the face.
0: So a lot of people are sad.
1: You know why? Gen Zs are now using that to explain a number of emotions. So if something's really funny, tear streaming emoji.
0: No.
1: If they're really sad, tear streaming emoji. That's the new thing.
0: No, it's only sad.
1: No, it's not.
0: And
1: this is why
0: Gen Z's.
1: You would be considered lame.
0: Mm.
1: Because they're also revealed which emojis are outdated and we shouldn't be using unless we want to look cringe.
0: Yeah, go on. What are they?
1: So the laughing tears emoji, that's out.
0: I use that a lot.
1: No,
0: yeah.
1: Now you're supposed to use the streaming one. The streaming tears.
0: Sorry.
1: The other one you can use to say something's funny is the skull emoji, like I'm dead.
0: Too Gen Z for me. I'm
1: all
0: not
1: right.
0: doing that.
1: Yeah. Other emojis that are now not cool is the laughing emoji but tilted to the side.
0: I use that too.
1: It's not cool. So the other one is the beers clinking emoji.
0: Use that a lot with my mates. Let's go out for beer.
1: That's something my dad uses.
0: Yeah.
1: It's a real dad emoji. The other one is the smiling face with the sunnies.
0: I
1: like
0: use
1: cool dude.
0: That a lot too.
1: Do you really? And the final one is the monkey with the hands over its eyes.
0: So they're all lame.
1: They're all lame.
0: What about the eggplant?
1: I mean, it's got its uses.
0: Eggplant,
1: like when
0: peach.
1: You're doing a shopping list. The eggplant and the peach next to each other because you're going shopping.
0: That's exactly what I'm using that emoji for.
1: What is your most used emoji, though? You would say the beer's clinking, probably?
0: Well, you can always see, can't you? If I go to, like, messages.
1: You know what you do and everyone around here has noticed? Instead of responding to an email with words, you just send a love heart, which is inappropriate to work people, just so you know.
0: What?
1: Send love hearts to people.
0: Really?
1: Yeah.
0: There you go. There's my most.
1: Oh, the swearing face.
0: I'm angry a lot. Yeah. What about yours? Yeah, so to be the number one there.
1: Yes.
0: Yeah.
1: Mine at the moment is a white love heart.
0: Oh.
1: Because I've been responding to a lot of messages about my pregnancy and I'm not revealing the gender. Because it's genderless. I'll start sending the brown one for you.
0: All right, still to come, we'll get a hit of celebrity news with Nat. Last calls on the way as well. You are listening to Kiss. Good morning.
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19: Melbourne traffic. G'day there, looking over Melbourne on this partly cloudy morning. A crash to the ring road. It's on the Sydney Road Altona bound entry ramp, blocking two lanes, causing grief to the running lane too. Delays back past the Hume Freeway. A crash for the Monash outbound before Warragul Road. The right hand lane closed. Delays back to Toorak Road. 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The Kiss cast, mostly clear and sunny at top of 16 degrees. It's Andy First with Kiss Traffic and Weather Together.
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23: Melbourne's latest info. Now. Morning, I'm Sean Fraser. Business groups have accused Ben Carroll of shutting them out of discussions about Victoria's proposed work-from-home laws, despite the Premier's promise of a fresh approach. The Business Council, Chamber of Commerce and Property Council fear the laws could make the state's unemployment challenge even worse. A search and rescue mission is underway in Nepal following a landslide. Hundreds are missing, including 34 Aussies. The owner of Facebook and Instagram has struck a $17 billion settlement after being sued by some of the US states. They claim Meta has contributed to teenage social media addictions. A win for community and disability workers who use their own car while on the job. The Fair Work Commission has increased the vehicle allowance to $1.05 per kilometre. Prince Harry and his wife Meghan have touched down in Birmingham, and police are on the hunt for an alleged oyster thief on the New South Wales mid-north coast. More than $350,000 worth of them were stolen in Scotts Creek. Sport check next.
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23: In sport, no luck for the Eagles at the AFL Tribunal last night. Star mid Harley Reid unsuccessful in his bid to have a dangerous tackle reduced from high to medium grading. And Aussie paceman Mitchell Starc has now jumped to the number one spot in cricket's test bowling rankings after claiming 12 wickets in the recent two-match series against Bangladesh. The Kiss Cast is next.
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23: The Kiss Cast, partly cloudy today, a top of 16 degrees. A shower or two tomorrow and 15, partly cloudy for you Saturday and 15 degrees. 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
4: 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Feel so
0: good, getting what I want. Ah, yeah, thanks, Sean. Good morning. You have me, Mike, here. You got Nat and you got me. Hey, Nat, split news. What do you got?
1: So Harry Styles is performing shows in New York at the moment at Madison Square Garden, and he's going viral for something he did on the way to his most recent show. I'll tell you what he did coming up next.
0: All right, that is coming up. Last calls as well if you want to have a chat. 13 1065. You're on Kiss.

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1: Celebrity news.
2: Oh, you like that gossip?
3: You remember Taylor Lautner?
0: Oh, the was he in like
3: Twilight?
0: Twilight.
3: So yeah. He was the werewolf in Twilight, or Jacob. So there was always Team Edward, Team Jacob. He played Jacob. Since then, hasn't really done too much with his career. In all honesty, he did date Taylor Swift back in the day, though.
0: Oh, that's so, something with his career.
3: Yeah, and then she actually more recently, as exes, put him in one of her music videos and stuff. So they stayed on good terms. He came out on stage.
0: Is
3: with
0: Is that
3: her.
0: The only one she stays on good terms with?
3: Who else has she been with?
0: John Mayer. Yeah.
3: I mean, I don't think they're on good terms.
0: Harry Styles?
3: I don't know. But yeah, she's Calvin Harris, Joe Alwyn.
0: I thought they were all brutal breakups.
3: I think this is the only public good terms
0: Gotcha,
3: one.
0: Yeah.
3: So he ended up marrying another girl named Taylor. So his name's Taylor. He dated Taylor Swift, but he ended up marrying a Taylor. So his wife and he are both Taylor Lautner.
0: Confusing.
3: Now, I know, it is confusing. So, when it came to female Taylor, the wife,
0: the wife was
3: on Call Her Daddy, and she's expecting a baby. So, of course, the question that everyone's wondering is because...
0: Come on. They're not going to do that.
3: Let's find out.
0: From Taylor Lautner.
4: Was there any consideration of naming your child Taylor?
5: It may be in the mix.
0: Oh.
5: We will find out when the baby comes. It's also just like so much pressure naming a human.
0: Okay, that's mental. They're not going to go Taylor. No, legally they do not have to.
3: How do you feel about in general though naming your child after you? So like you would have Michael Jr.
0: Yeah, now very American, isn't
3: it?
0: Yeah, heaps of, and then they just call you Junior.
3: And then in Britain they do like the second.
0: Yeah, no, I'm not down with that. So what's your baby's name?
3: I have picked it. I'm not telling you.
0: I almost got you.
3: But actually, a lot easier than I thought because our tactic was pick and stick. So we kind of just both liked a name and then we were just like, okay, done.
0: Right. And it's not one of these silly names, is it?
3: No.
0: I know you're not going to tell us the name.
3: I'm not going to tell you the name, but I will tell you it's not one of those names where you hear it and go, ooh.
0: Yeah, ooh, they're trash.
3: Yeah, I don't think it is anyway.
0: Okay.
3: Also, Harry Styles, speaking of, he's one of the biggest artists in the world. He's currently doing shows at Madison Square Garden in New York City. But on the way to his latest show, instead of catching an Uber or a private car in a limo or something to his sound check, he decided to walk.
0: What?
3: Yes. So he was spotted walking all the way from Brooklyn to Midtown Manhattan, which is about 13 kilometres.
0: You've been to New York, haven't you?
3: No, I wish.
0: Yeah, no, it's on my list as well. I've only done the West Coast.
3: Yes, that's the East Coast.
0: Yeah, LA, yeah, I get confused. You know what? I've heard the traffic is so bad there. Maybe it was just quicker to walk. You ever looked like in the city and you've gone, oh, I could get an Uber. I'm lazy, so I'd get the Uber.
3: No, I'd get the Uber and sit in there for longer. I would not be walking. But also, as Harry Styles, you're going to be stopped so many times on the way to your show.
0: Yeah, true. All right, last call's coming up. You want to have a chat. What is on your mind today? Phone it in. 131065. We'll talk to you up next.
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6: G'day there. Looking over Melbourne on this partly cloudy morning, a crash for the ring road. It's on the Sydney Road, our Tonabound entry ramp. Two lanes closed, speeds down to 40, but also affecting the running lanes. Delays back to Edgars Road. Elsewhere, a collision for the Monash outbound before Warrigal Road. It's in the emergency lane, speeds of 40. Delays back to Yarra Boulevard. 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The KISS cast, mostly clear and sunny today, heading for a top of 16 degrees. It's Andy Furs with KISS Traffic and Weather Together.
7: Good morning, Melbourne. How are we doing? It's Gordy. I mean, the day we had yesterday, can I say spring's on its way? It's got to be, right? Lucky we've got the hottest playlist in Melbourne ready for you.

0: country anthems. 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
5: 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You got Mikey and Nat and Last Calls up next. Gordy's got your iHeartRadio Music Festival tickets. And Alex Warren's on the show tomorrow. Here he is.

0: here for Amy.
1: Who's calling this shit? Who's calling this shit?
0: Last calls right now. Anything you want to talk about? 13 1065. We will get you on air. Here's Sammy. Good morning.
2: Good morning.
0: Hello. Hi, what Sammy. What do you want to chat about?
2: I wanted to say, first of all, congratulations on the pregnancy.
3: Oh, thank you. It's so very exciting. Yeah, it is.
2: I wanted to actually say I have two little pieces of advice I wanted to give you as a mama of two myself.
3: Okay. Oh, okay. Yep. Open to hearing it.
2: I wanted to say, pick your battles with your partner wisely. Not everything deserves a reaction. This is something I've learned after my second, not my first.
3: Yeah, it's like you're inside my house and know me so well.
2: Yeah, honestly, I was like, I'm very hot-headed and sleep deprivation would get the best of me. And I would be like, piss off, get out, leave me alone. I'm the mom, I know more than you kind of thing.
3: Yeah.
2: Now I'm like, oh, you know what? You're the dad too. Do whatever you want. Leave me alone.
3: Yeah, I've already kind of had a chat to him about it. I'm like, we need to remember when we have this baby, we're a team. It's not me versus you. It's us together. Yeah. Otherwise,
2: so true.
3: Like so many people, having a kid makes their relationship so much worse. And I don't want to be that couple.
2: It's so true.
0: Mm. So that's advice number one. What's so the next one?
2: Yes, my second piece of advice is don't get lost in the bad days. You're going to go through really good times and you're going to go through really hard days, like the regressions and stuff. Myself speaking, I'm going through my 18-month regression with my son, trying not to rip my hair out and put my head through the wall every single day.
3: Yeah.
2: And I always just think to myself, they don't know, like their babies are just babies, they don't mean it, and try and like look forward to all the joy that's coming, because it's so easy to just get so lost in the sleep deprivation and be like, oh my god, what is going on right now?
0: Look at the bigger picture.
3: Yeah, because I've noticed most people after finding out that I'm pregnant have said it's the hardest thing you'll ever do. Everyone says that, but then they say, but it's the most rewarding. But everyone just keeps emphasizing how hard it is. And I got to say, it's really daunting, because I'm like, oh, what have I gotten myself in for?
0: Stop telling her it's so hard, Sammy.
3: Sammy, thank you so much. Thank you, Sammy. I appreciate it, babe.
0: Hello, Beck. Good morning.
4: Good morning. How are we all?
0: Really good. What did you want to chat about today?
4: So I heard your low-stake debate before, and I have one of my own.
0: Yep.
4: So, whilst driving, if someone cuts you off, but then they wave afterwards, you still have a against that car.
0: No, I'm okay with that. Or, you know what I noticed? Some dude cut me off yesterday. He put his hazards lights on.
3: Yeah, that's a trucker's way of saying
0: so
3: thank you.
0: He said, because I was like, you and then I was like, oh no, that's fine.
3: Yeah,
0: that's
3: fine. I'm fine with it if they say thank you or if they cut you off but then go really fast and aren't like, don't hold you up and they're not a nuisance. They're just like, look, I know that was shit, but sorry, I'm in a hurry. And you're like, ah, okay.
0: Because I love a good cut off myself. If you're going slow in the right lane, you better believe I'm jumping straight in front of you, no indicator.
3: This morning I barely cut someone off and then he proceeded to, I'm not kidding, for 20 minutes, ride my ass. And I was like, get over it. He finally got next to me. I know he was waiting for that moment. I just kept looking ahead. He would have hated that. He wanted to flash your indicators.
0: Yeah. Okay, tomorrow, here we go. Oh, this is going to be huge. He's in the country right now.
3: Alex Warren. You know why? I love a choir in a song.
0: I'm a big choir boy. He is going to be on air, taking over the show tomorrow.
3: Yeah, plus Tracy Grimshaw is going to phone in, because this weekend there's a special episode of 60 Minutes airing.
0: Yeah.
3: She's going to be speaking to Leah Stewart, who is that young mother who was bitten by a shark at Coogee Beach.
0: I know, I've seen Channel 9 rolling that around. Yeah.
3: Yeah, so that's going to be a really good episode. So we're going to get Tracy on to chat about that.
0: All right, we are giving you the chance to drive away in a brand new car every morning from 6. And we've got our pop quiz where you could win thousands of dollars. Now, keep it on Kiss. Gordy's coming in. You could win your way to our iHeartRadio Music Festival in Vegas. Have a great day. We'll see you. What's tomorrow? Friday.
3: Oh, yeah. Friday.
0: Sick
3: How
0: one.
3: Good.
0: Bye.
3: Bye.
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26: Melbourne traffic.
0: G'day Dan, looking over Melbourne on this partly cloudy morning, a crash to the ring road on the Sydney Road outbound about entry ramp, two lanes out of action, headaches back to Edgars Road. Elsewhere, crews retaining a collision on the Monash outbound before Wollongong Road. It's now in the emergency lane, the police on scene, slow 240 past the flashing blue and reds. Don't tax yourself. 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The KISScast, mostly clear and sunny, heading for a top of 16 degrees. It's Andy First with KISS Traffic and Weather Together.
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3: Here's your latest info. No. Morning, I'm Sean Fraser. Aussie authorities are checking on the welfare of dozens of Australians caught in deadly flash flooding in Nepal. Latest reports say at least 160 lives have been lost. Minister Julie Collins has told the ABC there are fears for the welfare of locals and visitors.
4: Our sympathies, of course, go out to those people who have been impacted in Nepal, Tibet and China. And obviously the vision that we're seeing is extremely concerning.
3: The Fair Work Commission's handing community and disability workers some extra cash. It's approved an increase to their vehicle allowance, putting up to $60 extra in their pockets every week. Calls for plug-in solar to be made available in Australia with the tech rolling out in the UK today. It allows residents without rooftop solar to offset their electricity costs by plugging in the solar units to power points. And it just so happens that a storm brewing over the Atlantic will be called Dolly. A coincidence, nothing to do with the death of Dolly Parton. Your sport check is coming up next.
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3: In sport, round 26 of the NRL kicks off tonight in Brisbane with Broncos skipper Adam Reynolds missing out on a home farewell when his side hosts the Storm. Coach Michael Maguire again adamant that decision was the captain's call. In the AFL, Cats coach Chris Scott says Max Holmes remains an outside chance for next week's elimination final. The KISS Cast is next.
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3: This car's partly cloudy today, a top of 16 degrees, a shower or two on the way tomorrow and 15. Partly cloudy for your Saturday and 15 degrees. Right now in the CBD, it's 9 degrees. At Frankston, it's 10. It's 9 at Hoppers Crossing.
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31: Big Snoop Dogg Kiss.
3: Yeah, also Stella Lefty. Also the Smashing Pumpkins added to this lineup. Good morning! How you doing? You got Gordy. Can I just remind you that it is 35 degrees in Las Vegas right now.
32: Oh my God, Gordy, please, please, please, I need to get to this festival. I've got everyone listening for me. I beg you. Okay. When are you doing the boarding call?
3: So the boarding call's any moment. Phone's close, kiss loud. Let's do kiss music. Ari, hate that I made you love me. You're number

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0: That feeling when you've got Kiss on, you're hanging out with your number one hit music station, you and your buddies at work, like Carly, what's happening?
1: Oh, we're like all my friends listening to Kiss right now.
0: Wait. Are they all there in the background now? Is that them?
1: Yes.
2: Oh my God.
3: Can we please get a request?
0: Yeah, of course. What do you want?
1: Backstreet Boys!
0: Oh. We can do that. That's fun. Oh, but also, there's one Kiss hit coming up. That's going to give you that 4 hour before the flight feeling. You know, where you check your bags packed, you check your passport like 5 times. You've got an outfit for the airport. This is Teddy Swims, Mr. Noddle. This could get you to our Kiss iHeartRadio Music Fest coming up. 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
5: G'day there, looking over Melbourne on this partly cloudy morning. A crash causing grief on the Monash outbound near Walga Road. It's in the emergency lane, but police and crews on scene. They're slow to 40 past a flashing blue and red. Delays back through the Burnley Tunnel. City bounds flowing for look. Headaches back to East Link. 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The Kiss cast, mostly clear and sunny today, heading for a top of 16 degrees. It's Andy, first with Kiss traffic and weather together.
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0: Fry from the old school to Kiss music you need to know now. It's why you hang with your number one hit music station. So the band is Tempest City. The tune is Self-Aware. If you've ever had that confidence before your life just gets completely ruined, that's what this is. Next, now.
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0: 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We're talking about Kiss iHeartRadio Music Festival. We're talking Vegas, a huge, huge music festival. 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
0: Hey, how you doing, bro?
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0: 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Sorry, the trolley dolly on the United flight's asking me which meal I want. 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
3: Let's go,
0: baby. Hey, obviously some new lineups, right? Some new additions to the lineup. We're talking the Smashing Pumpkins. We're talking Ella Lefty. To join BTS and Benson Boone and like Zara Larsson and Snoop Dogg, man. Like wild times.
3: Oh, it's going to be so cool.
0: Good luck, all right?
3: Awesome, thank you.
0: Check it out. 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
4: G'day there. Looking over Melbourne on this partly cloudy morning. Delays for the Monash outbound approaching Warragul Road following an earlier crash. Still struggling back in through the Burnley Tunnel. Delays citybound 2 from Eastlink to Warragul Road. Take the Princess Highway. The collision Somerton. Sydney Road citybound before Cooper Street. The right-hand lane blocked. 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The Kiss car is mostly clear and sunny at top of 16 degrees. It's Andy First with Kiss Traffic and Weather Together.
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22: 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I had a

0: We are Kiss. We're your number one hit music station. Gordy going live. How we doing? What's up with Claire? What's the deal with you? This Kiss iHeartRadio Music Fest. We've announced changes, additions to the lineup.
1: So good. I'm so excited for all of them. Like, I'm not even lying. But when he said Stella, I was like, oh, little Boston moment.
0: Okay, so basically it's you at our festival giving it a bit of... I don't
1: know where it's yes, 100%.
0: Sing along.
1: I like it when you're nice to me. I like it when you're nice. Like it when you're nice to me.
0: Oh my god. So, you want your own little Boston moment? Your little Snoop Dogg moment? Your Zara Larsson moment? Smashing Pumpkins, Benson Boone, BTS moment? Under that Vegas sunshine, I'm about to give you the timestamp of when the next boarding call to get there is. And you know what? It's coming up straight after this ad break. Stay there.
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